0: cardiac arrest.
1: Officially. Then, I don't think they've officially put out the statement.
0: Yeah. Very sad. She was 36.
1: It is sad. And she'd been like really open a lot about like postpartum depression that she struggled with. And I just feel like she put out a memoir in May. And it seemed like during those interviews, she was not doing great.
0: Oh, no.
1: I know.
0: I don't know if this will make sense to anyone, especially Eric. I'm wondering on your take, because Hayden Panettiere and Hilary Duff were like two sides of the coin. And
2: yeah. It's like, you were into one or you weren't.
0: Well, Hayden,
2: Hilary Duff was
0: Hayden
2: the girl's girl.
0: Had like a rougher path. Well, I don't know. I don't want to say right. She took it, but she had a rougher path and Hilary kind of went the not the rough path. And it's unfortunate now here we are with Hilary having her like big comeback moment.
2: Oh,
0: and Hayden
2: God.
0: Unfortunately passed away.
1: Yeah.
0: Like very surprisingly. So.
1: Yeah.
2: It all sucks. Right. Well, if you want to feel better about all of this, come to Sunday.
1: Woo!
3: Yay. KALC and KALC HD1 Denver Boulder.

0: It is time once again for a marriage to be weakened by us.
1: Ma'am.
0: It's Great Mate Debate.
2: We'll get this side and that side. We'll get on straight. It's the Slacker Show's Great Mate Debate.
3: We have a lovely couple today. It's Levi and Madison. They're going on the first trip since their daughter was born. And they don't know how they're going to travel.
0: Oh.
1: Okay.
0: Covered wagon. We're done. She won the toss, so Madison gets to go first. Madison?
4: Yay.
0: What's going on? How can we help with this?
4: Yeah, so basically my husband and I have an 18-month-old daughter.
0: Okay.
4: And so, yeah, Levi and I are leaving her with my parents.
0: Nice.
4: So we can... Yeah. So we get to visit Europe for 10 days.
1: Woohoo. That's awesome. I'm jealous.
4: Yeah. I'm excited, but also nervous because it's the first time that we're leaving our daughter overnight.
0: Over 10 nights.
1: Yeah. Mm.
4: Yeah. So I want to fly separately to Europe.
1: Because you don't like your husband or...
4: No. That way, if something happens to one of the planes, the other parent will still be there for our daughter, you know?
1: It's so dark. That's morbid.
0: I've heard of people do it. I know people who do this, but...
1: Mm.
0: Okay.
1: Okay.
0: So, but... Okay. I don't want
4: to... I know it's not ideal to spend such a long flight, you know, alone, but I strongly feel that it's our duty now as parents, and you know, we'll probably spend most of the flight... sleeping anyway, so you know
1: you're not wrong if you're lucky.
0: But you're sleeping on the arm of your significant other, like when you're like you kind of snuggle up
1: it
0: in
1: is
0: your little
1: cute. Yeah.
0: And,
1: yeah. Like, yeah.
4: No, I mean I just feel like I'll be too nervous the whole flight if we're together. Like I'll just be thinking about our daughter and praying nothing happens to both of us. So okay. I'm just my point of view is just I think we should do the responsible thing. And, you know, he and I will only land about an hour apart and then we'll have the best trip ever, you know?
0: That is if everything, okay.
1: And then fly apart back home as well?
4: Yeah.
0: Okay. That's if everything goes well. Like if he's connecting in Chicago and you're connecting in New York or Miami, whatever,
1: work out.
0: All connections have to, and then like he stops in Germany and you stop in Iceland and it's like,
4: I mean, if we're a few hours apart, that's fine. You know, I'm concerned about our safety for our daughter.
0: Okay, so one parent's going to live. You know, you're doubling the odds that, okay.
1: It's so dark.
0: Okay, let's just get him in here. Levi?
5: Yeah.
0: I think I know what your argument is already, but if you want to, like, you want to travel together, right?
5: Of course, man. Listen, let me preface this by saying I love my wife, okay?
0: Yeah.
5: And I would never want to minimize anything that she feels. And I understand, you know, this is her first time being a mom. The baby's pretty new. So she's nervous. I get it. I'm nervous, too. But the thing is, she's really over.

0: reacting here, you know? Like, nothing is going to happen on our plane. Nothing's going to happen to our plane. Like, people fly safely and together all the time, you know? And the right. flights are, like, a big
1: but
0: part of the
1: trip. Sometimes they don't.
0: You have a much higher chance of dying in a car crash than you ever would a plane crash. Come on, you see accidents
2: that, that
0: on
2: is
0: road
2: true.
1: Yeah.
2: So then, Madison, when you get to Europe, are you taking separate cabs because you can't, you know what I'm saying?
3: No. I mean, a plane is something that if it goes down, you will die. It doesn't matter. You will die. Other things,
1: my
3: you know,
1: anxiety
3: you have
1: has
3: more
1: peaked.
3: Of a chance of living.
2: Okay, but then if you go to a restaurant, like, and he orders the chicken parm, you got to order something else because if the chicken parm is poisoned, then only one of you will die.
1: Wait, but since when are we...
2: When are planes falling from the sky? It happens so infrequently.
1: Unfortunately, it feels more frequently recently. I
2: don't think it does.
1: I don't... Like, in my current state of life, I wouldn't be like, we would have to fly separate. But I can see a world... where you have a young kid and you're like, someone has to be okay.
2: Your parent, whoever's watching your baby while you're gone, that's who's okay. But it's not going to happen.
3: I feel like we should put that burden on, you know what I mean? Like, she's our responsibility. My parents are not the ones, you know what I mean? Like, we need to be responsible and we are her parents.
2: Yep. Okay. I promise I'm not trying to be dismissive, but let me get the phone number in. 303-222-5423. This is where we ask you to be a jury member. Like, pick a side. You can text or call. The odds are so astronomical. If their plane went down and then everybody would be like, sea slacker, like, you're wrong. But it's like, it's not going to.
1: I know.
2: Because it's such a part to me. It's a full day when you're going. I've never been to Europe, but I've been to Brazil plenty.
1: Sure.
2: That's a full, sometimes almost 24 hours. There is, when the flight's delayed, we have each other. We'll go sit in the wine bar together and have some apps and laugh and go, it's going to be so great. We have to miss that first reservation when we get there or whatever. But like, but instead, you're alone in the airport. Like,
1: and especially if you get like delayed in a different country,
2: correct.
1: Then you're alone.
4: Yeah.
1: Can I say something crazy though? You guys are gonna make so fun of me. Ever since we got Swanson, I'm so much more nervous on flights. I'm panicked the whole flight.
2: Your dog will be fine.
1: I know, but it would never with a dog get to the point of we need to fly separately. But I can see a world. So I'm curious if there's other couples who do fly separately because
2: I know someone who does this. I don't think they do it anymore because their kids are
1: older enough. Okay.
2: But like,
5: is it only on like really long flights or are they?
2: I mean, on the short ones, if you've traveled separately, who cares? Like going to Vegas, it's an hour and a half. Who cares? There's 20 flights all landing about the same time. You're 20 minutes off of each other. Nobody cares. It's these long things where like on a 10-day trip, 2 days of it.
1: Yeah.
2: That's 20% of your trip is...
1: No, you have a good point.
2: You're not with your sig other for 20% of the trip.
1: No, you have a great point. I don't
2: based
1: know.
2: Based on an improbability to a magnitude... And by the way, if we're talking about probabilities, they're doubling their probability by being on two separate flights.
1: I know. I see your point.
5: Oh, yeah.
1: I do. But I also could see a world where I do this.
2: Levi, do you feel like you've given all your points and we can get a jury in here?
0: I mean, I'm so out of words, man.
2: I get it.
1: Slacker's saying them for you. So.
2: And Madison, I'm not against you. I think what you're doing, that's a maternal instinct that it's called maternal for a reason. Guys are just more logical.
1: I knew you were going to say that
2: word. But it's just, we're linear. We're like, if this, then that. And you're doing this. But what if all the stars align and everything? And it's like, but what if they don't?
1: She's being logical.
3: I mean, aren't guys the ones that die sooner too? You know, like.
2: So you don't want to fly with him because you're afraid he's gonna die.
1: I just don't want to fly with him.
3: In some ways, but Madison, they make decisions that aren't so smart sometimes.
2: No, but getting on a commercial aircraft when that is not a jackass move.
1: She's being logical. She's using logic to say, realistically,
2: it is illogical to say something that happens one in 10 million chances is going to happen. Like,
0: okay. Think about this. If her plane crashes, does she really want me to raise this girl by myself?
1: Well, yeah,
2: she's hoping your plane crashes.
1: Guys!
2: All right, hang on. We put a lot of negative energy on aircraft right now. So everybody hang on. I honestly know a couple who did this, and they spend a lot of time in Europe. And
1: that's tough.
2: They do go to like Oktoberfest and whatever, and it's just like, you know, we'll catch up when we get to Germany. And you're like,
5: I'm a relatively new parent still with young kids. And it's like when we do go on a trip, and it's not to Europe, there's shorter flights, but it's like we're squeezing every bit of time that we can out of it.
2: All right. Should they go with her idea of flying separately? Mm-hmm. Or can they fly together and risk their daughter being an orphan? 303-222-5423.
4: Who's right? Who's wrong? The Slacker Show's Great Mate Debate on Alice.
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11: Denver delays, we're still looking at some. Though I will say much of that game traffic is already, well, in part, in watch of the game. So that's looking quite a bit better on parts of I-25. But there's a crash, a couple crashes on I-25 affecting both directions on the approach to University. So we're seeing that. And yes, it is still slow on I-25 North if you're headed toward Coors Field. I'm looking at some slowdowns on 225 northbound, getting into Aurora, or out of it for that matter. And if you're driving to DIA, sluggish on parts of 70, but looking quite a bit better on Pena. With Denver traffic, I'm Tiffany Whitstrom.
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0: We're in the middle of a great mate debate between Madison and Levi. They've got a new daughter, 18 months old, and they're taking their first trip. But and they're going to Europe, which is awesome.
1: Yeah.
0: Never been myself.
1: You should go.
0: I haven't. I've only gone to Mexico and Brazil. Like that's
1: I offered to go with you.
0: To Mexico or Brazil? Or just to Europe? Got it.
2: We could all take a trip together, but we gotta fly separate.
0: No, we don't. So that's the whole crux of this. Madison's like, we just have more to live for now, and we can't just abandon our daughter. If the plane went down, our daughter would be an orphan, so we have to fly separately. And he's like, I mean, we don't even have to give his arguments. Like, no.
2: This is our trip. We'll be apart for part of the trip. Nothing's going to happen. I mean,
0: let's just.
2: Why am I giving his side? I don't know that I agree with it.
0: Sometimes we have to do difficult things.
2: You're so right.
0: Madison, Levi, we've got a jury lined up for you, so feel free to argue with them, agree with them, or accept what is happening. Diana?
3: Yay.
0: Whose side are you on?
3: So I am.
0: And that's when her phone gave out. You're on whose side? I'm sorry?
1: Oh, no. Oh.
0: That was fantastic.
1: Whose side was
0: am I allowed
1: on?
0: To say that she was on? She was on Levi's side.
1: Okay.
0: Tyler?
4: Yay.
0: Levi's like, whose side are you on, Tyler?
4: I'm on the Levi side. I guess my question would be, if they do decide to go by this logic, then they wouldn't be able to ride in a car together anywhere. They wouldn't be able to sleep in the same room because more couples die in carbon monoxide poisonings than
0: you're just stacking
4: crashes.
0: Anxiety on top of Erica right now. Which
2: get a
0: is
2: new
0: awesome.
2: House then. They're going to have to sleep in different
4: they
2: homes.
4: They couldn't do anything together. Or if they were out in public, they could get robbed and killed together.
3: The thing is that, you know, even though you're in the same room and, you know, for carbon monoxide or whatever, like that, the chance of that happening, like.
0: Probably higher than a plane crash, Madison.
4: Higher than a plane
1: no
4: crash.
1: Way.
0: Yes.
3: If the plane goes down,

0: you're all dead. That is it.
1: And there's you might no survive carbon monoxide. Truth, but
2: you definitely
1: like,
2: might. You definitely could.
3: Or a mugging.
2: Yeah.
1: Talk to the Wayne family. Mom and dad both killed. Mm-hmm. Bruce was the only one who lived.
4: Okay. That happens all the time.
1: It's Batman lore.
2: Yeah.
1: Thank you, Tyler. I mean, there is a point. Madison, are you willing to, like, have a food test? Like, do you understand that this could, we could take this out to the, to an infinite level?
0: Yeah, no, I know. But, like, if you think about it, it's not that different from other people. People are afraid of flying all the time, but they get in their cars and they drive, but there is a fear of flying. Well, I have a fear of not being able to be there for our daughter. So you're saying, like, to discredit everyone who gets nervous about flying in a plane?
2: She's got a point. I mean,
1: no, but there are just times, like, I don't want to say what I said, because, like, I remember this was my first wife, and she had a huge fear of flying, and we were sitting on the aircraft as we're taxiing, and I was like, if this plane is going to crash, you were dead when you bought the ticket.
2: Yeah, not comforting.
1: I know, but it's just like...
2: It's a miracle. But you guys aren't still together.
3: But you just have my eye mask.
1: You just have to let it go. Whatever's going to happen, if that plane's going down, there's nothing you can do about it. All your worry, does it make it crash more hard? No, it's just let it go.
2: But she's trying to be prepared.
1: Can somebody just... While we're taking calls, Google the probability of a plane crash.
2: I actually don't want to know.
1: John?
5: Yay!
1: Yay! Whose side are you on, John?
5: I'm on his side. If she's worried about traveling together, why don't they take separate cars to the grocery store?
1: Everybody's doing that.
5: That's far riskier than flights.
1: Yeah,
3: I have a question. Because a lot of people are saying the car thing, but if you were going on a like 17-hour cross country road trip, are your chances of crashing a little higher than just like a quick run to the supermarket?
2: You're barely on the road longer.
3: Yeah, you're barely in the car, but now you're on.
1: But the accidents happen closer to home. Like what the are you bulk talking? Of
5: well, yeah, but then yeah, then kicks in the second part of the accident. The question there, which is, as a parent, your job is to educate your children, and she's educating them to be afraid to travel.
2: Okay.
0: Well, no, it's not afraid of travel. It's not like I'm not going at all. And the thing with the car thing is there are car accidents all the time, but there is a chance of survival.
1: She is right about that.
0: It goes down, you're dead. Everyone on that plane is dead.
1: There's no airbags on a plane.
3: And do the crashes happen closer to home because people are just most of the time
1: Within a couple miles of your house, and so the likelihood of you just leaving your house and like turning out onto that busy street, you just get T-boned or whatever. But you're also likely to live,
2: right?
3: Oh yeah, okay.
1: Because
3: you're going slower.
1: There's no
3: too.
1: Side curtain airbags on a 737,
3: right?
2: You guys, I hate this conversation.
1: I know
2: so
1: you
2: much.
1: Do because you don't. All right, let's just get one more in here. It's a real close barn burner of a race here, Lisa.
6: Yay.
1: Whose side are you on?
6: I'm on his side.
1: That makes it unanimous.
6: For the reason,
1: why?
6: Just for the reason, my husband was an aircraft mechanic. We flew all the time when our kids are young. They're adults now. But you're more likely to get in a car accident and somebody be killed than you are in a plane crash.
1: It is true.
6: And do they drive in separate cars everywhere they go?
1: Everybody's just...
2: Yeah.
1: Okay. Yeah, so, but I mean, I will say this. Thank you for the call. As a guy who worked at the airport.
2: Yeah.
3: Yeah, dude. Uh-huh. You worked at the airport.
1: They'll let anybody underneath a plane. No, I'm just like, once you're out at the airport... Like, you think of your plane as, like, this unique little thing taking you from here to there. And when you're at the airport, you just stand there, and the awe of it, you're like, plane landing, plane landing, almost on top of each other. It's like, boom, boom, boom. It's like, dude, and there's somebody controlling that going, hey, man, you need to be this far away. Like, it's so regulated, so controlled, you start to go, oh, man, this is way safer because nobody's telling T-Hack's car, slow down because Aaron's about to, like, whatever. Somebody's controlling all of it. You're not going to crash. Relax.
2: The statistic of a plane crash, this is from a text, compare 51 crashes out of 58 million that have gone in the air.
1: Tech. I don't know what any of that. Madison, you guys.
7: It's like one in 9 million.
2: Yeah.
1: You guys, yeah. Nine. So are you good with it? Because you did lose in flying colors. Ooh, oh, sorry.
2: Okay.
0: I will consider it. I'll consider it.
2: Okay. You're going to be okay.
1: Safe travels.
5: Am I going to be okay? That's the question.

0: I think I would. What? I think I would pay.
1: He said that.
2: Yeah, I
1: can't.
0: What?
3: Like, I literally had something else in mind to talk about right here, but we have to address the elephant in the room that is TIAC.
4: I can't believe you just said that.
0: Well, there's a survey out. 81% of people said they would drink their significant other's bathwater for $1,000, which is inverted to me. I think I would pay to drink my wife's bathwater.
4: That's disgusting.
0: Probably $1,000.
1: You are so what? Vile.
4: There's
1: dude.
4: So
1: what is wrong?
3: Dude, I get what you're trying to do, and I don't know what you did. I don't know what you did.
4: Yeah, did you mess up?
3: Yeah, you did something.
0: No.
3: Yes, you did. No. Yes, you did.
4: You're
3: you messed something up
4: pierces.
3: Real bad. This is...
0: Why would this help?
4: Yeah, she's like, actually, that's weird. I think I'm going to go.
3: She's at home right now, bottling her bathwater, going, here we go, buddy. Give me a grand and drink up, Johnny.
0: Yeah, well, I don't... Why not?
3: I would probably as well. I would pay $1,000. To drink my sig other's bathwater.
0: You would pay?
3: Yeah.
4: That means you'd have a sig other.
3: Yeah, I'd pay the $1,000 just
0: aww,
3: for just so that I'd have someone to you take could, a bath okay. at my house. If you're willing to come and take a okay. bath at my house, I will pay you $1,000.
4: Oh, my. Are we forgetting that bathwater is
3: we'll
4: like
3: we'll
4: so...
3: Yeah, come on. We can split the bathwater.
0: Okay. All right.
1: We'll go 50-50 okay. on it.
4: Bathwater is like soapy and
2: this
4: dirty.
2: This says you don't have to worry about dirt from outside. Your partner would bathe or shower normally to rinse off, then lay in a tub of warm water for 20 minutes.
0: Oh my God.
2: So no soap.
3: And you
2: only
3: have to drink 1 liter of it. You don't have to drink the whole thing.
2: Okay, that's where I'm stuck. A liter is a lot.
4: Aaron, is a liter?
3: Like, You're probably drinking a liter right there. Your standby, yes.
4: This is a little bit more than a liter.
2: Is it within like a time
3: Can
2: amount?
3: Can we put ice in it? Aaron, will you stop making it about you not being hydrated?
4: You guys, what is the point? Okay, so my point was going to be I would never, ever, ever drink a man's bathwater because men are disgusting and dirty.
3: But
4: however,
3: you'll kiss him. You'll kiss him everywhere.
4: Yes, I will. But
3: so what's the difference?
4: Usually after he's... Okay.
3: But this is the same. This is the same.
4: No, I know, but I'm saying like, then what's with the $1,000 thing? Like, it's irrelevant if they've already showered.
3: I think it's just some people, this is one of those things where people have a hang up where they shouldn't have a hang up. I've got two other examples and you guys will be mad. Well, the first one is I had a girl freak out on me when we were at Perkins.
4: Okay.
0: Ooh, love Perkins.
3: Late night. Whatever.
2: You don't know what Perkins is?
4: No.
3: It's a little bit like a Denny's. It's a little bit like an IHOP.
2: It's a Village Inn.
3: Yeah.
2: Oh.
3: But a little more dinner. It's not all. Village Inn just screams, we have breakfast whenever you want it. And we have other food. But like breakfast is what we're known
2: no.
3: for.
2: No. To me, they both scream pies.
3: Oh.
2: And that's
3: oh.
2: it.
3: Oh, wow. I think of them as like late night.
2: Huh.
0: Yeah.
2: Okay.
3: Get some food. Get some grilled cheese or.
4: Oh, I'm looking at the menu.
0: The chicken strip sandwich is incredible.
3: Dude,
0: my
3: all time
0: favorite. And my wife gets the turkey dinner at Perkins.
3: She does?
0: Yeah. She's 87 years old.
3: But so, like, we're sitting there and they have the hamburger pickles with the ridges.
2: Oh, yeah.
0: Ooh.
3: And she just had a ton of them sitting on the side of her plate. And I was like, yoink. And I took one. She shoved her plate towards me. He's like, now I can't eat.
4: Okay.
2: Oh.
3: Because I touched food on her plate. Now, I would like to take you back 40 minutes before this when...
0: Please do.
3: I had done some of the worst things you can do to a human being and her to me.
4: Oh.
3: We were...
4: And she wouldn't
3: And then
4: eat.
3: I touched her food. It was like, oh, I just can't handle it if anybody touches my food. And I'm like, I did way more than touch your food. Like,
0: right.
3: And I didn't scrub in or scrub out.

0: Like,
1: yeah.
0: And now you're weird about that. And I think that's the type of person who would be like, mm-hmm. ew, your bathwater, even after you're clean, well, it's still just bacteria.
1: Guys,
0: and it's like, bacteria is on you right now.
1: I'm not drinking plain bathwater. Like, it's coming out of the faucet, and I'm like, gotta filter that. So
0: you would never just drink. Let's pretend your water is good at your house, and you can just go up to the sink and get a glass of water.
1: No, if my water is good at my house, sure. Okay, but it's then just let not. Me just.
0: Do you know you can go up to your toilet and go? What? Oh, not in. No, not where you go pee pee or poo poo. But up in the top,
1: I don't
0: up
1: care.
0: In the tank.
1: There's so much grime in those backs.
0: Let's
1: They're
0: say it's a brand
1: grimy.
0: New toilet.
1: No. It has a purpose. It has a purpose, and I'm not doing
0: upstairs,
1: it.
0: Upstairs, if
1: care.
0: No one has upper deckered that toilet, that is pristine.
1: And I can promise you no one has in our home, but.
0: Not have a housewarming party.
1: You're all disgusting.
0: I am breaking this in. Okay,
2: no,
0: so.
2: I agree with Erica a little bit because, like, my wife drinking my bathwater, it's going to be tinted a different color than when I got it.
0: You showered off, dude.
2: But I've seen my wife take baths. There's like rose petals. It smells so nice. Like, what is gross about drinking
0: nothing.
2: A woman's bathwater? It's like the most relaxing,
0: Thank
2: calming,
0: yes.
2: natural,
0: yes.
2: scented thing possible.
0: It might be a sleep aid.
2: It'd probably be healthy. It'd probably
1: yes.
2: be good for me.
1: I'd probably sooner drink another woman's bathwater yeah. than my own husband's.
2: Well, I'm selling Ahags.
1: Okay.
2: $1,000.
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0: I have a story where sometimes your solution to a problem is worse than the problem.
1: Oh.
0: Yeah.
2: I have a story that kind of sounds like fun.
0: Okay.
3: The Slacker Show's stupendously stupid stories.
2: My story's out of Poland.
0: Yeah.
2: Yeah, I don't know how they talk
1: sausage.
2: There. Yes. Very true. Very true.
0: Sausage? That's all we got?
1: Do they eat? You know, is it just sausage over there?
0: Pierogies or pierogies from
2: Poland? Pierogies, yeah, Poland. Oh, yeah, yeah, yeah, yeah, yeah, yeah. Okay.
0: Remember that pierogi booth at Cherry Creek Arts Festival?
1: Oh, yeah.
2: That was some good stuff. I wish you wouldn't do that with your face. So there was a man in Poland who decided, you know what? He was walking by a construction site. He's like, I'm going to steal that forklift. So he did. And
0: yeah.
2: He led.
0: Can I just tell you what I knew? You didn't have to say it was a guy. No girls want to steal a forklift.
1: No.
0: But every guy listening is like, yeah,
2: but
0: been there.
2: This
0: thought about it.
2: Even more fun and even more illegal.
0: Okay.
2: He led the police on a low speed chase.
0: Oh.
2: And as he was driving the forklift, he was chugging beers and throwing the cans at cop cars.
0: He is my new spirit animal.
2: I know. Like, you just can imagine a forklift going down and you're like, glug, glug, glug. Get out of here.
0: With this Chariots of Fire music?
2: Yeah.
0: Just slut.
2: He did just decide to give up after a few beers. He just stopped the machine, got off, and was like, all right, you got me.
0: Can't you just keep walking? Because is it the same pace and make him keep chasing
2: me? Yeah, but for some reason, if you're on foot, they're going to tackle you.
0: Yeah, I guess I'll stop you.
2: They're not going to get you when you're in the forklift. Yeah.
0: All right.
1: Yeah. Being a forklift operator, it's not for everybody. Seems like he didn't have the palate for it.
2: Man, he was sitting on that the

0: I strongly considered not letting him be on this one.
1: I know. I know you did. And I
2: fought to be on it.
0: You I've fought to be on it. And then here
2: this
0: you
2: is
0: are.
2: What I've done.
0: My story is out of Sweden.
2: Yeah.
1: Let me get my cogs.
0: The Swedish chef is my favorite.
1: Okay.
0: A Swedish guy was going away from his house for a little while, and he didn't want his two cats to cause any damage, so he locked them in the bathroom. The two cats said, "Hold our beer." They got on top of the shower taps and turned everything on.
1: What?
0: Yeah, they sat on the shower taps and the place began to flood. By the time he returned home, the kitties who were locked away to not damage anything had done $45,000 worth of damage.
1: They're like, what kind of shower taps are these?
0: I don't know.
1: That they were trying to sit on them.
0: Yeah, I think they means the shower, like the...
1: The handles.
0: Yeah.
1: So they must
0: try to sit on them and went...
1: Yeah, okay.
0: And it turned on.
1: Oh, wait, I feel bad for the kitties. Are they okay?
0: $45,000 worth of damage. Let me explain the plight of those kitties.
1: No. He loved them.
0: $45,000!
1: Okay, but that's his own fault. Don't put your cats in the bathroom. They're too smart.
0: Lesson learned. Anyway, can we be done?
2: Yes.
0: We can. You don't have any
1: Come on.
2: It was a catastrophe.
0: I admit his plan wasn't perfect.
3: Oh my gosh.
0: All right. Yeah. Those were all the stupid people we could find for today.
1: Nope. Slacker.
0: For today.
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9: 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Thomas Jefferson tried them. 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
2: Alice Traffic from the Westera Credit Union Traffic Center.
3: Become a member of a bank that's still Colorado local.
4: Still watching some overnight road work for a C-470. This is a full closure eastbound at Wadsworth, heading into Columbine for a little while longer. So in the meantime, there is a detour going on there. Finishing up some road work in Denver, West 70 from Colorado to Brighton. And DIA officials

0: Officials say it is emergency response training going on all day near the airport. So if you see a lot of activity, most likely it is a drill. I am Michael Magali with Denver Traffic.
1: Las Vegas was built for stars. And on August 22nd, two of boxing's biggest take center stage. Rolly Romero never follows the script.
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1: It's time to put up or shut up. Rolly Romero versus Teofimo Lopez. August 22nd.
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0: 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Good morning, everybody, and welcome to the program, the BJ and Jamie Morning Show, live from the KALC studios here in Denver, Colorado. 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So welcome aboard on a Tuesday. Good morning, Carson.
1: Good morning, BJ.
0: Have you heard from Jamie?
1: No.
0: No, me either. So. She's running late today. What's up? What's up?
1: I don't know. I got no text.
0: Hey, is little Debbie back in school?
1: Actually, funny you say that. She's been in school, but she's moving up today to the pre-K class.
0: Oh, okay.
1: So she's officially going to a new class today, so I'm a little worried because I think drop-off's going to be not good.
0: Man, oh, man, that's why I bring it up, because yesterday I went for the pickup of Frog had a half day. Yesterday was the first day. I went for the pickup. It's a zoo. It's a madhouse.
1: I bet.
0: It's a madhouse. Kids everywhere, parents everywhere. Oh, man. Hey, good morning, Jamie. Hey, we were worried about you.
2: I was worried about my...
0: Are you okay?
2: It was up.
0: A little disheveled, are we?
2: Oh, my God. I woke up so late.
0: Did you?
2: I woke up so late.
0: You look asleep right now.
2: I feel asleep. Where am I?
0: You look asleep.
2: Where am I? Yeah. Oh, my God.
0: I was telling Carson, I went over to the school yesterday.
2: Yeah.
0: You forget about all the chaos, you know, over the summer. And then you go back for the first day, and it's like, okay, this is a lot.
2: Well, it's like I mentioned, it's the newbies. The newbies screwed up.
0: That's it.
2: It is, because they go the wrong way, right?
0: Yeah.
2: And they don't know, like, oh, okay, if, say, kindergarten gets out an hour before the rest of the class or whatever, those people try to cut in line first because their kids are out first. You're like, no, you still got to wait behind me. Yeah, it's a whole thing.
0: All right, so yesterday, there's this lady that I know because her kid is with Frog's age.
2: Okay.
0: And they've been in class together for the last couple of years. And so I see her, and I'm thinking to myself, because the school's pretty good size, and I have no idea where I'm going. It was a pickup in class. So you can see their classroom day yesterday,
2: oh,
0: okay?
2: God.
0: So you had to go into the school.
2: For the entire school?
0: For the entire school.
2: Why would they do that?
0: It was chaos. Jamie, it was like herding cats in there.
2: Yeah,
0: it
2: why
0: was
2: wouldn't
0: crazy.
2: They break up the classes? Like,
0: know.
2: Okay, on Monday we're doing these classes. On Tuesday, wow.
0: And they did them all at the same time, 11:30 yesterday morning, okay? So I see this lady and I'm thinking, okay, I'll follow her.
2: Oh, yeah, she'll know what she's doing.
0: She had no idea it was behind her.
2: Okay, I'm
0: tailing her. So here I am sneaking along
2: right
0: behind her. And I get to this classroom

0: And everybody in the classroom is like 4 years old.
1: You went to pre-K?
2: Yeah.
0: I didn't realize she had a daughter that just started school.
1: Oh, so you're in the kindergarten class? Yeah, that's the wrong one. Yeah, you want to move along
0: like,
1: there.
0: Crap.
1: And they didn't have people directing you and telling you which way to go?
0: No.
1: No,
0: wait, you just had to figure it out.
1: But I didn't know it was in-class pickup. What were we wearing yesterday? What were you wearing yesterday?
0: A t-shirt that said shoot indoors.
1: Oh. No!
2: Oh, no.
1: BJ! No!
2: Wow.
0: It's a gun range.
1: No, I know what it is.
0: Well, I did.
1: No!
0: I swear I did.
1: You can't wear that to the school.
0: I wore.
1: Oh,
0: I did
1: no.
0: it. I didn't realize it.
2: Oh, my.
0: I didn't realize
1: no.
0: it. That's what I was wearing yesterday.
1: No.
0: Did you not remember that?
1: No, I didn't remember.
0: I figured you did because you asked the question.
1: No, I was just worried about the whole look, like the flops. I was worried about if there was
0: stains.
1: Like if there was like
2: the
1: a, you know cigar holes in your shirt.
0: Well, yes, on both of those.
1: Okay.
0: Yes, on both of those. But yeah, it was a shoot indoors.
1: One time it was kindergarten pickup, so it was earlier than the rest of the thing. So my friend Taya's, ex-husband. So we're waiting at the flagpole, and I look over, and I go, hey, Rob, that says Coors Light on it. But yours is far worse. You can't, what are you doing?
0: Oh, I don't know.
1: You didn't even put a sweatshirt over it?
0: No.
1: Because I just noticed.

0: to wear. That's what I wore to work.
1: But you always keep a sweatshirt in your car.
0: I know. Well, I forgot. I just forgot.
1: You know how hard they judged you. You are talked about behind your back.
0: I didn't realize it until it was way too late. I was already inside
1: God.
0: The school.
1: Oh, no. Yeah. And when you get judged, then they judge your kid. Like, it's a whole thing. You know what I mean? Because I have this theory. Remember that? And I say this every year at the beginning of school. I have this theory. There used to be that paper where it's like four lines down below. And at the top, it's just a place where you draw a picture.
0: Yeah.
1: This is old school paper, right? And you always get to school. And remember, they're like, draw your family and tell us a couple of sentences about them.
0: Yeah.
1: And I'm telling you, it's just to get inside the family home.
0: It sure is.
1: Yeah. So you have those four dashes, those four lines. My dad has beer every night. This is my sister. She's pregnant.
0: My mom loves these chewables.
1: Yeah, right. I'm telling you, it's just a bit.
0: I know it
1: teachers
0: is.
1: Teachers are so nosy.
0: It's slick.
1: Yeah, it is.
0: It's a slick little ploy they have going.
1: Tell us about your family. Wow, that is I don't think I've ever heard of a bigger mistake out of pickup. Ever in my life.
2: Yeah, on day one.
0: I didn't realize when I was, when I came to work yesterday with that shirt on, I didn't realize you had to go inside the school.
1: No, I know. You didn't mention it.
0: Because I told Jamie, I told you that I dread the pickup line.
1: Yeah.
0: Right?
1: Yeah.
0: And so I had no idea. When I left here, that's when my wife called me and said, you know you have to go inside the school. And I said, why? Well, what I got to do? She goes, it's see their class day. You got to pick up
1: with my shoot indoors shirt on. And it says indoors.
0: Indoors, Colorado.
1: You guys, I can't even make jokes about it. It's so horrific. No, I said horrific. But
0: horrific. It's horrific.
1: It's horrific.
0: Man, there's some hot moms at school, though.
1: There always are.
0: Yeah.
1: Yeah.
0: Crazy.
1: Yeah.
0: They dress kind of provocative, too.
1: Well, I know. Well, because they wear those yoga pants that make they cinch up their butt a little bit.
0: Yeah. Cleavages. All over the place.
1: Oh, they were cleavage too?
0: Mm-hmm, yeah, right there.
1: Usually they go for their asses.
0: Yeah. Well, it was both. It was a lot going on. Yeah. It's like a competition.
1: Oh, it definitely was.
0: I stayed at school for 2 hours. Being frog, just walking around.
1: Oh my God.
0: Checking it out.
1: Everything about I can't even, like, you guys, what do I do with him?
0: Who else would do that? Nobody.
1: So
0: nobody.
1: Bad.
0: Who would make that mistake?
1: Nobody should even be allowed in a school with that shirt on.
0: I'm with you, Jamie. I don't disagree with you.
1: I can't believe they didn't send you home.
0: You're in a Catholic school with a t-shirt that says
1: Catholic.
0: Shoot indoors.
1: It doesn't even matter if they're Catholic all the way around.
0: Well, and I feel like God judged me yesterday.
1: Especially in Colorado, we're hyper-sensitive to this, as we should be. Oh my God! This
0: you can't
1: even make this up.
2: No, you can't.
1: This isn't even like ha ha ha. This is just like, oh no! It's not funny. It's awful.
0: Tell you what, I'll go home. Take a break.
1: Yeah.
0: I'll take a break. You
1: what
0: guys just do the show. And I'll go
1: Shame
0: home.
1: On you.
0: I'll go home and just reminisce on my big-ass mistakes.
1: You need to go sit in the corner.
0: I do. Put me in timeout. We'll be right back.
1: Oh, my God.
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0: It is a Tuesday, the BJ and Jamie Morning Show on the Odyssey app. We're there free. My son's birthday was yesterday.
1: Oh, yeah, that's
0: my
1: right.
0: My kids, I swear.
1: What?
0: I swear.
1: What happened? No.
0: I wish I had your son.
1: Okay, yeah. Well, right, so I'm not going to say anything derogatory about my kid.
0: I sent him some money, right?
1: For like his Venmo? Birthday.
0: Yeah, Venmo.
1: Yeah, right. That's very touching.
0: I sent him a text early because I knew he wasn't up yesterday morning because okay. It was his birthday. He did write back, "Thank you, Dad," in all caps.
1: Oh, right. Nice. Okay.
0: I called twice. No answer. I called yesterday twice. I'm trying to reach him, trying to wish him a happy birthday.
1: On
0: the phone.
1: You already gave him money. He doesn't need you now.
0: Exactly. The money, no text came back on the money part.
1: Well, he said thank you.
0: No.
1: Oh.
0: The money went after the thank you.
1: Oh, I apologize.
0: The thank you was for the first text, happy birthday, okay? Then the money went, okay?
1: Yeah, okay?
0: That went a couple of hours later, okay? Then
1: no acknowledgement.
0: Friggin' crickets. Crickets. And I try to call a couple of times, like, I feel bad. I feel bad that I went through the entire day and didn't at least talk to him.
1: Right, because
0: you know?
1: It is his birthday.
0: Yeah, it's
1: you know
0: his
1: what?
0: Birthday.
1: You need to do that, like, *87 or whatever, where your phone number doesn't show up when you call.
0: where he would answer.
1: That way, yeah, he would answer.
0: You think that he sees it and just ignores it?
1: Yeah.
0: Oh, God. You don't make me feel any better. I was expecting you to come back with, well, maybe he was at the gym.
1: No.
0: And maybe his phone died. So you think he looked at it and said, oh, crap, it's
1: yeah,
0: dad. It's
1: you should
0: dad.
1: Try. You should try that thing.
2: *67
1: *67
2: Yep.
1: So you should do that. Have you guys ever done that, though? Have you been with friends and like, oh, and I'm just making this up. This hasn't actually not these people. But let's say I'm trying to call Michelle, okay, right?
0: Yeah.
1: I call her and she doesn't pick up. But I'm sitting next to my other friend, let's say Sarah, right? I'm like, you try. And then Michelle picks up. You're like, what the what?
0: Yeah. No kidding.
1: Yeah, I think that's kind of what.
0: And the weird part is that I'm sitting here this morning feeling bad about it.
1: Well,
0: went to bed feeling bad about it last night. And he's probably, it's not even a concern of his.
1: No, it's not. Well, like, how does it go when you guys talk on the phone?
0: Oh, it goes fine. We'll talk about some projects he's doing.
1: Wait, but because he

0: works here. Here's just a thought. Yeah. I'm just putting it out there. Because it happened with my son yesterday. I told him to call somebody in our family. I said, you should call them and show them and tell them this. And my son goes, no, he'll just criticize it. I don't want to deal with that, though. They'll just criticize it. I was like, damn. But do you feel like when he's on the phone, because you are the elder in the radio business for him, right? And you've been a boss, you've been all the things. Do you feel like he's like, I don't want to hear him critique me or tell me what to do?
1: No. I don't think it's it, because I don't really critique him, because I don't really pay a lot of attention to you know, all the stuff that he's doing. I've got my own crap I'm doing, you know, and I figure that he, like you just said, he doesn't want to hear it from me.
0: No,
1: he doesn't want to hear it. So I don't go that route. I don't try to critique him. Okay. Nothing like that.
0: I wonder what it is in the conversation that he won't pick up.
1: I needed to reach out to him yesterday because I wanted to give him some information for me to get him to book his airline tickets, because we're going out to LA to see his brother.
0: Oh, yeah.
1: On the 28th. And so I had that information I wanted to get to him, too. So there was a couple of reasons
0: there's
1: I tried to call.
0: There's got to be something, though.
1: But I don't know why.
0: There's something that he's just
1: twice, like... Twice, Jamie. I tried.
0: Yeah, that's what I mean. And you're not a talker, so it's not like...
1: No.
0: No, it's not like, oh, my God.
1: 30 seconds, man.
0: Yeah, so you're easy to talk to.
1: Yeah.
0: So it's not that person that just goes on and on and on. Oh, my God. In fact, there was this girl that... Anyway, she used to be in our friend group.
1: Yeah.
0: And I could put down the phone... And she would still be talking. I could go pee and come back, and she was still
2: talking.
0: She didn't even notice that you weren't even talking, because she's so self-involved.
1: And I got to tell you, man, when somebody texts me and it's more than one paragraph, I don't read it.
0: Yeah, it goes a lot.
1: I don't read it.
0: Yeah.
1: That's too much for me. I just can't do it. You know, I don't have the patience for it.
0: Let's see here. What do you think of it? I mean...
1: Yeah, I should have waited to give him money.
0: Well, no, but there's got to be something that you do that just... He just like... I'm trying to figure out where he's...
1: Man, you make me feel so good.
0: No, but I mean,
1: when I come in here in the morning.
0: There's just...
1: Something.
0: Well, no, there's just something. I don't know. Like, oh, maybe he didn't want to... Maybe you talk about Frog too much. Because it's a different mom. You know, like...
1: I'm only on the phone for 30 seconds.
0: I don't know. I'm just trying to figure out. I'm just dissecting it.
1: Yeah.
0: So maybe he's like, oh, God, if I have to hear about that perfect little kid again.
1: Yeah. Well, I don't talk about him being perfect. That's
0: no,
1: for sure.
0: All right,
1: no,
0: so it's not
1: no,
0: that.
1: No.
0: I wonder what it is.
1: I don't know.
0: Oh, do you ask him about his mom? Because I know.
1: No. I don't know. I'm sure I have.
0: Because that would be annoying to a kid.
1: Maybe I have. You know, ask. Hey, is mom okay? Is she doing all right?
0: Don't ask him.
1: Something like that.
0: Yeah, that's a problem. No, seriously, because
1: that's a problem.
0: It is, because kids don't want to be in the middle, no matter how long it's been and how, you know what I mean? Like, it's like, if I have to hear about, you know?
1: Yeah.
0: So maybe.
1: Maybe, he's 38 years old. We're not dealing with 11-year-old.
0: No, I know, but I'm just trying to help.
1: All right. Never mind.
0: Anyway.
1: Man, I pulled a good move yesterday. I was telling you off air about the glasses.
0: Oh, that was a good move?
1: That
0: was a good parent move. I give you kudos for being a good parent on that one.
1: This is a good daddy move here, okay?
0: This is
1: so
0: great.
1: Frog had to have glasses, right, to see for reading. And he doesn't have to wear them 24/7, but he has to have them for reading and probably at school. So yesterday he gets his glasses, and man, does he throw a fit. I'm not wearing those, four eyes, all kinds of things. You know, he just doesn't want them. He's afraid his friends are going
0: to
1: make fun of him.
0: Because you add that to his braces and we got problems.
1: Yeah. Oh, yeah. Yeah. He's starting to look like Jamie White at 9 years old.
0: Exactly. Well, remember, because 8, 9 years old is when they get all funky.
1: Yeah.
0: And their teeth are going that way and everything. And they have a growth spurt and their pants are too short.
1: And they're worried about their friends.
0: Exactly.
1: So how they appear to them too, right?
0: Yep.
1: But it starts to become a thing, right?
0: Yeah.
1: So he gets his glasses, throws a fit. He ain't gonna wear them. I mean, he's ready to stomp these things in the floor, right? And he's sitting there. He put them on, and I said, "Man, they make you look so smart when you wear glasses." I said, "Gosh, you look intelligent,
0: right?
1: You look really intelligent." He goes, "Really?" I said, "Go look in the mirror," and he does. And he comes back, and goes, "Yeah, I think
0: nice.
1: I do."
0: Oh, rock on, man.
1: He never took them off.
0: See? That was a great dad move.
1: Frog kept him on for the rest of the evening. I think he slept in him.
0: Man, I'm telling you, you know how to manipulate a kid.
1: Yeah. Yeah. I said, just for that, I'm going to get you your very own shoot indoor shirt to wear to school.
0: Oh. What are you doing? What? We passed that. We moved on from that. Let's never speak of it again. Because now the new people don't know what you're talking about. Oh, my God. Oh,
1: Hey, you know what today is?
0: Today is Tuesday.
1: Today is National Icy Day.
0: Oh, Icy Day. Let me give you a hint about the icy, okay? Because I'm an icy expert. Tongue at the roof of your mouth. After you take a big swig of it and you get that headache, and you're like, oh, God, oh, my God, I'm going to die. Tongue at the roof of your mouth, and it'll go away instantly.
1: Okay.
0: Yeah,
1: all right. That's a great tip. Thank you. The great debate, though. The great debate when it comes to icy. Cherry, blueberry, or cola?
0: By the way, where do you get an icy?
1: 7-Eleven?
0: No, that's Slurpee.
2: That's a Slurpee.
0: That's way different than an icy.
1: We got an icy. Where did we get
2: probably
1: that?
2: At the movie theater. They have icies.
0: Oh, they do they?
1: Have yeah. Icies,
0: okay.
1: Yeah.
0: All right.
1: You can get one at. There's somebody else that has one too.
0: Because I'm in that mood for that kind of thing, I get a Slurpee. You know, but
1: Yeah, I don't know. They're the same, aren't they?
0: I feel like
1: they are. They're pretty much the same.
0: They're all the same.
1: So what's your favorite?
0: The blue.
1: Cherry,
0: still going
1: blueberry,
0: with the blue.
1: Cola.
0: Still go. We did this about Slurpees. I'm still in the blue lane. You went with cola.
1: Cola, all
0: yeah,
1: the way.
0: And he went with cola, and cola. I was like, you guys are gay.
1: Cola. Cola. Cola makes us gay? Are you okay?
0: Can I tell you something?
1: Cola.
0: I'm just going to throw stuff out there, and you keep walking.
1: Oh, okay.
0: God.
1: Just ignore it?
0: Yes.
1: Okay.
0: Doesn't need attention.
1: I don't think cola makes you gay, though. I'm just going to say that. I just want to go on record with that
2: I'm going to back you on it.
1: Because, yeah. Carson, you're a cola guy, too.
2: That's right.
1: And you and I, we don't sleep together, do we?
2: Nope. No. Sure don't.
1: Mm-mm. Nope. Gay. That's strong.
0: No, you. I just hit it and
1: take
0: quit
1: a break.
0: It. I just say it, and
1: we're
0: then
1: take
0: we
1: a break.
0: Move on. We
1: yeah,
0: don't
1: we're gonna,
0: we don't sit here and talk about
1: on.
0: It. Oh my God.
1: We're gonna move on. Tabloid trash is next.
0: God.
1: Gay. Really?
3: TJ and Jamie on Alice Traffic from the Westera Credit Union Traffic Center. Become a member of a bank that's still Colorado local.
2: Still watching some overnight road work for a C-470. This is a full closure eastbound at Wadsworth, heading into Columbine for a little while longer. So in the meantime, there is a detour going on there. Finishing up some road work in Denver, West 70 from Colorado to Brighton. And DIA officials say it is emergency response training going on all day near the airport. So if you see a lot of activity, most likely it is a drill. I am Michael Magali with Denver Traffic.

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3: 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Alice 105.9. Grab a hold of something. It's going to be a wild ride through Jamie's stream of consciousness.
1: Jamie's tabloid trash on Alice 105.9.
4: Oh boy, you know, I hate to even lead off with this because it's just so sad, the Hayden Panettiere situation. Her ex on again, off again boyfriend is a bad dude.
5: Yeah, I didn't realize this.
4: Yeah, I knew
5: I'd heard rumblings that that he had gotten in some trouble with her or something of that nature, but I didn't really pay that much attention.
4: Yeah, I guess just 3 days before she passed away, a judge denied his attempt to reduce or clear his past felony domestic abuse charges. In 2021, he's had 2 felony counts of injuring his spouse. Damn. Let's see here. Stemming from a series of incidents involving her, he was sentenced to 45 days in jail, 4 years of probation, 52 domestic violence classes, and 5-year restraining order. He ultimately served 33 days. They knocked all that stuff down and the restraining order and all that. But she said things like this. She said, quote, "Getting an abusive person out of your life is like trying to rip a weed out. It's so entangled in your life. They always manage somehow to find a way to slither back into your life." That was one thing she said. And then another thing she said, it was kind of weird. Let's hear domestic violence. "I am prepared to do my part to make sure this man never hurts anyone again."
5: Even the publishing company, because she had a book out, promoting or was promoting up until her death. And even them, they came out and said, "Hey, you got to stop hanging with this guy. Don't be traveling with this guy. Don't be doing anything with this guy. Nobody's going to buy this book if you continue to make these bad choices like this. It's just a bad look for us." And she obviously couldn't do it.
4: She flew with him from Los Angeles to South Carolina the day before she passed away.

0: And they're not saying who made the 911 call, and they're not saying who administered Narcan. But somebody had Narcan with them because the container or whatever it is was beside her.
1: They found the container, right?
0: Yeah, they did.
1: No, they're not saying anything about him, though.
0: I know.
1: I mean, they're not saying he was in the room. They're not saying that he's the one who administered that. They're not saying that he was all wasted. They're not saying anything.
0: Well, I do know that one arrest, let's see here, he's been arrested multiple times for abuse during the relationship. And he said at one point, one of the statements was he was really drunk. And he told her, you have 10 seconds to run.
1: What a nice guy.
0: Right?
1: He gave her 10 seconds. Oh, he could have given her 8, right?
0: That's just awful.
1: Nice guy.
0: Awful guy. Yeah, you have 10 seconds. Can you imagine somebody saying that to you? Like, what the what? Yeah, so that was one of the arrests, too. Anyway, and then they're saying, and I know somebody like this because my girlfriend went, she married this guy, and she didn't know. This is so sad. They were together for, I don't know, like 6 months or whatever, and they got married. I went to the wedding. It was beautiful. It was, I mean, just, it was on the beach. It was perfect. And then the next thing I know, they go to Hawaii for their honeymoon, right? And then they come back, and they get their marriage annulled. And I was like, what is going on? And she's like, I had no idea he was addicted to pain pills. And he threw himself down the stairs so he could go to the ER.
2: Oh.
1: Sometimes you just don't know.
2: Damn.
0: Is that, but you got married.
1: She didn't realize it though through the dating.
0: No. What I'm saying is that let me digress. She had been complaining about back pain for like the whole month. And so I'm guessing it's to get, you know, painkillers or whatever, since she was administered like Narcan. Yeah, but they said that she had been saying that her back had hurt forever. So I don't know if she went to different doctors and told them. I don't know. We're going to find out. I'm telling you.
1: Are you talking about Hayden now?
0: Yeah.
1: Oh, okay.
0: I thought you
1: were still talking about your girlfriend.
0: No, that's what I was going backwards. And so the thing is, we're going to find out. There's a bunch of doctors that were prescribing stuff, I bet.
1: I would say that you're right.
0: You know?
1: Yeah. You can always shop.
0: Yeah.
1: Yeah. So. And I'm sure she was doing that. She's in an abusive relationship, like a lot of people that are in that situation. Hard to cut ties. I'm sure he was...
0: And if they're both addicts. I mean,
1: yeah. I don't know anything about this guy, but if he's drinking and you got 10 seconds to run, he's probably doing pain pills too, or whatever drugs he's doing. It's just a total mess. A mess.
0: What do they call that when the, like, two people both have substance... What is that called?
1: It's codependent.
0: Codependent.
1: Yeah.
0: That's what it is.
1: Codependent.
0: Yeah. So it sounds like they had a little bit of that going on, right?
1: Yeah, it does.
0: Yeah. When she was 16, and she was handed pills. She talks about this during an interview, how it was to be raised in Hollywood. Number one.
3: It was somebody who was on my team, came to me, and it was before this red carpet, and I'd been doing Heroes, and we did press all the time. And I was a little low energy, and it was, here, take one of these. It's a happy pill. It'll give you energy. So I didn't think of it at the time as like a bad thing or a drug.
4: How old were you?
3: I was 16, and it must have been something that was similar to like an Adderall.
4: Yeah. Mm-hmm.
3: But they got it from Mexico, and it did give me that little bit of energy. And I didn't feel like high and out of control, but I did feel like happy and like I was looking forward to doing
4: the life of the party
3: interview. Yes.
1: I can't even imagine having children and being in that circle in Hollywood.
0: Where they do they slip you
1: where they
0: drugs?
1: Give you Adderall type pills at 16 years old.
0: That's crazy.
1: So that you can do your job for them.
0: Yeah.
1: Make them money.
0: That's sad. The whole thing is sad.
1: It's bad.
0: It's really, really sad. So, yeah, it's just weird. Like the boyfriend, nobody's saying who called. It's just a bummer. That's all right. Right. Okay. Well, let's talk about something that makes everybody happy. And that is Travis, Kelce, and Taylor Swift.
1: Woo-hoo.
0: You know, they have a rule now.
1: What's the rule?
0: You know, because they're thousands of miles apart, never go to bed angry. No, they didn't do that one. But it says they keep a couple of rules about their long-distance marriage. I guess they always text all day long. They have to say good morning to each other. They have to send photos, jokes, updates, occasional I miss you text. And then they have to say goodnight to each other every night.
1: Now, why are they so separated?
0: Because
1: I don't understand. They just got married. Why wouldn't she be in Kansas City? He's in Kansas City.
0: Yeah, listen, I don't know.
1: What's going on here? There's trouble in paradise.
2: She's a mover and a shaker, man. She's in Europe.
0: She's in London, yeah. Swift is currently in London while Kelce is back in Kansas City. And they're determined not to let the distance come between them. That's a lot of rules.
1: I think distance is good for a relationship.
0: I do too.
1: I really do. Further the better.
0: Oh my God.
1: Yeah.
0: You can't believe how many men love me.
1: Yeah. Yeah. Yeah. That's exactly it, Jamie.
0: They moved to Alaska. Yeah. Remember that one that moved to Alaska?
1: Yeah. Everybody you've dated's moved out of state.
0: Yeah. That one moved to Alaska.
1: One went to Ohio. One went to Alaska. One's out in Arizona. Yeah. They're all over the place.
0: San Diego.
1: I think one went to like China or somewhere.
0: Yeah, he went to China.
1: He said Beijing is nice this time of year.
0: Yeah,
1: and got the hell out of here.
0: They all love me because they're far away. We got long distance relationships. By the way, did you see that she already went with the I'm married bitchy hair look?
1: No.
0: She cut her hair off.
1: Who, Taylor did?
0: Yeah. Yep.
1: No kidding.
0: Yep, sure did.
1: Got the wife look, huh?
0: Well, she went with the Kate plus eight.
1: Okay, good. Yeah. Good, good, good. How long before she's pregnant?
0: Oh, I think she's already knocked up.
1: Okay, that settles that.
0: Well, I mean, she's got a clock.
1: I say,
2: honestly, yeah.
1: I say by the end of the year.
0: How old is she? She's got
2: a chicken. She's like 36, 37.
0: Ooh, yeah. We got to get going, man.
1: I think by the end of the year.
0: Yeah.
1: For sure. Yeah.
0: I was thinking, I bet that baby's going to be hairy.
1: Yeah.
2: Ugh.
1: Hairy. Pasty.
0: Doesn't he say Harry and Pasty?
1: Harry and Pasty.
0: Oh, you know what he's going to look like?
1: They should name him Harry Pasty.
0: He'll look like Sabrina. I mean, not Sabrina. What's her name? She married. Hold on. She was dating Justin Timberlake. Not Timberlake. Justin, what's his name? Help me with words. The other Justin?
1: I don't
2: Justin
1: know.
2: Bieber?
0: Yeah. What was his first girlfriend's name?
2: Selena Gomez.
0: And who did she marry?
2: Benny. Benny Blanco?
0: Yeah. So Taylor, that was a long walk. Taylor's going to have a Benny Blanco. Pale, right? He's pasty. And
1: dirty
0: he's
1: feet.
0: And he's hairy.
1: Yeah.
0: Oh, is he hairy? Feet. Can you imagine that thing popped out of your vagina?
1: Yeah.
0: Damn.
1: No, I can't.
0: I'd put back.
1: Yeah.
0: All right, I'm done. I don't know what that walk was, but thanks for going along with me. There you go, tablet trash.
1: That report went about 30 seconds too long.
0: You know what? Your whole life has gone 30
1: seconds. About 30 seconds too.
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6: Good morning. We had a wreck on I-25 southbound just past 6th Street. It was blocking up the right lane for a while. They just got it out of the way. Now, South 25 is going to be slow and go from 58 over to 6th. But it really backed up eastbound 6th from Sheridan, trying to make your way onto 25. So just be patient there till that all shakes out. Big jam, though, getting out of Lone Tree into Castle Pines. This is southbound 25 at Ridgegate Parkway. The three left lanes are blocked here. Traffic is backed up from just about E-470, not directly affecting northbound, although people are slowing down to take a look. And so that's got you a little bit busy from Hess Road. I'm Claire Beverly with Denver Traffic.
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0: Ross 105.9. PJ Jamie.
1: Hold on.
2: Oh, yes. Right.
0: How smooth. How smooth. Tuesday, going to be 92 degrees today, Jamie, with a slight chance of showers.
1: No, wait. I saw Dave Aguilera last night, and he said, he goes, some of them can be severe.
0: Mm-kay.
1: Yep, that's what Dave Aguilera said.
0: All right, I can't argue with Dave.
1: He said it's going to be hit and miss, some of them severe. So he said with hail. So
0: let's talk about your friend.
1: Wait, I wasn't finished with my sentence.
0: Oh, okay.
1: Some of them with hail, so therefore, what we do is we find our Sonics. Don't forget to find your Sonics today. It's a find a Sonic day. All right.
0: Are you sure he's talking about today?
1: Yes.
0: Because they're only giving it a 10% chance.
1: I promise. He said they're going to be pop-ups, little pop-ups.
0: I don't know, Dave.
1: That's what he said. With some hail.
0: We'll see what happens.
1: That's what he said. All right. So yesterday, it was a whole thing. You know, I'm on a group chat with 10 girls, which I can't tell you how fun that is.
0: Yeah. Yeah, put me on there. I'd be a riot.
1: Yeah, I'm sure you would. Especially when we talk about girl stuff. You love that, don't you?
0: Oh, you know me.
1: Yeah.
0: I'm all in it.
1: Where do you get your hair extensions done?
0: Who, me? Over at Great Clips.
1: They don't do hair extensions over there. Anyway, all right, so you guys, I know a lot of you have heard about this Lifetime place, right? It's a gym. It's a whole thing. Well, I guess way down in Castle Rock, they're building a gigantic one in that, was it Crystal Valley or something? I don't know where it is. It's this gigantic Lifetime, right? And my friend, she lives down there, and she wrote in the group text, oh my God, you guys, I just joined Lifetime, and it's $800 a month for my whole family.
0: Now, did she actually join?
1: Oh, yeah.
0: She's already signed up and ready to go, huh?
1: Yeah, she was part of the wait. And they're waitlisting people now.
0: Oh.
1: It's that popular.
0: Oh, wait a minute. So she signed up, but she's on a wait list?
1: But no, she signed up when it first came out. There's a wait list now.
3: Yeah.
0: Oh, okay.
1: Okay,
0: gotcha.
1: But she didn't realize until she got her first charge or whatever, or she got a breakdown of it, and it's $800 a month for three kids and two adults.
0: That's a lot.
1: And I was like, let me see, because I don't know what Lifetime is, right? But it's, I guess it's the lifestyle. Anyway, so I go, what are you, how do you have that kind of money with three kids to spend $800 a month on this place? And she's like, well, they have swimming pools and all this stuff. Your kids don't play pickleball. She's like, they have water slides. They have all this stuff. I'm like, okay, whatever. $800 a month. And I'm like, you got to think of this, man, because your kid all three of them are in ski team, right? Mm-hmm. So they go up to Keystone and they're in the ski team thing or whatever. So when are you going to use it? Like, when you got to think about, when are you going to use this? Plus, her daughter's an AP student and honors, mm-hmm. right? So she's going to be piled with homework all winter.
0: What's her husband saying? Is he all on board or
1: he
0: what?
1: He doesn't know.
0: Well, wait a minute. He's part of the membership.
1: I know, but
0: he doesn't know yet.
1: No.
0: This is bizarre.
1: Well, because, you know, she runs the books.
0: Yeah.
1: So she signed them all up, and he's always out of town.
3: So he has no idea
1: he's been signed up for this.
3: Man.
1: No idea at all that he's been signed up for this.
0: They set it up so that you had to make an appointment to go through. We went through it.
1: Well, this
0: Lisa,
1: one's not open yet, so
0: Fraud.
1: You can't go through it.
0: No, the one that we went to. So we looked into it, too. My wife got all fired up over it, and we went to it. And it is. It's a country club.
1: I haven't even got to that part yet. You guys.
0: I mean, it's crazy in there.
1: So I look at it and I text her. I go, dude, they have a full bar.
0: Yeah.
1: A full bar. And then the bar goes outside too, to the pools. And then you can rent cabanas. You know, like in Vegas.
3: Yep.
1: Right? I'm like,
3: It's a resort.
1: What
3: it's crazy.
1: Is this place? What? You shouldn't have alcohol at a fitness place.
0: Yeah, well.
1: I mean, this is insane.
0: With everything that they have in there, though, I mean, they try to make it a fitness / country club, from what I understand. We took the tour, and I think the one that we went to, I'm not sure all have alcohol. I don't know.
1: This one does.
0: I don't know.
1: Yeah.
0: Yeah. I don't know. But we looked into it, and it was just too expensive.
1: Well, and then do you put on, okay, I'm trying to go through this thing. So do you put on your outfit and you have three kids there, right? And you're like, all right, you guys go swimming. I'm going to be out.

0: the bar.
1: A lot of my, I know a lot of people with kids that literally go there. Like, they'll go to the gym during the day and on the weekends, they, instead of going to their community pool or another pool, they go to Lifetime, take the kids, and then seriously, it's mom and dad are drinking by poolside and the kids are just running amok. That's well, what it is.
2: I mean, she would love that because three kids is a lot. Yeah. They're all little. Well, Ben's in high school.
1: It's like a mini daycare.
2: Wow.
1: Kind of.
0: Well, they have a daycare section.
1: No, I mean like for the parents. So the parents just do their own thing and the kids are just running amok everywhere at the school.
2: Yeah, because her youngest is like 8 years old, so he's not going to go to daycare, right?
1: Yeah.
2: So I think what you're saying is that her and her husband will sit there by poolside and then the kids go to the basketball courts and all that stuff.
1: Parents are catching a buzz and the kids are just swimming and playing.
2: So it just sounds like, to me, a zoo. I mean, I think if you're single or if you're you don't have children, this probably isn't the place for people to go. You know, because there's just, it sounds like they're, according to you, there's just kids everywhere.
1: Well, yeah, on the weekends, but there are a lot of, I mean, I will say a lot of people that I know that are attractive, they go there. That's the place they go. So if you're single, it might be a good place for you.
2: I'm not going to go with a bunch of kids there. I'm not going to go with 8,000 kids.
1: During the week.
2: Just to go to a bar and a health...
1: No, but you
2: You know what? I can have the look, right? I'll have the whole look.
0: Yeah.
2: I'll have on my leg warmers and I'll have that sweat band on my forehead, right? And I'll go to the bar and I'll like squirt some water in my face. Like, ooh,
0: that's
2: Pilates was hard today.
0: Yeah, you could fake it good there.
2: But see, I think, and this is just... I probably shouldn't even talk about all this, but... I think she is, I think she's getting caught up with the other girls. You know what I mean? I think because a lot of the hot moms, and she's a hot mom, I think all the hot moms are signing up to go to Lifetime, right? And because she's in that group, I think she's just getting caught up in the whole like, well, I, you know, all these other girls, they're all signing up. Haley and Bailey and all those girls are all signing up.
0: Again, I think it is. I think it's a lot of that. I think it's like a club. It's like a country club. Country clubs are that way. You know, if so-and-so joined, oh, we should join. We should join because they go, you know? And I think that's what it's all about. It's a massive place. And man, are they crowded.
2: So why didn't you guys
0: really
2: end up?
0: Crowded.
2: Is it? So that's the, what he was talking about,
0: very
2: right?
0: Very crowded.
1: Yeah.
2: Like all these kids and everything. So you're telling me single people go there, even though they know that there's 1,000 kids running around?
1: Well, a lot of the single people go there just to work out. But I mean, I do know a couple that go on the weekends for the pool, for the great amenities, and they just hang out, they drink, they just just talk to people.
0: The one we went to, there's a kids section. The kids aren't allowed to run around.
2: Oh, well, I mean...
0: There's a complete section by itself for different age children, and they go to that area.
1: Well, even more reason to
2: go.
1: Right.
0: It's a daycare. It's a daycare,
2: so
0: basically,
2: they go to those
0: built
2: pens?
0: Inside.
2: Huh? They go in their age-appropriate pen?
0: Yeah. And it does look like a pen, Jamie. Actually,
2: I believe
0: it does.
2: You. I
0: believe they got their own basketball court in there, and they've got other games and different things, tetherball and all that inside that area, and that's where the kids stay.
2: I mean, to me, it just... I don't know. Maybe I'm just... And listen, I'm all for all of you and your fitness and all that. But what happened to $99 a month?
0: We didn't do it.
2: Remember when they used to have the $99?
1: My gym is $24.
0: It's
1: bucks
0: 24
1: a month,
0: bucks.
1: And I can
0: yeah.
1: go to every single one.
2: Where do you go?
1: Vasa.
2: Vasa. Yeah. It's $24.
1: $24, and I can go to all the Vasas around.
0: You can get all day long for $30.
2: Yeah.
1: But they don't have a bar and a pool.
0: We didn't do it. We didn't do it because of the price. We didn't do it because, A, I'm not going to use it. Why do I need a family membership paying, you know, $500 a month?
2: Right.
0: I'm not going to use it. So
2: that's what I told her. And because they're on ski team and stuff, I'm like, when are you going to go? Like, you have three kids that are involved in 80 different activities, right? When are you actually going to go? So then we did November. I said, okay, so there's 9 all together. We have Saturday and Sunday. There's 9 of them in November. So if you go every single Saturday and Sunday in November, it's $33, which is a pretty good deal for three kids entertainment.
0: It is.
2: But you have to go every single Saturday and Sunday in November.
0: Yeah, that would be tough to do. Stick to that schedule. You know what I mean?
2: Right? We just went, Mom, yesterday.
0: I will say, though, and I think you touched on this, Jamie, if you're a single person, it's a great place for you if you can afford it, okay? If you can afford it and want to pay
2: it,
0: then it would be a great place for you because they have everything. They have all the amenities that you want.
2: But
0: they got the pool, the bar, got everything.
2: But you lose me at 8,000 kids. Like, I don't want to be in a pool with 8,000 kids.
0: But they're not in there.
2: Oh, there's
0: no.
2: An adult
0: it's all,
2: pool?
0: It's separated. It's all separated.
2: Okay. All right.
0: The kids have their section and adults have theirs.
2: In swimming?
0: Well, in the pool area, there were no kids.
2: Maybe they got them out because they're like, we're doing a tour. Get out, kids.
0: I didn't do the tour thing.
2: But you know how they stage everything, right? You know, for a tour? That's like, exactly everybody

0: Okay.
1: $800. I mean, I was like, I don't know. Like,
2: I'm too cheap to ever go there. Well, just to go to the gym.
1: I would just put the $800 in a high-quality mutual fund.
0: Yeah, I'm with Jamie. You know? I don't think $800 is a lot of money.
1: It is a lot of money. And you guys are telling me to go to, like, pick up. I'm not going to go there to pick up. There's families. And I'm going to be in my hooker wear while there's families.
0: And there's nothing worse for me than to be obligated.
1: Oh, yeah.
0: Obligated to go for it to pay for itself.
1: Yeah.
0: That's tough pressure, man.
1: It is.
0: It is.
1: I know what you're saying.
0: I don't like that. Like when you get a personal trainer.
1: Yeah.
0: Then you've got that obligation. I don't like that feeling.
1: Yeah.
0: Because I'm the kind of guy that wants to cancel.
1: Although, somebody said it's just like Jellystone, BJ.
0: No, we have bears.
1: Right, that's a great outdoors.
0: We have bears and jelly. Yeah, right? We have the Jellystone and great outdoor.
1: I don't know.
0: You kidding?
1: I mean, I think it sounds like it's this Lifetime place. It sounds very clicky. You know, like, oh my God, all the people from Valor have to go there.
0: I don't know.
1: You know? I know you're a dude, but I think, I know. But I think with the girl world, that's why your wife wanted to go so bad, right? Because like, oh my God, all the Catholic moms are going.
2: Well, same with your friend. Everyone's going that she knows, and she's got the FOMO because she's like, well, I'm just going to be left out of everything because they're going to all be hanging out a Lifetime.
1: Right, because like, what if they're all at the pool having cocktails
2: exactly.
1: or whatever?
2: Exactly. You should come over. Oh, I don't have a membership.
1: No.
0: The pool is massive too.
2: Oh yeah.
0: It's like a Vegas resort.
1: Can you
0: really
1: imagine
0: is.
1: How many kids be in that?
0: No.
1: Oh my
0: I can't.
1: God, it's so crazy.
0: BJ, Jamie Morning Show, back after this.
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2: It's a big delay trying to get out of Lone Tree into Castle Pines because of this wreck on southbound 25 before you get to Hess Road. Only one lane is available. Traffic is jammed up from Lincoln. We also had a crash downtown on South 25 at 6. That's out of the way. 25 is going to be a slow trip between 270 and Colfax. Then there were back-to-back crashes on 6th eastbound before and after Federal. Those have been moved out of the way, but traffic got backed up from before Sheridan. By the way, if you're heading to DIA, they're doing an emergency response training. It's only a drill. I'm Claire Beverly with Denver Traffic.
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0: your buddy, Jeannie Buss, she says, hey, whoa, not so fast, family.
1: I knew that would happen.
0: Did you really?
1: Yeah, because there's no, she wants to be part of the team still.
0: Jamie White is good friend. Well, she used to be until I ruined it, okay? Yeah. She used to be great friends with Jeannie Buss. She was the owner of the LA Lakers, then part owner. Then she's got this 17% of the team. And now the team's been bought by this Iger guy and some other dude and blah, blah, blah. And the family, her sister.

0: her siblings, right? Her siblings?
1: Her siblings.
0: They want to sell it. They said, hey, psst, hey, Lakers are for sale. Go ahead and take them. Go ahead. She stepped in yesterday and said, whoa, whoa, whoa, not so fast.
1: Yeah, it's so sad what money does to families. I mean, I know we're talking billions, but like the whole thing is like, you know, like with the brothers and everything, they all had a falling out. And like even one brother had allegedly a substance abuse problem, maybe. And then to find out you have a secret sister you didn't even know about. That's
0: secret sister?
1: Didn't I tell you about that?
0: No.
1: I didn't?
0: Janie?
1: No, not
0: Janie's
1: her.
0: A real sister.
1: She's a real sister.
0: Who's the secret?
1: So Jerry Buss, right?
0: Yeah,
1: and
0: Jerry.
1: His wife, when Jerry was going through his doctrine school or whatever, he's getting his doctors. He and his wife got pregnant, right? Well, she did. And he said he was too busy for it.
0: Mm-hmm.
1: So they gave up that child. They weren't wealthy yet, right? But he was becoming Dr. Jerry Buss. And so they gave up that child for adoption. And he never told the other five kids.
0: Oh, secret kid.
1: So they just found her like 2 years ago.
0: No kidding. No, did she get part of the fortune?
1: But listen, Jeannie's 60. Can you imagine that you don't know you have this sister for 60 years?
0: Yeah.
1: That is insane to me.
0: I can imagine.
1: Oh, my God.
0: I've got three siblings I found out at 35.
1: Yeah, well, she's 60, so she wins. Anyway, 60, and you're a bus. And you know what the girl wrote? She wrote a book called Missing the Bus.
0: Missing the Bus.
1: Yes. Aw.
0: The long-lost sister.
1: Yeah, because she's not entitled
0: to... It's a good title.
1: She's not entitled to any of the money.
0: Yeah, I don't know what she's got to say in the book, but that's a good title for it.
1: Yeah,
0: you know?
1: I mean, they found each other. She found him, but...
0: So it comes down to this. The Lakers, I guess Jeannie is going to stop the sale of her portion, right? Or the family stake in it.
1: Yeah,
0: so we'll see what happens.
1: She has a weird title. She's like I don't know. She has a title.
0: She's like a governor.
1: Yeah, that's...
0: They call her the governor.
1: Yeah, so she has a title.
0: Yeah.
1: And that's her identity. And I'm with her on it, by the way. It's literally her identity. I mean, she has like I think she has a female wrestling team or something like that. But this is who she is.
0: I agree with you.
1: You know, she's a Laker.
0: When it was mentioned yesterday, when you said, hey, there's some breaking news here that the Lakers portion or the Jeannie Buss portion of the Lakers is being sold to these guys who are buying it, she's out of the business. I thought, wow, that's kind of weird. Because you just think of the buses all the time when you think of the Lakers, right?
1: I think one of the weirdest stories about being her friend, I mean, obviously we got to go, you know, down in the tunnel and there's this whole like secret area and like food and all this stuff that, you know, nobody knows about. But the one day we're down there, right? And she used to be kind of a party girl until she met Phil Jackson, and then she doesn't drink anymore or anything, right?
0: Yeah.
1: When her and Phil were together. But one day we're down there and we're having cocktails and she's like, you're not gonna believe this. I'm like, what's wrong? She's like, my dad just adopted a kid. He didn't even tell the rest of the kids. He just adopted this kid. I mean,
0: Jerry.
1: It's just such a bizarre like life that they all lived.
0: That
1: right?
0: Jerry living on the edge.
1: I guess.
0: Right?
1: Crazy. Yeah.
0: All right. Well, there you go. That's the update. I guess she's going to contest this thing. All right. I want to play you a piece of audio here. This is a guy who met a woman online, as a lot of people do, and she's long distance. He pays for her airline ticket to come to see him.
1: Okay.
0: She's pretty hot. And so he goes to the airport to pick her up, right?
1: So they just meet online, right?
0: Uh-huh.
1: And
0: they meet online.
1: Have they talked?
0: They talk online, okay. Back and forth, phone calls, things like that, right? And he knows that she has children.
1: Okay.
0: He knows that. But he wants to fly her out to see him, you
1: so
0: know.
1: One-on-one time.
0: She shows up with three kids.
1: Oof.
0: And they're all under 6 years old.
1: Oh, well.
0: She's got
1: surprise!
0: Three kids at the airport when she shows up to get into his Tesla, and he's not having it.
1: Well, he has to
0: get your butt back on that airplane and go home.
1: Doesn't he have to get like booster seats and stuff?
0: You would think. I think you're right,
1: this is
0: James.
1: Really weird.
0: Listen.
2: How you doing? What's going
3: I'm
2: on?
3: I'm good.
2: You look really good.
3: Thank you.
2: Hell yeah.
3: Okay. I gotta go back and get my three kids. So
2: you gotta go
3: I
2: what?
3: Have to bring the back.
2: You gotta do what? Excuse me.
3: What you mean? What I mean? I gotta go back and get my three kids.
2: Your three kids? Whoa! Yes. I almost fell. You three kids?
3: Yes. What's wrong with that?
2: Three kids. Hey, Sean, hold on. Whoa! Wait a minute. You gotta go back to Texas, baby. You gotta go back to Texas.
3: Why I gotta go back to Texas? And
2: three kids
3: out here.
2: Oh, no, you ain't not no three kids now.
3: You tripping.
2: Oh, no.
3: Can you open the trunk?
2: Oh, no. Can you
3: What's
2: be
3: wrong with me getting my three kids?
2: You're going to have to leave the kids. You're going to have to leave the kids, baby.
3: So what you want me to do with my kids? Just leave them at the airport?
2: You can put their stuff in there, like I said, but you ain't taking care of no kids, baby. I'm sorry, I flew you out.
3: I can't leave my kids here.
2: You're going to have to leave
3: so
2: your
3: you
2: kids.
3: So you going to buy me another ticket to get back home or what?
2: Oh, no, I can't do that.
3: So what's wrong with me bringing my kids?
0: The video is great.
1: Who's videotaping this?
0: He's videotaping it. You don't see him.
1: Oh, okay.
0: He's taping her as she comes out of the airport with her luggage. And he likes the way she looks until she mentions the three kids are still inside the airport.
1: That's really bizarre. I mean, they didn't figure this out about car seats and stuff? That's a weird story.
0: I think she just wanted to surprise him just a little bit with the children, you know?
1: I bet, you know, some of this stuff, I don't...
0: Vacation.
1: I mean, it might be real. Do you feel like it's real?
0: Yeah.
1: You do?
0: Yeah. Okay.
1: Because I'll tell you what, because last night was the season finale of McBee Dynasty, which I know you don't follow, but it's on Bravo, right?
0: Yeah.
1: It's all those people that own that farm, right? And the dad went to prison for insurance fraud,
0: yeah,
1: all that stuff. Well, they have all these car washes in Kansas City. They're like $30 million in debt, all this stuff. Well, last night they say, we're going to sell all the car washes. And then the chick that runs the car washes, she got a tire iron and she just busted out all the windows of their boys' trucks. But everybody was pointing out, if you bust out the window of a car, all that glass goes inside, but when they shot the video or whatever, they showed all the glass on the outside. And so everybody's now saying this was all a setup just for reality TV. I mean, people are just so livid. Like, she went and bust out all the windows. Some people are shocked, but all that glass is on the outside of the truck.
0: Anytime it's a reality TV show, it probably staged. 90% of the time.
1: But you can't believe how many people are like shocked. Like, oh my God, I can't believe the Galena did that. Yeah. Oh, this is nuts. And then I'm watching it last night going, this just seems so... It was like, to me, a little fishy, right?
0: Yeah.
1: Like,
4: a lot of people do get tricked.
1: No, they were, too.
4: I mean, they just fall hook, line, and sinker all the time.
1: Yeah, and that's the thing. I mean, you should see social media about this final episode. Even Daily Mail went off on it. It's like,
4: wow.
1: Oh, my God, shocking ending to McBee Dynasty. I'm like, the glass is on the ground. it was all for the... Because apparently they're done with this season, right?
0: Yeah.
1: They're like done. And so this is the dramatic thing. All right, so what you're going to do is take a crowbar and you're going to go knock out the glass in the trucks. I don't know. I was so let down. Just so disappointing.
0: Hey, Carson, can you post this video?
4: Yeah.
0: Yeah, just grab the video from the X site.
4: It is kind of weird with this video because why would you leave your kids inside the airport? Why are you outside without your kids?
1: There's just a lot.
0: They're right there at the door.
1: But I'm also seeing a video of him. So who's shooting that video where he has her luggage?
4: I mean, that's a good point, too, at the end.
1: Right. Yeah, at the end, he has her luggage, and he's being... Video's being shot of him with her luggage. Who's shooting that?

0: ahead. Join the conversation.
1: I'm just trying to be a friend.
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0: 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And now, Jamie talks about everything. Fun Hollywood news and gossip.
3: Jamie's tabloid trash on Alice 105.9.
4: I said Jeannie is 60, not Jamie. Jeannie. Give me those few years, friends. Give me those few years. Come on.
5: You know, there was a picture of her yesterday. She looks great.
4: Yeah, she does. Really does. She is, especially since a long time ago. You know, Phil Jackson is like that, the Kimo Sabe of like Zen, right? And so he really like... When they started, he basically told her, like, this is who I am. I don't drink. I don't do all that stuff. I'm about Zen and peace. And so they'd always go to that place. I forgot what it is, but it's like, wiki, wiki. They meditated, all that stuff.
5: That wellness stuff, right?
4: It's all about wellness.
5: Yeah, she looks really good.
4: Yeah, she does. She looks great. All right. Anyway, like we said, I was talking about these fake reality shows, fake videos. Oh, my God, you guys. How many of you can't stand the fake videos where the guy, oh, it drives me crazy. Shh. And his wife is on a raft, right? Like, oh, be quiet. And then all of a sudden he dumps something on her like spaghetti or whatever. It's like, yeah. Okay. She's fake sleeping and you can see her eyes kind of twitching.
5: Or the ones where they're coming through the doorway.
4: What do you mean?
5: And somebody walks through the doorway and something falls on them. You know?
4: Oh, that couple.
5: Yeah.
4: That couple, I don't get that. Why do they clean that stuff up every day?
5: I don't know. I don't get it.
4: Have you seen that, Carson?
5: It's
4: a mess. Do you know who I'm talking about?
6: Yeah, so it's balloons filled with that white
4: stuff. Filled with white crap, yeah.
6: And it's like they do these elaborate... I mean, they must be making some serious
4: cash.
6: They
4: have to be making so much money. Like one day she was in the refrigerator. He's a cop, right?
6: Yep.
4: And so, and I always think like, why isn't he like freaked out that it sounds like a gunshot when they shoot the balloon off the ceiling, you know? And... One time she's in the refrigerator. She cleaned all that crap out of the refrigerator and he opened the refrigerator and they always have the cameras set up in their whole house.
5: Yeah.
4: At first I liked it. I thought it was pretty funny. But now they look for each other now and they tried to bring in their daughter but just to change it up a little bit. But all I can think of is that mess.
6: Yeah.
4: Every time.
5: And I'm starting to think that they might have a place, because they're making so much money on it with the views, right? They might have a place that they just rent out to use to shoot these things.
4: Who knows?
5: You know what I'm saying? It could all be staged.
4: Yeah.
5: They have a cleanup crew that takes care of it after they're done with their stunt. Who knows?
4: Somebody just texted us. By the way, we have a live text. Hold on. It's 303-222-5423. And we read them on the air. Somebody... I know how this feels. OMG, she says. I'm freaking out right now, you guys. Oh my God. It's CSU move-in week, and I'm bringing my freshman to college for the first time. Who else is freaking out? A lot of people are freaking out.
5: A lot of people.
4: My friend Kylie is not, she's not having a good time, you guys. Her son is going to San Diego. And
5: that's even rougher.
4: She's having a bad time.
5: That's tough. Yeah.
4: All that stuff. So we're going to pray for you, Mama.
5: Going out of state.
4: You got this. CSU. Man, have you guys seen, speaking of which, I don't know which college it is or whatever, but there's a dorm consultant. And you hire this woman. She's a designer.
5: Yeah.
4: And I think it's in Texas. And you bring her in and you pay her $100,000. And she will design and customize your dorm for you.
5: $100,000.
4: She buys all this stuff. She it's viral. It's gone viral. And I mean, these rooms are all pink. They make me want to throw. It's like a Pepto-Bismol room. And everything's like doilies and pink and all this stuff. But you know, the Kansas City Chiefs daughter, she did the same thing.
5: Yeah.
4: I think last year we were talking about her dorm. Her dorm was balls.
5: Yeah.
4: And they had a designer come in too. I mean, we did IKEA.
5: I'm surprised the owner of the Kansas City Chiefs, that their daughter even lives in a dorm.
4: I was too, actually.
5: You know, I mean, why wouldn't she have like a townhouse?
4: Because your freshman year, you can't. So no matter who you are. So remember, and her house, I mean, her dorm was.
5: Why can't you your freshman year?
4: They don't allow you.
6: Yeah.
4: You have to live on campus.
6: Yeah.
5: What about if you commute?
6: Yeah, but I'm sure if you commute, like if you're local, then that's fine. But I know like for out of state.
4: You have to live it on.
5: Yeah, if you're out of state.
4: You have to live on campus.
6: Even being part of the hockey.

0: team, like, we had to live in freshman dorms with other people than the hockey players so that we got to know our community, got to meet some friends and stuff like that.
1: Right.
2: It's always been a thing. I don't know why, but it is. And then they don't let them have a car either. No cars. No cars. Live in the dorm. Good luck, kids. Anyway, what was it? Oh, yeah. So going back to the McBee Dynasty finale, I would love to know if you guys, I'll put it on Jamie's Bravo Bunch, but if you thought it was staged or if you thought it was real, we'll go to Jamie's Bravo Bunch and we'll discuss it there because I don't know. It was a little cheese ball to me. Kid Rock calls out Zach Bryan and he says he's douchey. Zach Bryan's douchey? No. Did you guys see this? They came out with the 10 biggest douchebags in country music. Jason Aldean, we knew that, right? Let's see here. Morgan Wallen, Blake Shelton. Who's Gavin Adcock? Do you know him?
0: No, I don't.
2: I've never heard of him. And Zach Bryan and Kid Rock. Those came out to be the 10 biggest douchebags in country music.
1: That's pretty much everybody.
2: Well, I love Blake Shelton. I don't feel like he's douchey.
0: Yeah, that's kind of weird to me. Especially since he's ahead of Zach Bryan and Kid Rock.
2: Right? He seems like lovable in my opinion. But that's just me. All right. Everybody's talking about Hayden Panettiere, right? And the whole thing. They found Narcan by her body, unfortunately. They aren't saying who called 911.
1: What was going on with the boyfriend? That's the big question. Right? Was he in the place? Did he give her the Narcan? Did he give her drugs? Was he there when she OD'd? Did he call 911? There's a lot of questions about that dude.
2: Yeah, so the whole thing is just awful. She was complaining about back pain for like the last couple of months, so I don't know if she got painkillers for it too, and she mixed it with alcohol. But this guy, this bad guy, she's been in a toxic relationship with him in and out, and he's been to jail like 5 different times and served time for it. At one point, she talks about how he was really, really drunk and he looked at her and he said, "You have 10 seconds to run." Like, just evil.
1: Yeah.
2: And she's still with him. She was with him on that night, you know, the night before she passed away. So I don't know. I feel like we're going to find out that she probably pill shopped. She did talk about how when she was 16 years old, she started popping pills. Here's number one.
3: It was somebody who was on my team, came to me, and it was before this red carpet, and I had been doing Heroes, and we did press all the time. And I was a little low energy, and it was, here, take one of these. It's a happy pill. It'll give you energy. So I didn't think of it at the time as, like, a bad thing or a drug.
4: How old were you?
3: I was 16, and it must have been something that was similar to, like, an Adderall.
4: Yeah. Mm-hmm.
3: But they got it from Mexico, and it did give me that little bit of energy. And I didn't feel, like, high and out of control, but I did feel, like, happy. And like, I was looking forward to doing
4: the life of the party.
3: The interview. Yes.
2: Yeah, so that's pretty sad. They're just, like, shoving pills in a 16-year-old's mouth.
1: No kidding.
2: Gotta be more upbeat. You gotta be happier.
1: That's Hollywood.
2: Poor thing. Somebody said, Jamie, you were wrong. It wasn't Texas who hired the decorators. It was the girls at Ole Miss that hired these $100,000 decorators to come in and dorm rooms, you guys.
1: Yes.
2: My God. But they, by the way, those frat girls, they do a good dance at the beginning. Did you see the Ole Miss one?
1: I did.
2: Oh, yeah.
1: I saw that one. Yeah, I saw Alabama. They're everywhere.
2: They're solid.
1: They're everywhere.
2: They're solid dancers.
1: CU's pretty good.
2: Yeah, pretty good.
1: The CU stuff's pretty good, too.
2: All right, I'm done. There you go.
5: BJ and Jamie.
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4: In downtown Denver, North 25, just past I-70, we had a pickup truck catch on fire. The right lanes are blocked. Traffic is backed up from before the exit for Park and 38. We've also got a very slow

0: Drive on South 25 from 270 pretty much all the way down to 6th. That's left over from an earlier crash. Your cobblestone car wash cleanest route, you might want to use Federal in either direction until all of that improves. Meanwhile, Lone Tree into Castle Pine still heavy on South 25 from Ridgegate to Hess, where there's a crash blocking up the right lane. I'm Claire Beverly with Denver Traffic.
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0: vacuum cleaner. The DA said the caretaker also pawned her employee's Rolex watch and other pieces of jewelry. The total value of the stolen items was $110,000. The DA said today that caretaker had stored that nearly $100,000 wedding ring in the trunk of her car.
1: Not her
0: the
1: pants?
0: DA also saying that caretaker, Elsa Gabby Montejo Fuentes, will spend 90 days in prison.
2: Look, she put it in her pants first and then took it to the car.
1: The trunk, okay.
2: Don't you understand how thieves work, Jamie? Why?
1: I didn't know you put things in your pants. Ring. Wouldn't it fall through your leg?
2: Well.
1: Oh, not with you.
2: You got really tight underwear, you know? They'll stay in there.
1: Okay.
2: Hey, right. Was it you or no, somebody told me a story about losing a ring once, filed with the homeowners.
1: It was me.
2: But then found it.
1: Yeah, it was me.
2: Was that you?
1: It wasn't me. It was a friend of mine.
2: But you had a story.
1: Yeah. So my friend, she had a gorgeous ring. Gorgeous.
2: Because you can't put it under the homeowners, right?
1: Yes, but okay. You have to itemize it. You have to itemize every piece of jewelry. Anyway, so she had put it in the ring cleaner, you know, that pink crap.
2: Mm-hmm.
1: Back in the day. So she put it in the ring cleaner or whatever, but she forgot she put it in the ring cleaner because, you know, she has alcohol. So she forgets stuff.
2: Yeah.
1: And so she's like, I know what I'm going to do tonight. I'm going to put my ring in the ring cleaner.
2: She's probably drinking some of that ring cleaner.
1: She might be because it's alcohol, right?
2: Yeah.
1: It had that little weird wire brush with the little pink thing on the end.
2: Yeah.
1: Anyway, so she put it there. And then all of a sudden, she can't find it. She can't find it anywhere. She can't. Where in the heck is the ring? So they filed their claim. She got the $25,000 for the ring, right?
2: Yeah.
1: And paid it off because it was itemized. And about, I don't know, 4 years later, she found the ring in the cleaner.
2: Yeah.
1: Yeah. Yeah. What do you do with that?
2: Yeah. I don't know. Do you go back? Nah, you just let that one ride.
1: Yeah, but you can't. But okay, here's what she did.
2: Because you can't go back and, well, I guess you
1: here's
2: could.
1: What, well, you could. You could pay the $25,000
2: back. Yeah, you
1: could pay it back. But here's what she did is she kept the $25,000, but she never wore that ring out. I was like,
2: just keep it hidden?
1: Like, it's the same thing, but she would never, if she, you know, even if she did take it to a, whatever you call it, one of those places, she wouldn't get the $25,000.
2: Yeah.
1: I mean, the insurance paid the real, you know, appraisal value.
3: Yeah.
1: So she just never wore it.
2: Yeah, I don't know, man.
1: Where that woman is today, by the way. That's so funny. I was in Kansas City when that happened. I have no idea where. Well, I don't even remember her name.
2: That's a dilemma, though. What do you do?
1: What do you, okay, so that's a good question.
2: Let's say it's 2 years down the road.
1: Well, she found it four.
2: Oh, four?
1: Four.
3: Yeah.
2: If 4 years down the road, I don't think you go back to the insurance company. I don't think you do.
1: I don't know.
2: But besides, who knows where the $25,000 is?
1: Well,
2: 4 years.
1: But it's insurance fraud at this point. If you're caught out, this is what happened to you.
2: There's no statute of limitations?
1: No, it's fraud. If you find it and you don't give back the money, it's fraud.
2: What if it were 10 years down there?
1: It's still fraud. I don't even know if you pass it on to your children. If they come after you, I wonder if that
3: you
1: even
3: think
1: happens.
3: They could get busted?
1: I don't know. I mean, no matter what, it's insurance fraud. I don't know how that goes. I don't think they get busted. I think they're like, hey, give us the ring. Hmm. You know, we paid out for that ring.
2: We lost a $12,000 ring once and eventually found it. But man, I got to tell you, that period that it was gone, it was just everywhere you went in the house. Well, first, we thought somebody had stolen it. We thought that a house cleaner had stolen it.
1: You always point to them first, don't you?
2: Those poor people.
1: And you know, so many of them are honest. I know they did it.
2: Jamie, we wrongly accused. Now, we never accused her to her face, okay? But between us, we kept saying, had to be her.
1: Yeah.
2: Had to be her. Nobody else has been here. Had to be her. Kept saying it over and over again. Then found the ring like 6 months later.
1: And you feel bad, don't you?
2: Yeah, you feel like a little rotten snot there.
1: Sorry I did that. Yeah. I don't know. I mean, I don't know where she is today, but I think you... So what was the Real Housewife? There was a Real Housewife, and she didn't have any money, and they faked a break-in. And this is an idiot woman. She's an attorney. Which one was it? Real Housewives of New Jersey, maybe? And they faked a break-in and because they were upside down in money. And they turned in all these rings. And the idiot wore it back on television. After she turned it in, she wore it on TV.
3: Was it Wendy?
1: Yes. How did you know?
3: I looked it up.
1: Oh.
3: When, so, when do you

0: Furioso.
1: Oh my God, I was so impressed with you for acting. I was like, wait, you watch Bravo?
2: What show was that on?
1: It was Real Housewives of Potomac.
2: Okay.
1: I was so impressed with
2: him. Yeah.
1: I was all excited. I was like, oh my God, you're one of my girlfriends.
2: Can you imagine, though, you're a caretaker and you're taking, you know, you're stealing jewelry from a family that you're
1: that is
2: caring
1: lower
2: for their
1: than
2: kid?
1: Low, yeah, don't you think?
2: It's just really some bad karma.
1: Although I will tell you that I had a girlfriend that was married to a cop and he might have stolen some money off of a body.
2: Oh boy.
1: But he doesn't live here.
2: Well, and it's a body. I mean, what are they going to do?
1: They're not going to spend it.
2: Yeah, they can't use it. So, I mean, okay, that makes sense.
1: He was fired. Yeah.
2: BJ, JB, Morning Show. Here on a Tuesday, going to be 92 degrees today. Slight chance.

0: could have sworn it was you.
1: No, I'm not on it. I'll tell you.
0: You're not taking
1: the ratatouille.
0: Yeah, ratatouille shot.
1: I am not taking ratatouille. And as God is my witness, it is not in my system.
0: Oh, I've been meaning to ask you about it.
1: Look at me.
0: Hadn't got around to it.
1: It is not in my system.
0: Yeah, you look.
1: As God as my witness, it is not.
0: I wouldn't know if it was.
1: Well, I'm telling you, if I'm talking to God, it's not in my system. Duh. So
0: you've heard of that NFL supercomputer?
1: What?
0: You know what I'm talking about?
1: Is that where the two animals you pick, like you pick the Chiefs and you pick the Broncos, and then the two rhinoceros come out, and whichever one they eat the food?
0: I'm not sure about the food stuff. The rhinoceros.
1: Remember, they do that for the Super Bowl. They always bring out like a rhinoceros. Right. And

0: beats the Chiefs bowl or whatever. Yeah. And that's, yeah.
1: Is I saw them with buckets at the bottom of the stairs and they bounce a ball.
0: Yeah.
1: Whichever bucket it goes in, all that things. Stuff, right?
0: Yeah.
1: No. Oh. The NFL has what they call a supercomputer. It's like Opta or something like that, OPTA. But it's a supercomputer. And they use it every year to try to determine kind of the what the season is going to unfold, how it's going to unfold, and who's going to win the Super Bowl.
0: It's the great predictor.
1: The great predictor.
0: Okay.
1: The greatest predictor of all, Jamie.
0: What did it predict?
1: The NFL. First of all, the NFL supercomputer says that the LA Rams are going to be world champions.
0: Oh, okay.
1: LA Rams.
0: Okay.
1: The big supercomputer there for the NFL also said that the Denver Broncos will struggle to make the playoffs.
0: Because you know why?
1: Why?

0: Send out a picture of an ankle.
1: I mean, you've had a lot of surgery. Have they ever said, hey, you need to come back in. We need to open that back up and clean it out.
0: No, they've never said. They said, I need to clean up.
1: Right, but I mean.
0: They said, hey, buddy, you're dirty. You need to clean up. Okay. But they've never said my.
1: But I mean, right? Carson, have you ever had surgery?
2: Never.
1: I haven't either.
2: No.
1: I've never been put under for anything.
0: Yeah. I've had it. And no, there's no cleanup.
1: There's
0: Jenny.
1: No cleanup. No. Right? I mean, there's
0: later. There's a follow-up, well, but there's no cleanup.
1: The only thing I've ever heard of is, like, later on in life, maybe there's scar tissue that develops, right? And they clean that up. But but that's years down the road after a surgery. It's not like you go clean it up. Wasn't it, like, just a month or something after he had the surgery?
0: Yeah,
1: it
0: seemed that way. A couple of weeks. Something like that.
1: He's going to be out there in a walking boot.
0: Well, the supercomputer says it will struggle to make the playoffs, and yes, it printed out a picture of an ankle, so.
1: And did you see that
0: done.
1: He is,
0: we're done.
1: He's playing, like, the next two games?
0: Yeah, he's going to play this week, for sure.
1: And the next one, too.
0: Oh, yes?
1: Yeah, they said that he's going to play both. We don't know how much time in each game, they said, but he is going to play both.
0: All right, well, cover up that ankle.
1: Oh, my God. I'm worried about it. Nobody else is. Nobody else thinks about this. Like, I'm obsessed with his ankle. I really am.
0: You know, I got a feeling that they're going to have a big crowd on Saturday, though. Oh, no, Friday night. It's Friday night for the game because you got the Green Bay Packers.
1: Oh, yeah. It'll be a thing.
0: Green Bay. You know, even though it's scrubbed.
1: No, I can't believe how many Packer fans are here in Colorado.
2: A ton.
1: Oh, my God. They have their own bars everywhere.
2: Yep.
1: Like, it seems like in every town.
0: Yeah. Broncos and Packers. I think it's 7 o'clock. 7 o'clock Friday night.
1: Isn't it like something about a fudge Packer?
0: No, I don't know that.
1: Yeah, there used to be like a funny joke, like something about a fudge Packer.
0: Can you look that up, Carson?
1: Yeah.
0: Just Google that if you don't mind.
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0: on 25, so you don't really get that break in the middle of downtown. North 25 is going to be slow for you coming out of Lone Tree from about E-470 up to Colorado. I'm Claire Beverly with Denver Traffic.
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1: 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Yeah, get it and listen to the podcast after 10 o'clock. I got three words I'd like to say to you and see if you know what I'm talking about.
2: Three words. Okay. Yeah, let's go.
1: Just a little game.
2: I love
1: just
2: games.
1: A little game.
2: I love games. I love trivia. Go ahead.
1: Twist, lick, vote.
2: Twist, lick, vote. Yeah. Twist, lick, vote. Yeah, I got
1: twist,
2: nothing.
1: Lick. Well, it's Oreo's new campaign. They're coming out with three new flavors.
2: Okay.
1: So they want you to twist. They want you to lick.
2: Yeah.
1: And then they want you to go vote if you like the three flavors or not.
2: Can I just tell you something? Today, you're having an off day.
1: What do you mean I'm just having an off day?
2: I don't know. You're just kind of, I don't know. You're just kind of creeping me out today.
1: Well, twist, lick, and vote?
2: No, like
1: creeps
2: even,
1: you out?
2: No, just even, I don't know. It's a thing. You just, your beautiful wife just called you, right?
1: Yeah.
2: And here's how it went, you guys. Just behind the scenes. I'm just, because I could hear her say, what are you doing? I'm just eating pork rinds.
1: I got another one.
2: Oh, I'm just like, oh my God, she
1: there's a truckload of pork rinds in the kitchen.

0: He's just talking to her
1: while he's crunching a pork rind, and she's like, "Isn't it a little early for pork rinds?" No, I was hungry. No.
0: And she called for the sweetest reason to wish me a happy anniversary.
1: Oh wait, it's your anniversary today?
2: Oh, I didn't know that.
1: Wait, is it really?
0: Yeah.
2: Oh my.
1: BJ, did you forget?
0: I like to celebrate with pork rinds.
1: Wait, did you remember? Oh, you have.
0: Yes, I remember. Hello.
1: Wait, BJ, did you forget your anniversary? Tell the truth.
0: Jamie, let me swallow my pork rinds.
1: You need some water or something.
0: No, Jamie, I did not forget. I just wanted her to be awake before I call her and wish her a happy anniversary.
1: Oh, my God. Is that why she called to wish you a happy anniversary?
0: Yeah, that was very sweet of her.
1: You know, in marriages, this is a competition, right? Like, who remembered?
0: Yeah, no.
1: Right? It's like a whole thing.
2: Who says
0: it
2: first?
0: I remembered. Yeah, I remembered. See, I was up at 4:30 this morning. I remembered.
1: Wait, what'd you do at 4:30?
0: I came to work.
2: Oh,
1: BJ Harris, you did not remember your... Don't have another one. I'm talking to you. That will look... No, don't.
2: Oh, dude.
1: No! What is that?
0: Pork rind.
1: That's still...
0: That's my pork rind.
2: Weird. I don't need to hear you chomping
1: on
2: that.
1: Yeah, nobody needs to hear that. Put it down. Put it down. Put away the food, fat boy.
0: God, I feel like I'm at home.
1: Now, listen to me.
0: What?
1: Listen. Did you forget? Tell the truth. Why are you looking at the clock?
0: I'm not. I'm looking at my bag. Sitting over here on the counter. Just making sure I brought it.
1: Did you forget and she beat you to it?
0: Did you know they have barbecue pork rinds?
1: Shame!
0: I didn't even know they had barbecue.
1: How long have you guys been married?
0: I didn't even know barbecue.
1: How long have you been married? Oh, my God.
2: Oh, come on.
0: 9 years.
1: Nine? Is that right?
0: Yeah.
1: Yeah? And you did nothing?
0: Maybe 10.
1: Oh, BJ!
0: Nine.
1: Is it nine?
0: Nine.
1: Are you sure?
0: No.

0: Alice 105.9, the BJ and Jamie Morning Show. I'd say I've been just a bit off this week.
1: Just hold up for 1 second.
0: A little bit off this week. Jamie and I are talking off air.
1: Hold on one second. Okay, here we go. Let me just talk to you guys about what I mentioned about BJ and. He is off, and I don't know if it's just today, because yesterday he was off as well.
0: Yeah.
1: His rocker, he is freaking off his rocker.
0: Well, it wasn't my fault. Let me explain what happened, okay?
1: All right.
0: Or do you want to explain?
1: No, I think it's your story to tell.
0: My son went back to school yesterday, first day of school. It's a half day, gets out at 11:30. I am to go pick him up at the car light is what I'm was told, right?
1: Carline, yeah.
0: Yeah, so I'm headed out to school yesterday to pick him up, first day of school, all excited. But I was telling Jamie, I dread the car line, because the car lines can be a pain in the butt. And you pointed
1: especially
0: out,
1: especially with the newbies, because they don't know which way they're going. It's a whole thing, right?
0: Yeah, they'll tie up everything. Yeah. They'll get it,
1: but the first couple days are really painful.
0: Yeah.
1: Yeah.
0: So I was dreading that yesterday. Well, yesterday I wore to work a t-shirt. And the t-shirt's a good buddy, you know, owns a place called Shoot Indoors, a gun range place, indoors, right? And so I had a t-shirt on that said Shoot Indoors, Colorado on it, all right? Well, when we got off the air yesterday, my wife called me and said, hey, don't forget, you've got to go get Frog and you got to go into his class. I didn't even think about the shirt. Didn't even dawn on me. So I go to the school yesterday.
1: It's visit class day, okay? So it's parents come in when they pick up their kids and they meet the teacher. They look at their pretty room, how they have it decorated.
0: By the way,
1: not only is it like, you know, a school and it's what grade is he in?
0: Third
1: grade, but it's also a Catholic school.
0: Yeah. Yeah.
1: And my buddy BJ went into his classroom with a Shoot Indoors shirt on.
2: Dude.
1: Who does that? Who doesn't know? Wow, this isn't okay.
0: It said Shoot Indoors Colorado.
2: Oh. Hey. Well, that makes sense. Okay,
0: state of Colorado.
1: Oh, right. Yeah. Okay. Yeah.
0: It's underneath it.
1: I cannot believe you wore that. I know I said it earlier, but
0: I didn't realize it.
1: When did you realize it?
0: When I left the school.
1: Oh, my God.
0: Well, no, I realized it when that lady pointed at me.
1: You just cannot ever wear that shirt.

0: like, I can't.
1: I can't even imagine the judgment.
0: Well, and think about it. Like, for me, at least, I know I'd be very, very aware of what I have on for the first day of school if I have to go into my kid's classroom, right? Like, I would be like, oh, okay, is this appropriate? But you want, I mean, I can't even explain how bad this is. I can't.
2: And I hate dragging you and Carson into it, but there, a couple of teachers said, hey, BJ.
0: Yeah.
2: BJ, great. How's it going?
0: Yeah.
2: So whatever they think of me, they think of you too.
0: No, I don't think they do. I don't think that's true at all. Never. I would, because guess what I wouldn't wear? That. Ever.
2: Look, is it really my fault though when I come to work?
0: I don't think you understand how bad this is. Like, in all honesty, I know we're like, but I don't think you understand. This is not okay.
2: I came to work.
0: This isn't funny. This is like, everything's bad. Everything is bad about this. Sorry to take the fun away.
2: Look, I came to work. I had a shirt on, okay? I didn't know that I had to go inside the school.
0: That is fair. That I get. That's fair.
2: It was not on me, okay? It's not on me.
0: But you have a sweatshirt, you told me, in your car.
2: But I didn't realize what I had on at the time.
0: Doesn't realize there's a shirt.
2: My mind was just all on, oh, I got to get over to the school. I got to find that class. I don't even know where the third grade class is. I got to go find this thing. And all this was going through my head, Jamie, and it was just too much. And I couldn't just, I guess, stop and realize, like, oh, am I appropriate to go into the school or not? It just didn't dawn on me.
0: Carson, can you go on Amazon and see if they have that shirt, Meth is Fun? Because that's what this is like.
2: Are you going to wear it? Are you going
0: to
2: wear it somewhere?
0: No, I'm going to give it to you. We're going to give it to you, and you're going to, next
2: Look,
0: time.
2: I'm sorry.
0: Meth is fun, kids. This is so bad. And the fact, I know that the principal knows about it. I know that the teacher.
2: Word's like, out.
0: That everybody.
1: Oh, the entire school
0: They're
1: knows.
0: All talking about it because it's so bad. It's so bad. I don't even want to bring up why it's, but there's a million reasons why it's bad.
2: Yeah.
0: You know what you might want to do is write an apology.
2: How about if I just do it here?
0: No, because they can't hear you.
2: They're I apologize.
0: No, they're in class. I would just maybe write to the teacher and CC the principal and go, you know what? I am so embarrassed and it was inappropriate and I apologize. I'm sure you guys were all shocked that a grown man, a father would walk in with that shirt. And I really am sorry and it will never happen again.
2: Would it be okay if I got Carson to write it for me?
0: You can do ChatGPT.
1: Yeah.
0: Yeah.
2: Carson, do you mind?
0: AI can write it. What about an edible arrangement?
2: Ooh. Fruit on a stick for the teacher.
1: Those are lovely.
2: Great idea, Jamie.

0: kidding. We have some smart listeners out there.
1: How did this turn on me?
0: Thank you, folks.
1: No,
0: thank you, folks.
1: No,
0: I
1: you
0: did
1: know
0: nothing
1: what?
0: Wrong. You're
1: Screw
0: exactly right.
1: Off,
0: you're exactly
1: you
0: right.
1: How
0: I did
1: nothing.
2: Come on.
0: Oh, whoa, whoa, whoa, whoa, whoa, whoa, whoa. Come on, come on.
1: How did this turn on me? How did this turn on?
0: Well,
1: on.
0: Because you're being stupid.
1: Wow.
0: Well, according to the text, they said, Jamie, stop being stupid.
1: Okay.
0: I didn't say it. I'm reading it.
1: Well, but that's not how you read it. You said, because you are being stupid.
0: Seeing, well, I was reading
1: it. Well, you were saying it was your opinion as well. Anyway, listen.
0: No, it's not my opinion, stupid. Stupid's not a good word, and it's not my opinion.
1: You're the stupidest. You're stupider. You're stupid. Stupider.
0: Well, now I do mean it. Quit being stupid.
1: So I don't get this. You guys, if someone you know wears a Shoot Indoors Colorado shirt to a third grade class, guess who's not the stupid one? This guy. Okay? So back down your little stupid text. It says, Jamie, you're so stupid. If people get triggered by words on a shirt, that's their problem. Stop creating drama. No, I'm not. Listen, that was a dumbass move. And I will back that up all day. Somebody says...
0: you guys are too sensitive.
3: No.
0: That's what it is. You're woke. The two of you are woke
1: really?
0: Monkeys.
3: Do you realize what
0: You're
3: state
0: woke.
3: You live in?
1: Exactly.
0: I know
3: and
0: where I live.
3: And what's happened here?
0: I know where I live, pal. I live in Littleton, Colorado, pal.
1: But the thing is, what? It's to me, it's just common sense. It's not a woke thing.
0: Yeah, I got caught up.
1: It's just a common sense. Like, what's appropriate to wear into a third grade classroom? Oh, I know. A Shoot Indoors Colorado shirt. Common sense. It's not about being
0: stupid. I love that
1: stupid.
0: Shirt, by the way.
1: It's not about being woke. It's just, hey, let's use some common sense there.
0: All right?
1: Yeah? Right?
0: A lot of people taking my side, though. Nothing wrong. Nothing wrong with
1: a
0: it.
1: A lot of people are. Let's see here. Jamie, you're blowing this out of proportion.
0: Yeah.
1: I'm a female firearms instructor, and I'll wear a pew-pew shirt all day long to my kids' school.
0: You go, girl. You go, girl.
1: Somebody has said, it's not a big deal. Oh, my God. Aren't you dramatic?
0: Yeah, aren't you, though? Look at you. Look at you.
1: Okay.
0: I take students over there.
1: Well, how about we'll just agree to disagree? Mm. I would never in my life wear that shirt to my son's school when he's in third grade.
0: Well, if you ever want to borrow it, you let me know, okay?
1: Dude, my son
0: you
1: goes
0: to
1: school.
0: You want to borrow my shirt?
1: My son goes to school in California. You know how well that'd go over?
0: Yeah, really.
1: Yeah, I mean, come on.
0: Yeah.
1: Okay.
0: All right, we'll get to tabloid trash coming up next here on the BJ Jamie Morning Show.
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0: 1059, the BJ and Jamie Morning Show. You're on a Tuesday. I think it's going to rain today, they say.
1: We could get little pop-ups that are that have hail in them. That's what he said last night. Little pop-ups.
0: You want to hear a story of a really dumb crook?
1: Okay.
0: Just real quick.
1: I love story time with BJ Harris.
0: Yep. There's a guy that works at Steak and Shake.
1: Yeah.
0: And no. He worked at the Shake Shack. That's what it was. Shake Shack. And he's an employee there. Well, he had a couple of days off coming up, okay?
1: Yeah.
0: So he took his 2 days off, but on one of the days off, he came back to the store with a mask on and a disguise and robbed the store that he works at for $3,000.
1: Oh, okay.
0: 2 days later, after his time off was up, he came back to work like nothing happened.
1: Okay.
0: Well, it's a dumb crook story, remember?
1: But how would they know him if he was wearing a disguise?
0: Well, I guess he was overweight. There was a certain body type. I guess his voice. They're like, hey, Larry, you just robbed us.
1: Oh, we knew it was you. Okay.
0: Larry, you just robbed us. Now you're coming back to work. Larry, what's going on with you? You work here, you robbed the place, and now you're back to work.
1: I feel like that you told the story poorly. I'm not going to lie.
0: Really?
1: Yeah.
0: Oh, really? Yeah. You could tell it better.
1: Yeah, I could. I could.
0: How about they tell the story?
2: A Valley Shake Shack employee is behind bars accused of robbing his own workplace at gunpoint. Police say Keandre Simmons wore a mask to hold up the Kierland Commons location. 33-year-old locked a coworker in a cooler, allegedly, while then demanding cash from the manager. And he got away with $2,800, the suspect did. Neither employee was hurt. Those coworkers, though, they told police they were pretty sure they knew who the robber was. The suspect knew the store's layout and equipment like an employee would. Officers arrested Simmons 2 days later when he showed up for his next shift.
0: He shows up to come back to work.
1: They're like, he knew the layout and everything. It sounds like to me like he grabbed a burger, put it on the grill, you know, from the back and like made a hamburger or something.
0: Probably has a locker to back that says Larry on it. Yeah, he went to that and opened it up. But they're like, hey, well, that must be Larry. He knows his locker number. Right?
1: Yeah.
0: Now, do you think for a minute, though, that me, Carson, you, whomever, that we could get a disguise and have a disguise that's good enough that you would never know it's us if you came in here, if you came here to this building?
1: Well, one Halloween I dressed as a trash can. You wouldn't know.
0: And you think you fooled everybody?
1: I did.
0: Nobody knew who you were.
1: Nobody knew. I put the whole trash can over my body.
3: I mean, that is, yeah. You could pull
1: and
3: off
1: I
3: that.
1: Cut out little eye holes.
0: Larry was not a trash can.
1: Just saying.
0: All he did was put on a mask and a hat and just a little disguise and went in and robbed the place he works at.
1: I think that Carson could pull it off, but you, no way.
0: Why?
1: BJ.
0: You think they would know it's me?
1: I mean, there's just so much. Yep.
3: And I bet you'd wear socks and flops.
1: For sure.
3: You would forget that.
1: For sure.
0: I'll take that as a compliment. There's so much of me.
1: There's just so much.
0: I couldn't hide it all.

0: grab a hold of something, it's going to be a wild ride through Jamie's stream of consciousness.
1: Jamie's Tabloid Trash on Alice 105.9.
2: Well, this makes me sad.
3: What is it?
2: We're not even in the top 10 of the best fans in NFL.
3: Get out of here.
2: Not even in the top 10.
3: The Bronco fans?
2: Yeah, they didn't even make the top 10.
3: What are they judging it on? Passion?
2: Which city has the most passionate NFL fans, according to a new Nielsen ranking? Let's see here. They used 8 factors, including TV and radio audiences, game attendance, merchandise purchases, social media activity, streaming, and even interest in betting sites.
3: I don't think we're the tops, but I think we're within the top 10, aren't we?
2: No, we're not. That's what I just said.
3: No, I'm just saying that my thinking is that we should be. Can I guess a couple of these? Because I haven't seen the list.
2: Yeah.
3: The most passionate fan base out there, Philadelphia.
2: Let's see here.
3: No.
2: Top 5.
3: Top 5. Philadelphia is?
2: Yeah.
3: All right. Green Bay.
2: Let's see here. The Packers. Hold on. Let me find that. I had it saved and now I can't find it where I put it. But let's see here. Blah, blah, blah was number 1, followed by blah, blah. Green Bay was number 3.
3: Uh-huh.
2: That was a good job.
3: Well, I'm getting close,
2: good
3: aren't
2: job.
3: I?
2: Yep,
3: I'm getting
2: yep,
3: really
2: yep.
3: close. Let's see. Who's really real? Pittsburgh Steelers.
4: Yeah.
2: That was a good one, but I think they were like 5 or 6.
3: No kidding.
2: Yeah.
3: 5 or 6.
2: 5 or 6.
3: 5 or 6. Get out of here.
2: You need to get number 1 and number 2.
3: Chicago Bears.
2: I don't see that one.
3: They're about to go to Indiana.
2: Yeah.
3: Yeah.
2: But I need you to pick 1 and 2.
3: 1 and 2. I'm trying my best.
2: I don't really think you are.
3: All right. Let's see here.
2: What are you doing? You have what?
3: New York Giants. That helps me think.
2: It's
3: I
2: like
3: used to do that in school.
2: It's like your dentures are out.
3: New York Giants.
2: No. I'm done with you. All right,
4: come
2: you ready?
4: On.
2: Wait, oh, you have a guess?
4: Dallas Cowboys. They were America's team, right?
2: But they're not number 1 or number 2.
4: Oh.
2: Yeah, look at you.
3: Way to go there, big boy.
2: Yeah, look at you pointing fingers.
3: Yeah, look at you, Mr. Sure.
2: All right, number 1 and number 2. I'm going to give you the last guesses.
3: Okay.
2: Number 1 and number 2.
3: Okay, the Miami Dolphins.
2: Oh, come on.
3: What?
2: Passion?
3: Passion.
2: You,
3: Saints. What? New
2: Nobody
3: Orleans
2: even,
3: Saints.
2: No, what? No.
3: Kansas City Chiefs.
2: Yay, number 2. Oh, my God. It's like pulling teeth.
3: The Las Vegas Raiders.
2: No. Not
4: Buffalo
2: number,
4: Bills.
2: There you go. Number 1, finally. Oh, my God.
3: I think he cheated.
4: What?
3: He's got that computer in
2: he
3: there.
2: He does cheat a lot. Yeah, he does.
3: He cheats.
4: No, they jump
3: cheat.
4: On tables.
3: You're
4: man.
3: A cheater.
2: Oh, you went up with like 8 other names, and all of a sudden now you know stuff?
3: Buffalo, of all teams.
4: One.
3: You know Buffalo all of a sudden.
2: Shoot.
4: The Bills Mafia.
2: You're reading that.
4: What?
2: Put that away. Now I'm just angry about everybody. Hey, you guys want to talk about Hayden? I don't either. It's very sad, so we'll move
3: sad.
2: On.
3: It is sad.
2: It's so sad.
3: Sad.
2: I mean, the whole thing.
3: That boyfriend of his or hers, he's got some explaining to do.
2: Yeah, I agree with
3: There's
2: you.
3: There's something going on
2: and
3: there.
2: You
3: and
2: hear
3: we're not getting any information about that dude.
2: You want to hear something even crazier?
3: What?
2: All her friends had no idea that they were seeing each other.
3: No
2: she
3: kidding.
2: She was hiding it.
3: Sneaking around, right?
2: Yeah, because he's been in jail like 5 times for hurting her. And in fact, one of the times he was in a drunken rage and said, you have 10 seconds to run. And so all her friends, because she spoke out about it and said, he's never going to hurt me again. I'm never going to be around that toxicity, all this stuff. And none of her friends knew they were together that weekend.
3: Sneaky.
2: Last weekend.
3: Sneaky. And there she flew from L.A. out to South Carolina with him. Kept it under wraps. The book company that she's got her book with, they didn't know either because they've warned her about traveling with him. Looks bad. People aren't going to buy your book. Things like that.
2: Yeah. So
3: where was he? Was he in the room? Did he call 911? We got questions.
2: And there was Narcan. Is it Narcan?
3: Narcan.
2: Found next to her body. So, but they're not saying if he's the one that called 911, but somebody did. And
3: I'll bet you he was all liquored up or on drugs himself in that room.
2: We don't know.
3: With her.
2: Yeah, we don't know the situation, but they said that she was complaining of back pain for the last couple of months. So my thought is, and I don't have any proof of this, it's just hearsay, is that maybe she shopped some painkillers with different physicians.
3: I

0: If you add alcohol too?
1: Yeah.
0: It does.
1: It still does.
0: Yeah, I don't know.
1: It still does. I don't know. I got a feeling there's something a little harder in there.
0: Yeah, something. And why did they have Narcan?
1: Exactly.
0: Yeah, why did they have that with
1: them? Well, opioids, you can use Narcan for that.
0: No, but I mean, then they knew maybe we might take too much is what I'm saying. You only have that, right?
1: If you think you're going to... They could have had a boatload in there for all we know. Nobody's saying anything.
0: Kind of a crazy story. Yeah, really sad. Let's see here. Brad Pitt says that he doesn't watch porn.
1: Who?
0: Brad Pitt.
1: That liar. Of course he does.
0: No, I don't think he does. He actually has a really good reason. So they asked him, like, okay, what won't you watch? Like, what is... And he said, I'll tell you this. First of all, the soccer players flopping around. He's like, it makes me crazy. They're the worst actors on the planet. He's like, I want to teach an acting class to all the soccer players. He said, it's become something that we all accept because they want to draw a foul, right?
1: Yeah.
0: But he's like, but everybody hates it, and it's the worst acting I've ever seen. And he said, it's like porn. That's why I don't watch porn either.
1: He watches porn. Or if he did, it's for the acting. Really? Brad?
0: Well, no, he said, like,
1: are you dumb?
0: He said they're both just the... No, he said he doesn't because of the acting.
1: I know.
0: Yeah. Because,
1: that's what I'm saying.
0: Yeah.
1: I'm saying if it had better acting, I'd watch it.
0: They are horrible. They are horrible. I mean, it's so cheeseball. And if that's your profession, right, is that you're an actor and you watch it, right, you're like, oh, my God.
1: I don't believe for a minute that Brad Pitt doesn't watch porn, first of all. Okay. And then second of all, I don't think he sits there and critiques the acting the entire time he's watching.
0: I think he just goes, wow,
1: so
0: this is really bad.
1: It's kind of a dumb statement.
0: No, it's not. Because, listen, if that's your craft, and you probably can't even get aroused because it's so bad. And that's your craft. You're like, oh, my God, I can't even... This guy is such a liar and such a fake. Like, I can't even think about him being real in this moment. Because it's my craft. Yeah.
1: No.
0: Yes.
1: No.
0: Yes.
1: No,
0: yes.
1: No,
0: yes.
1: No,
0: yes.
1: No. You're way overthinking
0: this. No, you're way.
1: Way overthinking.
0: No, because imagine. All right, let's say
1: watching.
0: All right, let's say I'm Ronaldo, okay?
1: Yeah.
0: And the plot twist in our Honey Get My Balls is about soccer.
1: Okay. Right. And it's about soccer.
0: Right. And so Ronaldo is watching this porn, right? And he's like, that's even the wrong sides. He just went, you can't get aroused if you're watching what you do for a living and they're doing it all wrong.
1: Really?
0: Does that make sense?
1: No.
0: It doesn't?
1: No. I'm a dude. No.
2: Yeah, you're giving that way too much credit.
1: I don't know what the hell you're talking about. What you're smoking or anything else.
0: Okay.
1: None of this is making any sense to me.
0: All right, I'll help you.
1: You got a naked girl here. And there she stands, and this stuff's going on. You probably get
0: I'll help you. I'll help you to understand what I'm saying. You used to be a chef at the Waffle House,
1: exactly.
0: Correct? Right?
1: Right.
0: Okay. We're going to set up a scene. Scene. Ready?
1: Right.
0: Scene. At the Waffle House, right?
1: Okay.
0: And all of a sudden, there's this hot chef, right? And he has on his outfit. But he's like wearing the wrong apron. Like it's like a weird, like one of those pretend naked body ones. And you're thinking to yourself, they don't wear that at the Waffle House.
1: No, I'm not thinking that at all. I'm looking at her because she's smothered and covered. That's what I'm looking at.
0: Smothered and covered.
1: Yeah. Screw the apron.
0: I can't even do it. I'm done. Goodbye. There you go. Tablet trash.
1: Well, you just got started.
0: I'm done.
1: I'm not done.
0: I'm done.
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0: Agree? Disagree? Text Nato, BJ, and Jamie.
1: 303-222-5423.
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0: I started something.
1: Yeah.
0: Started something a little while ago. Never did finish it, though. The Oreo conversation that we were having when I said, you know, the twist, the lick, and vote.
1: Yeah, yeah.
0: That's because they have three new flavors coming out.
1: Yeah, you mentioned that, but I didn't let you finish about what flavors they were.
0: That's where I'm going to go,
1: because
0: right
1: I went
0: here.
1: With, you were
0: okay.
1: A perv. Yeah.
0: Yeah.
1: Yeah.
0: Yeah, that's what you said.
1: Yeah.
0: Yeah, but you're supposed to vote on your favorite flavor of these three new ones that are coming out. One is banana pudding. You know, sometimes I just wish these cookie companies and ice cream would just leave things alone. Let us eat what we eat.
1: I've never liked the center of an Oreo cookie. I only like the black part.
0: All right. Banana pudding. Deep fried. I don't even know what that means.
1: Does that taste like grease?
0: I guess.
1: Yuck.
0: Deep fried is the flavor itself.
1: That sounds like it tastes like grease.
0: Number three, chicken and waffles.
1: No.
0: I don't know if I want a cookie that tastes like chicken.
1: And here's the thing on that GLP or whatever stuff, you know, that we're all on. Not you, but, you know, some of us. All you do is taste chemicals. Like when you're on that stuff, semi-glutide, you literally... Like something like that, you wouldn't even be able to stomach because all you would do is taste the chemicals.
0: But you're on that retatrutide. That's the one you're on. So wouldn't have that same effect
1: on
0: that the people have with the GP.
1: Bible,
0: you're
1: it
0: doing
1: is
0: the
1: not,
0: Retta. The Retta shot
1: no,
0: is the one.
1: Because on
0: you switched over, didn't you? I thought you were going to switch over.
1: On the Bible, it is not in my system. And on the Bible, as God is my witness, I do not have that stuff in my system. So there.
0: I thought you told me.
1: Oh, my God. I swear to... Okay, you know it's a whole thing. I am on GLP, and I am on semi-glutide.
0: You know what you need? You need to chill, and you need to go get yourself...
1: Don't ever tell a girl to chill.
0: No, it's National Icy Day.
1: Oh, okay. Can't tell a girl to calm down
0: or
1: chill.
0: You can't on National Icy Day. You're allowed to tell your lady. Guys, you're allowed to tell your woman.
1: I am not your woman.
0: Tell your woman.
1: I'm not your woman or your lady.
0: Tell your old lady. Tell your old lady.
1: My God.
0: Tell her she can chill today by going to get an Icy. It's National Icy Day.
1: It is National Icy Day. Okay. This is a great show.
0: You chill. Go get yourself an ice.
1: I literally go in rage when you say that.

0: Gray.
1: What?
0: Just found out I've got to go to a parent teachers conference today.
1: Do you have your Methus Fun shirt on?
0: No.
1: Do you really have to go to? Are you lying?
0: No.
1: Oh, you
0: There's
1: do?
0: A meeting today, I guess.
1: Well, what you're wearing is perfect.
0: Yeah.
1: You look very smart.
0: Oh, thanks.
1: Yeah, that's good.
0: Yeah.
1: Yeah, you look up. Yeah.
0: Yeah, I guess it's a get to know the teacher thing.
1: Oh, cool.
0: Yeah.
1: Are you going to bring her something?
0: Are we supposed to? Are you supposed to take something? I mean, we're only 2 days in.
1: Yeah.
0: So I don't think we need
1: I mean,
0: it
1: like, no, you're fine. I mean, if you want to, like, kiss up, you can, you know.
0: Yeah, that looks like a kiss up, too.
1: So what I would do is wear a G-string based on what you wore last time.
0: All right.
1: I'd wear, like, a G-string and oil your body up. Just be like...
0: Like a Chippendale?
1: Yeah.
0: Kind of good.
1: And then wear a sash that says teacher's pet. How about that?
0: That ought to work.
1: Yeah, I mean, you
0: ought to work.
1: Yeah. Oh,
0: hey,
1: gosh.
0: Guess what? Every one of those items I have.
1: I know.
0: Hello. So what a coincidence.
1: So did he like school? Did he like his first day?
0: Did,
1: he
0: yes.
1: He did?
0: Yeah.
1: And did he give us any details?
0: Not really. He met his friends. His friends are in his class, so he's very happy about that.
1: Does he like any of the girls?
0: He did not mention the girls at all.
1: Oh, you got to ask him about
0: the
1: girls.
0: We don't know about the girls.
1: You have to ask him if there's any cute girls.
0: Yeah, I'll do that today.
1: Yeah.
0: It seems weird, but...
1: No, he's 8. It's third grade, man.
0: Yeah, but it's kind of weird that I'm asking if there's any cute girls.
1: Remember, I told you.
0: You see what I'm saying?
1: Third grade was when we busted Kevin Fry with the Playboy magazine.
0: But I'm just saying, it's kind of weird that I would say,
1: hey,
0: are there any hot girls in your class, buddy?
1: How about this?
0: Like, I'm looking for them.
1: No, I understand. How about you go, so are there any girls that you think are cute?
0: There you go.
1: How about that?
0: That's
1: like
0: a better
1: that.
0: Way
1: yeah,
0: to word it.
1: Yeah.
0: Instead of dad. Instead of
1: hey,
0: dad.
1: So are there any hot
0: tell
1: third
0: me
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0: Who the hot chicks are in that tub, buddy.
1: You gotta go.
0: Okay. All right, we gotta go. You guys have a great day today. Enjoy your Tuesday. Going to be mostly sunny, warm, 93 for a high, maybe a rain, maybe not. Who knows? All right, have a good day. See you tomorrow. Bye-bye.
1: Love you, people. 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
1: They say the holy water's watered down, and this town's lost its faith. 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Oh my, my, oh my, my love, I take one look at you, you're taking me out.

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out because he did a podcast episode with his daughter and the big influencer Camila. 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

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I don't get it, but also I was obsessed with Furbies. 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Neatos are just like piles of clay or piles of mush. 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Can someone please explain?

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2: 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She was like, ick. 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
1: Oh, that's what it means. 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

I didn't know I needed that remake. 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It's Alice 105.9, The Game of Love. 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

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It's Alice 1059. 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I know.

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0: Here's today's forecast from the Steel Bros Heating and Cooling Weather Center.
1: Mostly cloudy today, but still pretty warm. We got a high of 92 and a good chance for some rain later this evening.
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Okay, so I've been watching the Tupac trial. It's streaming live on YouTube right now. And they've been posting some old clips from when, like, Tupac was running through the casino in Las Vegas. It's Alice 105.9. It's crazy to, like, see all this now, 30 years later. I'm very invested in this case.

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1: I get in a little trouble every time this topic comes up. What? Because we want to talk about natural disasters. Like, if you've been in one.
2: Okay.
1: Like, our boss was just taking a flight. I don't know if he was going to see his parents or where he was going. Mm-hmm. But they're flying the plane through a storm, which is always kind of weird. And then you're like, I wonder if lightning hit the plane. They saw the flash. Plane did the whole thing. Lights go off in the plane. It's just like.
2: Lights went off in the plane?
1: Yes. Of course. Mm. It just took a surge. Like.
2: Did the engine go
1: no,
2: off?
1: No, the engine is not electrical per se. Like, it's fuel. It's
2: But. Okay.
3: Could it blow up?
1: If the lightning hit it? I don't think so.
3: Like, I don't.
2: I'm never getting in a plane again.
1: You guys can't get shocked inside because you're not.
2: Metal?
1: Grounded.
2: Oh. I thought.
1: You're not, for real. I really think that's what it is.
3: Because you're in the air? Because you're in a plane?
1: Yes.
2: I thought you wanted to be grounded.
4: What?
1: No, grounding is bad.
4: Are you making a joke or
1: no? I'm dead serious. I don't think.
4: I feel like you're making a joke.
1: No,
2: you have to be grounded.
1: Grounded is real. Grounded is like a real thing.
4: I know, but with a plane, you're not grounded.
1: Like, you could grab a power wire.
4: Okay.
1: And I don't think. Electricians are so mad
2: yeah,
1: right now.
2: I'm pretty sure you're messing this up.
1: No, but if you grab a power wire and you're grounded.
4: Okay.
1: Then you're getting shocked.
2: Is that how squirrels climb on them?
1: Yes.
2: I don't know.
1: I think they can walk along the line.
2: I think that this is something someone told you, but
1: no,
2: they were
1: it's
2: lying.
1: A real thing. Oh my God.
2: Okay.
1: Here's the reason I get in trouble when we bring up this topic.
2: Okay.
1: Don't be mad at me, everyone listening.
2: We will.
1: Like, I know if you've been in a tornado or you've been in an earthquake, it's a tragic moment and you're freaked out and you're never the same. But a little part of us, come on, this is where I need a little support. Mm. You kind of want to, like, not Erica, you have.
2: Yeah, not me.
1: You've heard the, like, it sounds like a freight train. Like the tornado's like, and you're just like, holy, what? And you see it and it's destructive and that's terrible. But don't you just, a little part of you wants to see the massive power of nature where you're like, you see it on TV, you watch a video and you're like, wow. But like to be there and go like, holy God.
2: I mean, I've been in earthquakes.
1: You have?
2: Yeah, I grew up in California along the San Andreas Fault. It was never like one that was so big, like power would go out and stuff, but it was never like
1: you never
2: the
1: felt
2: 89.
1: Like,
2: no, yeah, you feel it. And
1: for
2: you
1: real,
2: get
1: not
2: under
1: like a
2: something.
1: Little like was where everybody goes, did you like yeah. you're like, oh, this is for real.
2: Oh, yeah.
1: Like,
2: I remember one specifically, I was standing in my best friend who now lives in Longmont. I was standing in her room and my mom was about to be there, pick me up, and we just felt the shaking, and so we ran to the doorways because you're supposed to get in the doorway
1: you
2: and
1: just
2: like,
1: know what it is right away.
2: Yeah. And it, that one lasted a while.
4: Here's a dumb question. Do you have like drills in school that you do for earthquake? Because
2: we had
4: tornado drills in Iowa all the time.
1: They just sent us to the bathroom.
2: For tornadoes?
4: Oh, yes.
1: Because the bathroom was like the best structure in the school to survive it. They're like, everybody get in the bathroom. And you're like, what?
2: Which is also crazy because like how many people can fit in a bathroom?
1: Like it's wild. All the bathrooms. But like, yes.
4: No, we lined up in the hallways. We had to lean down and put our hands over our heads.
2: In the hall. Indoor school.
4: Indoor school.
2: I'm imagining an outdoor school and you're just going out into the tornado.
4: We have walls in Iowa, Erica.
2: California schools are mostly outside.
4: Okay. We're not that far behind.
1: Are they really?
2: Oh my gosh, yeah.
4: I didn't know that.
2: Like our hallways
1: are
2: outdoors.
1: None of us knew that.

0: Erica.
1: They're like breezeways.
0: Wow. Really?
1: Yeah, like my high school.
0: Like the Phoenix Airport. No, wait, no, Phoenix Palm Airport. Desert. Palm.
1: Yeah. Where you're just
0: like,
1: very
0: you
1: much
0: go through
1: so.
0: Security and then you're outside and you're like, wait a minute.
1: I shouldn't be out here. Right. Yeah. Yeah, and then you would go into like the math building or like the science building. But even the science building, the classroom doors opened outside.
2: Okay. Oh.
1: It was awesome.
2: See, we didn't have math yet.
1: So that's
2: where
1: that's
2: we're
1: the problem.
0: All right, here's what we want. We've got some news stories about tornadoes and lightning, but we want hurricanes, floods. Mm-hmm. I mean, we had the Big Thompson flood here. Like, there have been the tornado, like the Windsor tornado. You don't even have to be from here if you've been in an earthquake, flood, hurricane, tsunami.
1: Like, dude, I have some stories for you.
0: Okay. If you've been in a natural disaster, we want to hear your story.
2: Best Call is getting a pair of tickets to see Macklemore. He's going to be at Red Rocks Thursday, October 22nd, courtesy of AEG.
0: God, you nailed that, son.
2: Thank you.
0: You nailed that. 303-222-5423. You may text or you may type.
1: You sure can.
0: Talk.
1: My dad was a couple years ago in like a tsunami warning. So they had really big waves. Mm-hmm. They thought a tsunami was coming. He was in Hawaii.
0: A tsunami is because there was an earthquake.
1: Usually,
0: in the ocean.
1: Yes. Yeah. And
0: so, then it's
1: so they had to get to high ground. They had to just drive up and wait it out up on a big mountain in Hawaii. And
0: oh my God. And then every wave, you're like, is this it? Nope. Is this
1: right.
0: it?
1: And they're just like watching it. And there's hundreds of people up on top of this mountain with them. Luckily, that one was not a tsunami, but they also recently got hit by a tropical storm at the same place in Hawaii.
2: Oh my God.
1: And power was out. There was flooding, trees down. It was maybe a level one hurricane. I can't remember.
0: Oh my God.
1: They shouldn't go back to Hawaii.
0: Dude, there's something about this. Please don't, again, don't be mad at me. It's just, I have a fascination with it. There are people like me. They're called storm chasers. And they just, oh my God, they're just driving out in Nebraska and Oklahoma because they're like, they just want to be near. They're doing it for research, but it's also, you're a freak and you want to be in it.
2: That was my first radio job. I was the news director at a very small station. And that was like next up was I was going to train with the storm chasers because I was going to be the guy who had to go out and chase the storms. And
0: you don't seem like that guy.
1: Yeah.
2: I'm not that guy at all.
0: You don't have that adrenaline.
2: No, I didn't.
0: But do you want to hear the thing? No, you don't care.
2: What do you mean?
0: That freight train sound. You're like not curious to know.
2: I'm curious because we did so many drills and there are always tornadoes kind of in Iowa.
0: Yeah,
2: and I'm with you. It's so sad. And there are big ones that cause a lot of damage.
0: It's horrible.
2: I've never seen one. And so I don't think I have a proper fear of them. I'm just like, it's a drill. It's never like hit. Like what you're saying. Like I've never felt it. And I kind of,
0: I want to feel the earth shake. Like the flood ones I don't like.
1: Under my feet.
0: All right. If you've been, no angry text to me, but like if you've been in a natural disaster, what?
1: May I, you didn't quite finish the story about our boss. He good?
0: I don't know. I didn't. No, he texted after.
1: Okay, but like we were like, oh yeah, the plane.
0: No, he just said that. They just landed
1: out.
0: And they were like, okay, there you go. That just happens.
1: Oh my gosh.
2: The plane
1: crazy.
2: Was grounded.
0: You're going to see that I'm right about this.
2: I'm just so confused.
0: I think if your ladder hits the thing and you're holding your ladder, if it hits the power line, you're standing on the ground.
1: I don't know.
2: Okay.
0: That's why birds don't get, if it was just electricity, the birds couldn't sit on it. They, you know what I'm saying? They'd be like, there'd just be little bird feathers every one lands until they all learn. Don't sit there.
1: Okay.
0: You have to be like holding on and touching the ground.
2: Okay.
0: You have to be grounded.
2: He got in big trouble.
0: If
2: you're grounded.
0: If you've been in a natural disaster, we want to talk to you. Best Call going to see Macklemore, 303-222-5423.
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0: We're looking for people who've been in a natural disaster. Because our boss, just his plane got struck by lightning. And we're right. like, that's not the fun kind of natural. Like when I was a kid, I don't know if you've heard me tell this before. But we were all out like on the lake.
1: Yeah.
0: And then all of a sudden, all my brothers are like, look at my hair. Yeah. We're all hair standing up. We're like, this is amazing. And somebody finally was smart enough to go, get out of the water.
1: Yes.
0: Because it'll just travel across the water.
1: Which is terrifying.
0: And because if you're grounded.
1: No.
0: I do not have this wrong, Eric. You're going to take the word of one texter over me.
1: I think you ground yourself to release the built up static electricity. And that's coming from my brain. But yeah, someone's very upset with you. They said, Slacker, you have it 100% backwards. And then followed up with, Slacker, you need to stop getting the greater Denver area electrocuted with your ignorant stance on electricity.
0: So you're saying that all those birds that aren't touching the ground, but
1: I don't think that grounding means physically on the ground. No, I think that rubber can ground you, and that's why the wires are wrapped in rubber.
0: Rubber keeps you from being grounded. The rubber on your car.

0: If lightning struck your car, like the rubber is keeping you from being grounded.
1: I don't know, man.
0: I'm telling you right now.
2: So far over my head, I can't even.
0: Okay, what did you have a text from somebody who was?
1: Then we had another text. Yes, it was. I was in the 6.8 earthquake in Olympia, Washington, in 2001. I was in fifth grade in choir class. There were no desks or cover, so everyone rushed for the doorway, which obviously couldn't hold everyone. Thankfully, we were fine. My grandma had had a feeling that the big one was coming and strapped down all her pet/bird cages and gotten ready like a month beforehand. She was very smug after.
0: Okay. So we're looking for your natural disaster. Mandy?
3: Yai.
0: Natural disaster. What do you got?
3: It was in 1988, and there had been, at one time, a few tornadoes that came down on South Broadway all at on the same day.
0: What?
3: And me and my family were, I was 6 years old, and we were in the drive-thru at Hamburger Stand, the one that's still there. And my parents started saying, oh, there's a tail coming out of the sky, the tornado tail. And then they proceeded to wait for the food.
1: No.
3: And I thought they weren't getting it fast. They weren't moving fast enough. So I jumped out of the back seat, started running down.
1: No.
3: So terrified. Thanks to me.
1: Oh my gosh, she's cutting out a little bit, but did the tornado get her now?
0: Oh my gosh. Her parents are still getting the food.
1: I know, but the fact that she jumped out and started running, I would be losing my mind if that was my kid. Also, my fault for sitting in the drive-thru still.
0: I just didn't think, I know, this is ignorant, but like tornadoes are usually a little more on the outlying. They don't, like Broadway?
1: But that was a long time ago.
2: Yeah. And charge it to the game. Part of fast food.
0: Okay.
2: There's a risk with everything.
1: Hey, buddy. Yes, if you are grounded and touch a live electrical wire, you will get shocked.
0: Yes.
1: Oh, that was your point?
0: Yes.
1: All right. I don't understand.
0: Grounded. Yes, that's the point. Debbie.
3: Yay.
0: Natural disasters. What's yours?
4: My husband and I moved here almost 21 years ago after Hurricane Katrina. We used to live in New Orleans.
1: Whoa.
0: Mm. That was a bad one.
4: Yeah, and he lost pretty much everything. He had a lot of family out there. And they said that we wouldn't get power back on for months, so we were trying to figure out where to move to. And my dad lived out here in Denver, and he said, I will come get you. And it's like, no, we're on our way. So that's how we landed here in Denver.
0: Wow. That was one of the worst ones ever.
1: Because that's
0: the one that even like the shelter was the dome, the Superdome.
2: Yeah.
0: And then the Superdome fell apart. Like, remember they're all in there and like, the ceiling started coming down and the power went out and like.
1: Pretty young, so I don't remember that story. Oh my God.
0: Thank you for the call, Debbie. Tori?
5: Yay.
0: Natural disaster. What do you got?
5: So 8-9 years ago, we were preparing. It was the weekend before Memorial Day, preparing at our lake spot in Walden, Colorado.
0: Okay.
5: At Lake Empire. Sorry, Wiggins, not Walden.
0: Okay.
5: But my husband saw the storms coming and said, everybody needs to get in. A tornado touched down. He's in the top of our camper because all of our lights broke out with a bowl. And when the storm finally receded, we found out that all the campers on the other side of the lake were in the lake.
1: Oh, my gosh.
2: Oh.
0: He stayed in the camper for the tornado?
5: I was in the camper, too. Oh. I was just hiding out, but he was on the top bunk with a bowl at the skylight.
0: Okay.
1: What was the bowl going to do?
0: I think bulb.
5: Well, the water's coming in from the skylight.
0: A bowl. He was, because the skylight was out, so he's holding the bowl to keep the water out.
5: And then my sister had a campsite, like five campsites down, and it sucked all of the hubcaps off their vehicles.
1: What?
2: Oh, my gosh.
5: And if you look on 9 News, they actually went out there. The campsite that had all the campers in the lake, there were beer cans floating in the lake.
0: Yeah, that's all you have out there.
1: Yeah.
0: Okay.
1: Wow.
0: That's incredible. Thank you, Tori. Let's keep going. Sierra?
6: Hey, yay.
0: Yay. Natural disaster. What happened to you?
6: I was living in Houston when Harvey hit.
0: Really?
1: How?
7: Yeah, I was driving home from work. Well, I guess it was more like the morning after, and like the highways were flooded. So I was in a little hatchback, and I had to get like a big Yukon to like drive in front of me so I could like be behind them so the water wouldn't reach into my door.
1: Oh,
0: so
1: my
0: they
1: gosh.
0: Like cut a wake in front of you? Like they were splashing the water away so you could just drive in their little dry spot.
7: Yeah.
1: That's terrifying. At any point were you like, I'm going to go somewhere else?
7: Well, I had worked that night because we didn't realize it was going to hit like it did that first night. Like I was in catering, working a wedding, and on the drive home that happened. And that was before my house flooded. And we got 22 inches in the house.
0: Dude, I'm like, I always say this because it's like, people in Florida or wherever the hurricanes hit, they're like, it's coming. And then the people who choose to stay, because you're just like, and I always made fun of them, but at the same time, you're just like, it's sometimes it's not that bad.
1: Sometimes it's such a false alarm, but then sometimes it's
0: not.
1: Oh
0: my God. And then it's just coming down and you've made the decision to stay or you had to work.
1: Or you're already just there.
2: Well, this dumb on my part. I've never thought about like, you're just out somewhere. Like I thought about being home and then that would be
0: hunkered
2: scary.
0: Hunkered down with plywood over your windows.
2: Yeah, but being like, out, just getting off work.
0: Oh my God. So did you immediately evacuate? Did you get home and your home, everything was gone?
7: No, like I got home and like the rain was like, the streets were already flooded. So we're like, okay, there's nothing we can do. And thankfully it was a 2-story house. Mm. So we had the upstairs to go to and I had some camping supplies. So like I brought my sternos and stuff like that upstairs and we basically just
0: sternos lit
7: for 3 days.
0: Oh my God.
1: I don't even know what a sterno is.
0: Like it's a little, it's the little lantern heat source.
1: Oh.
0: But it's not meant for inside.
1: Right.
0: But you're heating. Like
7: it's
0: the,
7: not, but.
0: But you have no choice.
7: There for about 3 or 4 days, yeah.
1: 3 or 4 days?
0: Before, no power, no nothing.
1: And then the water finally went out of your home at least?
7: Yeah, it slowly drained out. But for those couple of days, there were like kayaks going through my front yard. Oh. Like my neighbors. Because there's some elderly people too that like, you know, when they were out, they had like small, like ice chests because they float, had all their medication in it and stuff. And people were like they took their boats out to try to rescue people.
0: You just don't think all that stuff.
2: Every little detail, how much it would affect every little thing. Yeah.
0: You're just grabbing your kids' photos, but like, what about?
1: There's so much stuff.
0: Oh my God. And do you still live there?
7: My parents do.
0: Oh my God. Okay.
1: Wow. Wow.
0: thank you for the call. Like, this show at the time was syndicated in a few cities, and one of them was called Bay City, which is a tiny little suburb outside of Houston.
2: My roommate's from Bay City.
0: Yeah. Well, guess what?
2: Wow. Okay.
0: Radio station gone.
1: Literally just underwater.
0: Gone. Underwater. And then we were like, when you dry out, are we back on? They're like, we're not drying out. The radio station's gone.
1: That's it. We're done.
0: It's over.
2: Oh, God.
0: The Bay City radio station that this show was on. Like,
1: do you think it had to do with
0: it was probably the content.
1: Yeah.
0: Okay.

0: It is time for news or nope. Do you guys know about Snapchat?
1: What about it?
0: I forgot that on Snapchat, if you screenshot something, they know that you screenshot.
1: Buddy.
2: What?
1: You're not on Snapchat.
0: I got a text from somebody that said, I know we're going to sing the song here in a second. I got a text from somebody that said, check your Snap. So I checked my Snap and then I liked it. So I took a screenshot of it. And it's from Aaron. And it says, you can have my nope.
1: What?
2: What?
0: So.
2: No.
0: It's news or nope. And I'm stacked. News.
3: News.
2: No.
3: No.
2: I don't like that.
3: News.
2: No.
3: News.
2: No.
1: I just feel like, why did she send you that?
2: Yeah. Why are you on Snap with Aaron?
4: Or nope.
1: That's a better
0: question. I'm not on Snap. You want me to tell you my Snap so everybody can? I love saying this because I never go on it.
2: She snapped your daughter or something?
0: No, she snapped me. She was like, I don't know why she did it. Because then
1: out of nowhere, she sent you that?
0: Mm. So she must have listened to yesterday's show where I said,
1: she's
0: given me the nope or whatever. But like, here's what's hilarious to me. She sent me the text saying, check Snap. Why didn't she just text me, you can have my nope?
1: That's what...
0: It's really weird, right?
1: I'm confused.
0: That she didn't just say,
1: Also, she will be back. There were some people concerned yesterday.
0: Well, we're talking about her a lot.
2: And you didn't exchange money with her or anything?
1: I feel like something fishy is up.
0: There's nothing fishy. What's my profile name?
1: Dude, I don't know.
0: I don't know
2: if you want to give a Snapchat name.
0: I do. I want a lot of people because I never go on it. Okay, I'm sorry. Anyway, that's it. I do have multiple nopes now.
1: Great. Good
0: evening.
1: Welcome to the program.
0: Thank you. Are you struggling to find stories today?
1: There's just kind of a lot of bummer news, so I will share one of those. Hayden Panettiere's ex, who is the father of her daughter, has spoken out and just said, you know, our family's going through a time of profound shock and grief. He posted a picture of Hayden with her daughter, Kaya, and he said, Hayden was, although no longer my partner, an important part of my life and the mother of our daughter. She's built an incredible career. Blah, blah, blah, blah, blah.
0: They had flown there together, like the day
1: before. No, that was an ex that she apparently had been seeing again.
0: He's got domestic charges. She has domestic charges against him and stuff.
1: No.
0: And she's still with him.
1: I know. So her daughter's father is not that one.
0: Not the Thank Brian goodness. Guy. Or
1: Brian Hickerson. Yeah.
0: Yes, that
1: dude. But he said to our daughter, Kaya, I will always speak of her mother with respect and make sure she remembers the person she was. I extend my deepest condolences to her parents, her friends, her fans.
0: Oh, is that Vladimir?
1: Yes.
0: Vladimir Klitschko.
1: Mm-hmm. There you go. I knew you'd know how to say it.
0: Yeah. Well, it's just a W on the front because he's actually from.
1: Yeah. Just really sad.
0: That is a huge bummer.
1: Also, interestingly, yesterday when we were talking about it, you were talking about how Hilary Duff and Hayden Panettiere, you felt like were two sides of the same coin. Hilary Duff posted something about her today and was like, we hadn't kept in touch, but

0: back when they were like teens coming up in this, they were close friends because they were both child stars into teen stars.
1: Oh, I didn't know. And, I didn't. Wow.
0: Yeah.
1: Very sad.
0: Sad.
1: Okay. Good evening.
2: Good evening.
1: Let's keep the sad news rolling, shall we?
2: Oh, my God. You please find at least one happy story each.
1: Human remains discovered near Nancy Guthrie's home. It's not looking like they are related to the case. Apparently,
2: please keep going because this is the weirdest story.
1: They found some bleached white bones.
2: Yes.
1: Yeah.
2: Yes.
1: Likely the result of prolonged exposure to sunlight, which is a little, how are the bones getting the sunlight? And it was about 15 miles from where Nancy Guthrie lived in Arizona.
2: And here's what the police are saying. Yep, not her.
1: Right. It's like, whoa.
2: Yeah, okay. Who is it?
0: It's fair.
1: Right. Right. It's
2: Yeah, we just found some bones. Been out there for a bit. So, nothing to see here.
1: And if they've been out there for a bit, and I don't know, I'd love if there are any experts listening to text in, but like, you're only within a 15-mile radius. Uh-huh. You think you would have searched that area?
2: Yeah.
1: Unless it's new.
2: Uh-huh.
1: But then you've got the bleachedness
2: of them. Oh, no, we got some old bones out here. Never mind.
1: Yeah.
2: Nothing to see here.
0: Yeah, I wondered that too.
1: Yeah.
0: Like, how was that not searched?
2: It seems like that police department has made a lot of mistakes around this whole thing. And now they're just like, it looks like there's been a bunch of murders out here, but this one wasn't her.
0: Yeah.
2: they're so cavalier about how white the bones are. Yep, definitely not her. And I'm like, hey, guys, this isn't a good look for you.
1: No. Yeah. Even just knowing that that's what happens to bones because, it's like, how many bones are you finding out there?
2: Have you ever known anybody who's into bones? Because I have.
1: No. What do you mean?
2: And they really if you're into bones, they leave them outside until they're white.
1: Really?
2: They don't have to be into human bones. If you're into human bones, we call you something, and I think it's psychotic, but like rabbit bones, deer bones, like there are people, I'll tell you off air who the person is that you know that is into bones.
1: Into bones?
2: Yes.
1: I didn't know that was
2: They'll like roadkill, they pick it up, and then they bring it home and let the bones get bleached.
1: What?
2: Yes. It's a real thing.
0: Okay.
1: I might know who you're talking about.
2: How about some happy news, Erica?
0: Good evening
2: again.
0: Good
2: evening again, still.
0: If you have recently named a pet, that pet may share a name with the most popular human names for babies. If
2: nobody names a pet Michael.
0: No one names a pet. I said recently named a pet.
2: Okay.
0: If you have a dog named Bella, which is the current number one dog name in America, we literally know a Bella here.
2: We do.
0: Isabella is 7th on the list of most popular names for girls born between 2020 and 2027.
2: Oh, that
0: or 2025,
2: sucks.
0: I'm sorry. So there's that. And then Leo is the third most popular name.
2: People are naming their dogs Leo.
0: For cats.
2: Oh my God.
0: It's the third most popular name for cats and the 24th most popular name for boys.
1: Okay, it's gone down. I think it was higher when we picked it, actually. And everyone thinks when my son introduces himself as Leo, they either think he's saying Liam or Theo. Because those are also
0: very popular.
2: And then a whole bunch of cats come running.
0: Yeah, they're like, exactly.
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0: Okay, people, line starts here.

0: all just be nicer? Well, not in this room. Hold on.
1: Hold on. I mean, outside. Am I the only one hearing the irony alarm going off?
0: I am aware that I've been pretty tough on you lately, okay? But I mean, when we leave this room and we go out into the world.
1: Sure.
0: I just feel like... I'm dying. I feel like humanity has lost kindness and grace and understanding. Okay. And I don't know, looking around and thinking about your neighbors and thinking about the people that are around you.
1: Do you want to continue ranting or do you want us to pick at the scab and try to figure out what happened?
0: We can pick at the scab.
1: Because the only thing I can think of off the top of my head is that you're in a new neighborhood.
0: Yeah. Ding, ding, ding.
1: And something has gone awry with a neighbor.
0: Thankfully, it is not a neighbor.
1: Okay.
0: Mm. It does have to do with my neighborhood, though. If you live in my neighborhood, I know there's one of you who listens in my neighborhood.
1: Oh, because they pulled up to you and went, I know you have a job.
0: She was walking. Yeah. And they actually can, she can see into our backyard.
1: Like, she can?
0: Hi. Yeah.
1: But she's not the one you have a problem with.
0: No, not at all. And I'm kind of hoping that maybe I run into her so she can go, I'm annoyed with it too. They are repaving the roads in my neighborhood. And that's fine. Okay. That's fine.
1: It is fine, Erica.
0: It is fine.
1: I'm so glad that they have your permission to repave the road.
0: Didn't they recently repave the roads in your old neighborhood, T-Hack?
2: They did. Yep, they did. And it was really cool because right when they were done, I said, Leo, get in the car. And we drove. We were the first ones to drive.
1: Did Lightning McQueen it?
2: What do you mean?
0: Like go fast?
1: Like, don't you remember when Lightning McQueen screwed up the road and then he made the road and then everybody went out on the road and they're driving around and then like the lowrider car, she got all low and slow. She's like, low and slow, baby. And
0: I don't remember this.
1: Oh my God.
0: I am worried. Brand Did new you wait top? Like the 3 hours?
2: Yeah, like it was good.
0: And then
2: like,
0: once they pulled the cone.
2: Yeah, yes. We were good. I was like, get in. He sat smoothest. In the front seat. I was like, just full on dad mode. Like, let's go. You'll remember this, son. I don't know if he remembers it, but I do.
1: Dude, yeah. It's worth it.
0: I love.

0: love how smooth these roads are.
1: Oh, yeah, it just goes.
0: However,
1: what?
0: The people working on the roads are like so rude. They have things blocked off that aren't being worked on and then can't drive through that, right? So then today I was a little bit late to work because I had to go through my neighborhood 7 different ways before I finally found the way out. And that's not why they are the word I just said that I shouldn't have said, okay?
2: I know, Chet is wide awake now.
0: Chet is like, okay. Chet?
2: Chet's our bleeper, in case you're wondering.
0: Yes, the problem is, I'm walking my dog this morning. They're in the middle. I'm watching them pave one of the roads, which is kind of cool. I'm on the sidewalk. That's no problem. But then this car pulls up and it's laying on the horn. It scares the life out of Swanson. It scares the life out of me. They're honking at one of their guys who's doing a bad job of doing the slow stop sign. And then another car of older people are trying to pull out and turn a different place, and they don't understand where they're going because there's cones everywhere and there's horns everywhere, and these guys suck at their jobs. And then they start yelling at them. And I'm sorry, do not yell at people who are simply trying to exist, and don't honk your horn at my dog. Yeah, you're right. I should have prefaced it.
2: This is the most unhinged you've been.
0: But don't
1: are
0: be
1: you saying
0: mean.
1: The, are you saying the workers yelled?
2: Yes. At because she's. It seems like she's mad at the workers, but then.
0: No, I'm mad at the workers.
2: Was a worker in a car honking the horn?
0: Yes, a worker was pulling up.
2: So I was like.
0: And like they wanted the guy on the side to do something and he wasn't moving fast enough. So they laid on the horn. But I'm like, you can see there's a human being who clearly doesn't work in construction with her dog standing right here. Why would you go on the horn? And then why are you yelling at these elderly? I don't know if they were elderly. They were older. Don't yell at them. They don't understand.
3: I knew she wouldn't be mad at them. She's got a soft spot for elderly people.
0: I do. And then there was this other elderly man walking around the neighborhood alone. He was trying to find where he was going and he couldn't find it. And they were mean. And then they backed off.
2: Okay, but.
0: So like, can we just do our jobs, not inside this room, nicer? Think about the people whose lives you are impacting. I'm choosing my words carefully. What?
2: There's just one more layer to what you're saying. Like, think about how hard, their job.
0: Sure.
2: It sucks.
0: But
2: they're just standing in the hot sun on a black surface that is just wong, wong, wong, wong, heat, oppressive. And then everybody is like pulling up like, well, I can't go through.
0: No.
2: Like, I live right there. Like, I understand that they come off as D's, but you would too if everyone hated you all day.
0: But you're getting paid to be hated, much like this job. So,
2: oh my God, she brought it home, brothers and sisters. Congrats. So what do you want?
0: I just want people to be nicer. If you work.
2: Why don't you bake some cookies and take them to the workers somewhere?
0: No, because I honked at my dog. No.
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2: This Sunday for your fun day.
0: Yes, it is Sunday fun day, which means we're going to be out drinking, which we'd be doing anyway.
3: No, I usually don't drink on Sundays.
0: That is a lie. You're at a brewery somewhere. This time you're going to be at
3: View House Ballpark.
0: Woo! Ta-da!
1: Yeah.
0: Why are we going to be there?
1: Well, there's a little show going on, Slacker.
0: A little show, yeah. Tiak.
1: The band Camino.
0: The band Camino is playing for absolutely gratis, zip zero zilch, nada, free. You just got to show up.
3: And you could win a bunch of prizes, which is very, very cool. I mean, there are prizes I want to win. I wish that I could find my list of them.
0: I don't even know how we're going to give all these away. We're doing a bunch of the games. Like right when you get there, we'll be playing like Name That Tune. And for when we're doing that, you could meet the band Camino.
3: For sure.
0: Like,
1: which is, really cool.
0: They're not a little band anymore. They're like,
1: it's going to be so awesome. I'm so excited. I can't even speak.
0: Yeah. So come early, get there at 2, win backstage passes to meet the band. Mm-hmm. Then we'll play other games that have other prizes.
3: Right.
0: And let's just blast through.
3: Yep. So you've got Lily Allen at Red Rocks,
1: Foster the People at Red Rocks,
3: Sarah Bareilles at Belco Theater.

0: Just stop right there. That's enough.
1: It is. It is.
2: Oh, there's lots
0: but
2: more.
0: But now how much would you pay?
2: Well, there's also Dermot Kennedy at Red Rocks.
1: Okay. Dan and Shay at Ball Arena.
2: Jack Harlow at the Fillmore.
1: This Doja Cat at Ball Arena.
2: Macklemore at Red Rocks.
1: The Jonas Brothers at Ball Arena.
0: Stop. That show just got announced. We already have tickets.
1: Yeah, and another one.
2: Yeah, another one too. Luke Combs at Empower Field at Mile High. But that's not all.
0: Okay, so after we give all those prizes out, then the band Camino comes out. They play. When they're done, we always do one more game. And this one will be for the grand prize, which is?
1: Tickets to go see Bruno Mars down in Colorado Springs. But it's not just for you and a friend. It's a four-pack plus a hotel stay plus a gas card so you can get there.
0: Okay.
2: Yeah, so West Sarah Credit Union is going to be there giving out gift cards, picking up tabs. Sun Cruiser is going to be there.
0: I keep forgetting Sun Cruiser.
1: I know. I can't wait. They're going to have a deal on their drinks.
0: They have like a iced tea thing, right?
1: It's like a vodka iced tea, I think, but there's different flavors.
0: There's a lemonade or something.
1: Yeah.
0: Like, we're going to be drinking those, hanging out with the band Camino, giving away tickets. So if you have plans on Sunday, just admit it to yourself. They suck.
1: Cancel them.
0: Cancel them. Our plans are better. Sunday fun day, View House Ballpark, 2:00. I don't know why this show is obsessed with food. It's Erica.
1: Well, I do have a piece of pizza waiting for me to
0: God.
1: Eat it.
0: Okay. Yeah. Here's the thing.
2: We were just thinking about it.
0: It's back to school.
1: Yeah.
0: Like almost everybody's back in school. They're all back in school. Everybody's back in school. It just is. Yeah. It's whatever. And like,
1: hasn't your daughter not gone back?
0: No, maybe. I don't know. It's not my week. I'm so disconnected. Here's my point. The one thing I remember loving about back to school was coming home. And that was the one time. Either both my parents had a job or like my mom was just disconnected enough that like you could go crazy on your after school snack.
1: Yeah.
0: Like at any given time, like your mom and dad were like, they regulated what foods you ate, right?
2: Mm-hmm. Pretty much.
0: But like if not there was
2: wasn't like junk food around, I would say not often.
0: But if they had it, it'd be in a special area and they didn't really pay. Like, this was a time when you could climb up on top of the fridge and get the stuff.
1: Yeah, the big, big, it's not even a box. It's like a plastic jar of Red Vines.
0: That was your after school snack?
1: The Costco with the top, the plastic top that goes on and off.
0: Exactly the Red Vines you speak of. I have to stop myself from buying that because I have no, because you grab like three and you're like, you go over and sit down on the couch, like, oh, three's not. What am I doing?
1: Three for each hand. The problem on that because she loves Red Vine, so she would buy the big thing, and then we would all just nom on them.
0: But then some idiot like us didn't put the lid on right.
1: And then they'd get stale.
0: They're so dry.
1: Yes.
0: Oh, my God. It's the worst. Get, like, day four of back to school, you're like, breaking a tooth on the hard Red Vines.
1: Gosh, you're so right.
0: And it wasn't your parents who did that. It's you.
1: It was
0: you
1: us.
0: You did it.
1: It was like, probably
0: the Red Vines? You did.
1: My oldest sister.
0: No, it was you.
1: Maybe me meticulous. Sometimes.
0: Because you're just like, you just pop the top and like.
1: Right.
0: This is when like my parents didn't let me operate the oven, but if they weren't looking, I'd turn the oven on.
1: Oh, God.
2: Really?
0: And I'd go outside to the freezer. We had an outside freezer in the garage. And I'd just grab a handful of Totino's pizza rolls.
1: Oh,
2: really? Yeah.
0: Not the whole bag. Because if the whole bag's gone, then I'm in trouble.
1: Right.
0: And then throw some aluminum foil in the, not even get a pan out.
2: Okay.
0: Just aluminum foil
2: in
0: the oven and put those on there.
1: That is so dangerous because then you're just so reaching dangerous. In raw.
0: Reaching
1: handed.
0: In raw because like you don't need, like, you can grab that aluminum foil and it's not that hot.
1: Right.
0: And then you pull it out and then you, somebody's coming. You throw one in your mouth and it's like that little.
1: It's searing.
0: Oh, it's just a squishy hot tomato.
1: Yeah.
0: But it's like a rite of passage as a back to school snack.
1: We were Bagel Bites kids.
0: They're even worse.
1: but they're
0: so hot.
1: We didn't have to hide them. I think my parents were like, have at it. Whatever.
0: Did you microwave them though?
1: Yeah.
0: So lazy. Yeah. They're so much better in the oven.
1: On like a Friday night movie night, you put them in the oven.
0: You
1: but
0: got right time.
1: After school, you just put them in the microwave.
0: But then they're like.
1: Yeah, they're tough.
0: They're chewy.
1: Yeah.
0: And
1: ooh, I could go for some Bagel Bites right now.
0: I'm so hungry for like a Totino's pizza roll.
2: Oh, they're really good.
0: Oh. Okay.
1: Did you do back to school or after school snack?
2: I remember eating graham crackers a lot after school when I got home. We'd have like there'd be the cinnamon ones or the chocolate ones.
0: Dude.
2: Anybody?
0: Do you understand?
2: Okay.

0: We're going to get... we want people to call with their back-to-school snacks. You're on to one of my favorite back-to-school... Oh. You guys never had it. I doubt you ever had it. My mom would bake all the time.
1: Mm. Okay.
0: So she'd make a chocolate cake. She'd make chocolate brownies.
2: Chocolate.
0: That's for somebody else. It's for a funeral or whatever. She was part of the church group or whatever. Okay. The leftover chocolate frosting, she would put it on graham crackers and make graham cracker sandwiches. So there would just be, and she was terrible at getting the right amount of frosting for the cake. So there was just always leftover frosting, and she put just a pop of coffee in the frosting.
1: Oh
0: my God. It was chocolate frosting with coffee in it on a graham cracker. So there would just be, there would be a Ziploc bag somewhere in the house and you have to find it.
2: Oh.
0: Did mom make a cake? And it's like you find it and there are just graham crackers with chocolate frosting in between.
1: Oh,
2: that sounds delicious.
1: Yeah, pre-assembled too. Yeah. You don't even have to. Wow.
0: As a grown ass man, I have missed that at certain times and I will go to the grocery store. It's usually 2 a.m. kind of run.
2: Yeah.
0: Get the graham crackers and then just buy the pre-made frosting.
2: Oh, yeah. Wow, I might be doing that this weekend.
1: Yeah, dirty.
2: Yeah.
0: You're just going ham on that.
2: Oh my gosh.
0: Just like, let's go, it's a grip. All right. Tell us what yours was. Like, we want to hear what you looked forward to. You sprinted home from school for this back-to-school snack.
1: Best call is getting a pair of tickets to see Macklemore.
0: I'm almost ready.
3: I'm going to pop some tags. Only got $20 in my pocket.
0: Yeah, he sounds good.
1: He's going to be at Red Rocks on Thursday, October 22nd, courtesy of AEG Presents.
0: I'm just going to say it because you said it off air.
1: Okay.
0: Every hook we have for him is not him. It's like,
3: can we go back?
0: That's not him.
1: Yeah.
0: Is that Ryan Lewis?
2: I don't even know if that was Ryan Lewis.
1: Yeah, and I don't know who that's. We have yet to play Macklemore.
0: Here's Macklemore.
4: She got 1988 Mariah Carey here. Very rare. Mom jeans.
0: Macklemore does perform at his show.
2: Yeah.
0: But the hooks of his song is somebody else.
1: Yeah.
0: All right. Anyway, if you want to see Macklemore, tell us your back to school snack. You can text or call 303-222-5423.
2: My oldest sister was like a pretty avid dancer. So she would come home from school and have a couple hours before she would go to like hours of dance class.
0: Okay.
2: And so that meant she was shoving as many calories in her mouth as she could in that in between time. She would come home and make Marie Callender's chicken pot pies.
0: As a back to school snack.
2: Pour like a huge glass of
0: milk.
2: There's
0: a little one though, not the big one.
2: No, the individual. Yeah. But then she would down like spaghetti or cheese.
0: She would eat a meal as her back to school snack.
2: Multiple. And she and her friends.
0: I guess she's burning calories, but that's wild.
2: I know. And she was small. Like she was just going after it. And her friend who also danced with her would come over as well. And so sometimes they got in trouble because if my dad had like leftovers he was saving in the fridge, goodbye. They were gone. They were gone. He had Italian chicken parmesan in the fridge once waiting for it. He was excited to go home from work.
0: She already horked it.
2: She and her friend.
1: The friend.
2: Yeah.
1: Oh,
2: just
1: no.
2: Split it.
1: Rough crowd.
0: Okay.
1: Well, we also used to really eat they were a very particular fruit snack. I think they were from Walmart, but they were little smiley faces. Do you remember those?
2: No.
1: It was like a very 2000s thing. I don't know if they make them anymore, but they were all the different colors and just little tiny rounds.
0: I do vaguely remember
1: like smiley faces.
2: I don't remember those
0: Walmart
2: at all.
0: Specific.
1: I think, yeah.
0: Yes.
1: Yeah, those were good. They were a little
0: and the,
1: like
0: the
1: waxy.
0: Way you tear the, it wasn't like the Welch's is more like the aluminum foily opening. This had a little paper feel to it.
1: It did. Yeah. Yeah.
0: You know what I'm exactly talking.
1: Yeah, those were good.
2: Do you guys remember Fruitios?
0: No.
2: Oh my gosh. They were just O's and we would like throw them at each other.
0: Okay. That's not a snack. That's a
2: Well, we would eat them too.
0: The other one I just remembered, though, speaking of like sandwiches with like the like graham cracker chocolate.
2: Yeah.
0: We would have saltines and like I'd put peanut butter in between. Oof. Peanut butter on a saltine.
2: Dude.
0: But then my brother would do butter.
2: I'm like, I mean, I could see that.
0: Just butter? You're not getting any like bang for your buck. Yeah.
1: Why not both?
0: Butter and peanut butter?
1: Yeah. Okay. Why not?
0: How are you alive?
2: I mean, I kind of get it.
0: Butter and peanut butter.
2: I could see it being
0: peanut butter. Yeah. Peanut butter is a butter. You don't need another
1: butter. You're not eating a clear head.
0: All right. Make us hungry with your back to school snack. Best call going to see Macklemore or whoever's singing for him.
2: Okay.
0: 303-222-5423.
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7: Denver, 25 northbound. Expect slowing from Lincoln Street Broadway through 6th Avenue. Your drive is going to get slower to the Rocky Stadium since we have a game today that's going to add to it. 25 southbound North Spear Boulevard. We have slowing towards the stadium. And once you're past South University Avenue, you should be at the limit. Looking at 70 westbound, this is in Denver, but from Central Park Boulevard, we have slowing to Peña Boulevard from an earlier crash. It's in the clean stage. It's on the right-hand shoulder, so expect slowing there. With your Denver traffic, I'm Fonseca.
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0: few texts of people saying that they had the same thing. And then
1: their
0: one
1: moms
0: was,
1: did the same thing.
0: Yeah. And then one was mom's almond frosting and graham crackers if mom made coffee cake. Almond frosting, man. Yeah. Also, do you know what malto meal is?
1: Yeah. It's like cream of wheat. It's like a...
0: We would race home to make chocolate malto meal, but we had to make it with lumps. We liked the uncooked lumpy chocolate.
1: When you can just eat something good... My mom would sometimes have chocolate chip cookie dough, and we would just... And wasn't that supposed to kill you? The eggs or something?
0: Yeah, salmonella.
1: Salmonella.
0: Okay.
1: I think we've... Did we figure out it's salmonella?
0: I don't know.
2: I don't know. I have a lot of illnesses.
1: Okay. Antonio.
3: Yeah.
1: What's your back to school snack or after school snack?
3: All right. So my mom's from the Philippines. And one of our snacks that we are foods that we all love, but we typically only got it on holidays and birthdays, is lumpia Shanghai specifically, which is our version of a spring roll, like the Vietnamese egg rolls.
1: Yeah.
3: But she would also do another version. When we lived in Germany, our neighbor showed us it, and it was pita bread. You just put mozzarella or some kind of cheese in it, and then butter on it and garlic salt, and then you just put it in the oven until it's crispy. And
1: dude, we're not going to get through this.
0: Yeah. No,
1: we're
0: not going to get through this. I'm starving.
2: I don't know that I could get it in the oven. I'd just eat it.
1: Like, so you are Filipino, Antonio? So like,
3: I'm Filipino and black.
1: So here's the thing, though. Like, were you tired of it? You're like, oh my God, we get the Filipino, like, cause it's making our mouths water, or do you still love it?
3: Oh, I still love it. Cause we didn't get it all the time. Cause it's very labor intensive.
0: Yeah. Mm. Yeah.
1: Yeah. Cause my mom knew how to make tamales, like real tamales, and they were great. But then growing up, it was like, oh, tamales again.
0: I just got shivers down my spine.
1: Oh, cause you just get it so often. You're like tired of it.
0: Yeah.
1: Heather.
4: Yeah, hi.
1: Yeah, hi. Ask your way. What's your after-school snack?
4: Oh, my gosh. I can't believe I still have teeth, and I have not had one cavity. Literally 43 years old. We would cut open lemons in half and dip them in the sugar bowl and, get an
1: just
4: inch of it on there.
1: Just fully put them in the sugar bowl.
0: Yeah.
4: Oh.
1: You know about this? There,
4: And then just eat it like it's an apple and lick it and just watch cartoons. And then once the sugar's all gone, you go back in there repeatedly until parents come home. It was so
0: Which
4: good.
0: Is, right. What
1: and they don't notice that the sugar is coated in lemon juice.
4: It was a really big sugar bowl, and you make sure you get a spoon to get the leftover droppings, and those were the best.
0: Yeah, and they would just be these little crystallized chunks, dude.
1: So you're not even eating the lemon, you're just licking
0: the sugar
1: off of it.
0: And drinking some
4: licking
0: of the,
4: the sugar off the lemon.
0: Yeah, getting the juice out of it a little
4: Recommend
0: bit.
4: Okay. It.
1: I have never heard of this, and it doesn't even appeal to me a little bit.
0: Oh, man.
1: That's Thank you. Would you ever eat the whole lemon?
0: Not the rind.
1: The rind will change your life. If you ever have garlic breath or whatever, just eat. Like you're at a bar where you have hiccups, just eat the lemon. The whole thing.
0: I'm making a lemon pasta tonight, and that's all I can think about.
1: Oh, my God. Cheryl?
5: Yay!
1: What is your after-school snack?
5: A spoonful of peanut butter.
0: Yes,
5: just into a bowl of semi-sweet milk chocolate chips and topped with a banana.
1: Oh my God! Just a slice of banana.
0: Oh, I never did the banana, but girl, did I do the chocolate chips?
5: Yes.
0: I was not a small kid.
1: Do you know what I would do?
5: It's semi-sweet, though, because milk chocolate is too much sugar and it's too sweet.
1: My parents would have a jar of hot fudge, to make sundaes.
0: Okay.
1: You have to warm it up a little bit, but you take a spoon and just put it in it, so then it's just on there, and then you open up a jar of peanuts and just go, puh.
2: Oh.
1: And then it's got the peanuts.
0: It has a reverse of what she was doing.
5: Or caramel.
1: Yes, caramel. I do that to this day. I'll throw peanuts in my mouth and then just go caramel sauce.
5: Yeah.
1: Because if I don't have ice cream, you're basically making a sundae without the ice cream.
0: I know, but the fact that you do that to this day is starting to get alarming.
2: To this day?
1: Why? We're all wanting to go ham over pizza rolls right now. And you're calling me weird for having peanuts and
0: I'm not taking handfuls of semi-sweet chocolate chips anymore.

0: But if you had them in your house, you would.
1: But if I had them in my house, maybe I would.
0: Val?
2: Yes.
0: Hi. Yes. Yai, what's your after-school snack?
2: It was bologna, fried bologna, and a tortilla with cheese and Taco Bell hot sauce.
3: Bologna? Taco Bell hot sauce?
0: I'm not going to lie. If you guys have never put bologna in a pan, you are missing out on something. Because bologna is nasty, but I still love it. But fried bologna, like it's just on a pan. And she's putting it on a tortilla. She's got something there.
4: With the hot sauce, too. Oh, yeah. I've never, that's good. Oh, I like that.
3: Taco Bell hot sauce is elite.
0: I have.
3: I have a little stash.
0: I have bottles of it. I use it to cook with it. I make a bean dip that has cheddar cheese and hot. Never fire. Fire's terrible. Mild's for rookies. Hot. Just straight hot.
3: I kind of love the mild because it's just flavorful.
0: It's not. Okay. Jennifer?
5: Yai.
0: What's your after school snack?
5: So we didn't have a whole lot to do, or not to do, but just technology-wise, we were too young to use the oven or the microwave. We just had straight cake batter.
0: You just and I got a box of cake mix. You made the batter, and then you just ate it.
5: Yes.
3: Yeah.
4: I do that all the time.
0: What's the

0: TX asked me an interesting question the other day.
1: What?
0: How much longer are we going to do confessions?
1: Forever.
0: Are you sure?
1: I love them.
0: You love them because you feel better about your life afterward? Like, you, all the sins you've done are nowhere near as bad as these people?
1: Here's you.
0: Like, what?
1: I'm not a sinner. I like them because they're entertaining and it's not my life. Yeah.
2: It's a kind of a lot to sift through and like try to, there's just a weight on some of these.
0: Like, I thought it was great when it was just like as simple as like, I got us a deal on a car by flirting.
1: And then it was like, I killed grandma.
0: Yes.
2: That one was, yeah.
0: That's,
1: she didn't kill grandma.
0: She basically led to the demise of her own grandmother. Anyway, if you have something that you're carrying around, it's a burden. Mm-hmm. We have found through the weeks and weeks and months of this,

0: people who are who call on Candy's confessions feel better by being able to tell at least one person or every person.
1: Right.
0: Okay. So we call anybody who calls Candy. If you want it, we give you VD.
2: Voice disguiser.
0: And this person is taking us up on both of those things. So, Candy.
3: Yay.
0: You are disguised. What's your confession?
3: So, it's not a big deal to me, but it's a big deal with my husband.
1: Your cousin?
3: Yeah.
1: Okay.
0: Husband, I think she said.
1: Husband?
0: Yeah.
3: Yeah.
0: Okay.
3: And so we basically have, so we have an agreement to be in an open, we opened our relationship.
1: Oh,
3: is basically what I'm trying
1: definitely
3: to say.
1: Husband, like not cousin.
0: Stop.
1: Sorry.
0: Okay. So you're in an open relationship. Sorry. Keep going.
3: Well, that's what we agreed on. And we, you know, things were going okay for a couple months. And, he did eventually, you know, change his mind about it. Didn't really like the idea. But the thing that is weighing on me is I'm still kind of doing the open relationship without him knowing.
0: Okay.
1: So that...
0: let's just walk. I know it's called something else, but we're not judging because it's Candy's confessions.
1: But if I'm stating a fact.
0: Okay, you can state a fact.
1: That would be cheating.
0: And I want you to understand, I'm not, everyone to understand, I'm not defending her. But it's like, they're in a relationship, we're going to be faithful.
1: Right.
0: They're in a relationship, this faithful thing's not working out, let's try the open thing. They start that, they're doing that, and then he's like, never mind. So,
1: right.
0: Which contract are we honoring right now?
1: Yeah.
0: She's, you know what I mean? Like,
2: yeah.
0: The latest thing, like he said, we should stop. When he said we should stop, did you agree to that? You did.
3: I didn't outright say, like, oh, yeah, for sure, I'll do it. It was more of like, and like, it didn't. I tried to make it clear that I wasn't super, because I thought that the open relationship was actually helping, because we did in the past have issues. So. That's kind of why I'm like, I think I wanted to keep going with it because, you know, I.
2: Do you know if your husband, I'm envisioning myself in this situation, if we did agree to this, and I'd probably think highly of myself and then quickly realize, oh, no one else is interested in me. Let's not do this. Do you know if your husband actually
1: acted on it?
2: Yeah.
1: At
2: did
1: all?
2: He have any other relationships during that time?
3: Yeah, and we would talk about them. Obviously, we didn't, you know, go into detail, but he did see at least like two other people while we were open, and then just out of the blue one day, he's like, I don't like this anymore, I don't want to do it, but I was already talking to other people too, and I didn't want to end it with them, and I thought that things were fine.
0: You don't have to answer this, but you continuing, are you just hooking up with strangers or do you have
1: relationships?
0: Like, do you have a person? Is there one particular person or a couple people that are the reason you can't quit?
3: That's a hard one for me because at the end of the day, I love my husband. He's my everything, which is why I was even willing to do the open relationship thing. It's just now... we can't see eye to eye, and I don't want this to be the end of our, you know, our marriage.
1: I know, but I feel like you have two options, and it's divorce or be fully with him. And it's hard for me to even talk to people about this because I don't get the open relationship thing. I could never do it. Like, I just know myself and I'd be like,
0: so jealous.
1: No. And like, so where jealous. Are you? And when are you coming home? And like, no.
0: What does she do that I'm not doing?
1: Right. Like, so it's hard for me to have like a centered conversation with you, but I just think that if he's not interested anymore, you either have to be divorced or be with him.
0: But
1: I know, but it wasn't the agreement.
0: Right. But now it's Candy, is it just physical with this other person?
3: Yes.
0: And you, I know, I'm just asking. I'm not defending. I'm just saying.
1: No, ask.
0: But like, then you, by doing that, it like, then you're like more clear-headed with your husband. Listen, just don't judge me, everyone. But I'm, like, you feel that the open relationship actually made your relationship better, and that's why you don't want to quit.
3: Yeah, and I think the fact that it just came out of nowhere, where you were like, no, we're not doing it anymore, like, that kind of just threw me for a loop.
1: So your point is, it's either divorce because she's cheating, or divorce because their relationship's not going
0: to
1: work out.
0: She's still doing the thing to save her marriage.
1: And he just
0: he's driving the bus. It's like, let's sleep with other people. Nope, let's not. And it's like...
1: Right, and then what if in a couple months he's like, actually, and it's like, that's not fair. But...
0: But nobody's defending. Oh, God.
1: If you are in an open relationship, I would love a text on how it makes it better. 303-222-5423. Because I can't wrap my head around
0: it. I know
1: it.
0: People who are.
1: And
0: I think it's just because they just...
1: There's
0: they
1: less
0: just
1: pressure
0: can't
1: on
0: yeah.
1: them.
0: Okay. They just can't commit. To like from the relation standpoint.
1: Right.
0: But it's like, yeah. Candy, seriously, thank you for the confession. Good luck. I will say this. You're going to have to quit because you're going to slip up, and then you're like, even if you don't slip up, the guilt is going to
1: destroy you.
0: Yeah. But good luck.
1: We did pretty good. I'm not judging.
0: What a whore.
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6: Denver 25 northbound. Expect slowing from Lincoln Street Broadway through 6th Avenue. And your drive is going to get slower to the Rocky Stadium since we have a game this afternoon, or actually this evening. 25 southbound near Spear Boulevard. We have slowing towards the stadium. And then once you're past South University Avenue, you should be at the limit there. Looking at Commerce City, it's a slow ride on 270 southbound from 6 to 270. We have brake lights. This is from an earlier crash. It's in the cleaning stages right now. Should be clear momentarily. With your Denver traffic, I'm Fonseca.
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0: I have a story that will be one of Erica's new greatest fears.
1: No.
2: I have a story. Surprisingly, reporting crime, not always the best decision.
1: I don't know.
2: Keep it to yourself.
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2: My story's out of Florida.
4: Florida! Oh. Let's go!
2: There is a police station down there in Florida. There was somebody came to report a crime. What they had been cleaning out their house, and they found an old box that contained what looked like an old grenade. So they said, well, we better get rid of this. Let's just drive it on down to the police station.
0: No, I think that's not what... What?
2: Yeah, you... officers had to shut down the entire station because it was a live grenade. They think it was from the Korean War.
1: Yeah. How did they get back with it?
2: I don't know. That's a good point. And then this person put it in their car. I don't know if they buckled it in maybe or something, but they drove it down to the police station, walked in, and were like,
0: my God.
2: Here,
1: call
2: you
1: someone
2: deal with it.
1: To your home.
0: Yeah, so yeah, bring the bomb squad there. No, you don't want your house to blow up. Yeah, you're right. Take it there.
2: Take it there.
0: Yeah.
2: It was closed. The station was reportedly closed for about an hour and a half. Officers were able to, they determined it was a live grenade and they were able to get rid of it safely, which I think means they had some fun afterward.
1: But what do you think? Like, grenades blow up a lot of stuff.
0: Yeah. Especially your car when you're driving to the police station.
1: Right.
0: Yeah.
2: You can't just drop a bomb on somebody like that.
0: We were having such a good time, man.
1: It didn't even totally make sense. No one dropped it. Oh, dropped it off.
2: Yeah. All right. Well, you dropped the bomb.
0: All right. Like, I'm no longer listening to you.
2: I was explaining. No.
1: Every joke is better when you explain it.
0: My story, not from Florida. It's from Kentucky.
2: Oh.
0: You don't say.
2: Louisville.
1: Get them horses up.
0: So a family decided to have themselves some KFC.
2: Oh.
1: Heck yeah.
2: Is it just FC there?
0: That's actually pretty good.
1: Yeah, that is.
0: I don't hate that.
1: Yeah.
0: I don't hate that at all. In fact, I'm kind of proud of you on that one.
2: Okay,
0: it would just be FC.
1: Right.
0: But that's also, unfortunately, football clubs. So that would be their soccer team. So they had themselves some FC. It was kind of a warm day, so they had their front door open to air out the house.
1: Happening with that KFC?
0: Well, I mean, also just bring in cool air from outside. Mm. They left the KFC on the counter, ran upstairs for a little bit to maybe get ready for bed. They got a phone call from the sister who lives up the block and said, hey guys, be on the lookout. There's a bear in the neighborhood.
1: No.
0: The bear, smelling the fresh KFC and spotting an open door, made his way into the house and had him

0: yourself some KFC.
1: So I can never have KFC again or leave my door open.
0: Correct. Mm. Both those things. Yeah. The bear said it was paw looking good.
1: At you know, 31.
0: Because he had the fingers.
1: How many spices?
2: 11.
0: 11. 11 herbs and spices.
2: 11 herbs. And
1: yeah, it was way more. Okay.
0: Yeah. No, it's just 11. Yep. So I'm done. Are you guys done?
1: Yeah.
0: Yeah. So those were all the stupid people we could find for today.
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0: So I have the most popular soda in every state.
1: Mm-hmm.
0: Oh. You know what's, I think I've said this on the air and I don't think you guys actually believe me. I don't drink it.
1: At all.
0: Like, have you ever seen me?
2: No.
1: Drink a soda?
0: Yeah.
3: Only when it's mixed with alcohol.
0: Right, but that's, and that's only 7-Up, Makers and 7.
1: You don't drink like Jack and Coke?
0: Disgusting. Huh. Both of those things, gross.
2: What, Coke?
0: Yes.
2: What?
0: Well, I mean, what's wrong with? I don't drink it. That's
1: weird.
2: Yeah, especially there's certain foods, like if you go to a Mexican restaurant, Mexican food with a Coke.
1: Oh, yeah.
2: A cold.
0: Have you heard of a margarita? Have you heard of Negra Modelo? It's like,
1: okay, you're right.
0: Mexican beer or a margarita.
1: I don't know the last time I drank a Coke in a Mexican restaurant.
0: I'm like, Erica, what are you doing?
1: But I like the idea.
2: What about an Italian restaurant with like all the salt, the bread and all that?
1: Have you heard of wine?
0: A big, huge red wine.
1: Or a crispy, what are those beers, Peronis? Yeah. We might be the problem.
0: No, we're not the problem. Soda sucks,
2: you
0: man.
2: You two are more alike. No, it's good.
0: It's not.
2: It's good for you.
1: I still drink my fair share of soda. If it's before 5 p.m., cracking a soda.
2: How many sodas
0: do you think you drink a week?
1: Oh, like two. Maybe.
0: Really? That's it?
1: Yeah.
0: More if you're about to get a migraine or whatever, use it as a tool.
1: Yeah, or like if I'm on a run and we got him at home, I bring him to work. But usually...
0: You're on a run? What do you mean?
1: Like, okay. We went to Costco, we got Diet Cokes because we were having people over, and then only like six got drank. So then I just chugged the rest of them. I was drinking a Diet Coke in here every day for a while.
0: You were?
1: Awful. Awful, awful habit.
2: I think the one time that you and Dane came over to our house, I had gotten Diet Coke because I knew you liked to drink it. And I think we forgot to tell you they were in the fridge. And then they were in our fridge for like 6 months.
1: Yeah, but then we drank mimosas.
2: Yeah.
1: So, have you heard of champagne?
0: I have a weird thing. You guys know how much I care about being a good host, right?
1: Mm-hmm. Yeah.
0: When you came over to my house, Hack, I made a special trip. I bought lemonade.
2: Yeah.
0: And I bought non-spicy tequila. I like had a range of tequilas. Yeah. And then somebody came in, like Josh's daughter or somebody, is like, "Do you have any Coke?" And I'm like, "I literally have no soda. I have 7-Up. That's it. I don't have soda at my house," which makes me a bad host. But then what do I gotta get? Do I gotta get some Mountain Dew, some Dr. Pepper, some...
1: You go to Costco and you get that variety pack that has like Sprite, Coke, and like Fanta
0: in it.
1: Yeah, and they're minis. I've also got a bunch of minis. Those laying around.
0: The minis are awesome! All right, so anyway, I have the list of the most popular soda in every state.
2: Okay.
0: Now I know both you, Hack, and Erica like to pretend... that you're Coloradoans.
1: Oh, I know I'm not.
0: No, you are.
1: Like, I haven't been here that long.
0: But you want to be.
1: I've been here a long time. Of course I want to be. Yeah.
2: My children are here. They were born here. So that's
0: okay.
1: Going to school here. Yeah.
0: Well, let's start with your home states. Do you mind if we do that?
1: I had this up and I.
0: Did you already look?
1: No, I zoomed away. What is that called? Scrolled. I'm fine.
0: Do you need some Diet Coke?
1: Yeah, kind of.
0: What do you think? I'm going to ask you a couple different ways. I can give you some hints along the way. What do you think the number one soda in the Sunshine State of California? Is it the Sunshine State?
1: Isn't Florida the Sunshine State?
0: Is it?
1: I think California is like the golden state.
0: That's just... No, that's just... That's just...
1: Hold,

0: and T-Hawk's looking it up.
1: Who is this?
2: I do think Florida is the Sunshine State.
3: Are we? Colorful Colorado.
4: The Golden State.
3: She just said that.
2: Hello.
4: Is
2: that,
4: yeah.
2: Okay.
4: Florida is the Sunshine
2: State. Yeah.
3: Okay. So what do you think?
2: What do I think is the number one
3: soda is?
2: In California.
3: Yeah.
2: California feels like.
3: Oh my God, you're doing it.
2: Mm-hmm. California feels like a classic. California, but then they're very, very, very worried about their calorie intake. So mm-hmm. I am going Diet Coke.
3: Ooh, do you want to take a stab at her state?
4: I feel like Diet Coke's a really good guess. I'm along with what she said, but I'm going to go Sprite. Oh. Like just a light, kind of a refreshing, like just a salad and a Sprite for me. That feels California.
2: Okay. Yeah, no one's ever ordered that in their lives.
3: No points given to either of you.
4: Come on.
3: If it's Price is Right rules, Erica was closest. It is Coke Zero.
2: Oh! I was so close.
3: It is number one in California and Hawaii.
4: So they're doing a salad and a Coke Zero? That's
3: apparently.
4: Is that a meal? Like,
2: who thinks to... Do restaurants, if you go and you're like, Coke Zero, please? Like
3: probably. In California, they would have to.
2: No, but
3: it's
2: any,
3: the number one most popular.
2: I'm going to try it next time I'm in my home state.
4: Yeah, dude, the teen working behind there is giving everyone Cokes.
2: Right?
4: Who are you really?
2: With Coke Zero, you can't really taste the difference.
3: You really can't? I bet you I can.
2: Maybe we should do a Coke Zero Diet Coke.
3: Well, I don't drink it ever, but like...
4: I feel like I would know. I drink it too much.
2: This is like when Slacker claimed that he could know the difference between good orange juice and bad orange juice, though.
3: Dude, you guys have me screwed up trying to be all
2: no,
3: like.
2: We
3: so,
2: just,
3: I was still right about the one.
2: We just beat you.
3: Okay, you didn't.
4: Which
3: beat
4: one's
3: me.
4: A screwdriver?
3: Okay. Do you want to do? Let's do hack next.
4: Okay.
2: I saw his, so I cannot play.
4: Oh,
3: that's a bummer. What do you think the number one soda is in Ohio, your home
2: no,
3: state?
2: No, Iowa.
4: Iowa.
3: Hold on, I've only looked up Ohio.
4: I want to say it's not Coke. It's not a regular. It's either Mountain Dew or I would say it's like Mug Root Beer. It's like an off. Not
2: Mug
4: a,
2: Root Beer. Such a good.
4: It is good. I feel like.
3: It is neither of those
4: what?
3: Things.
4: What?
3: But I will say Mountain Dew does get a chunk of Appalachia, the upper Midwest, Kentucky, Indiana. Oh, it is you. Ohio. South Carolina and Wisconsin. That is Mountain Dew's.
4: But not what? Iowa?
3: No.
4: Is it Mountain Dew?
3: I will give you
4: what?
3: One other state also has this as their soda, and that state is Oregon.
4: Oregon?
2: Has the same as
3: Iowa?
2: Iowa,
3: yeah.
2: Huh.
4: Is it like orange soda?
3: Weirdly, Fanta Orange is not number one in any state.
4: Oh, okay. What would it be in Iowa? Is it like Bush Light or something? Did they not understand?
3: Do you give up?
4: Yes, I give up.
3: It is Diet Pepsi.
2: Insane.
4: Diet Pepsi?
3: I know.
4: Iowa? Yeah. Come on.
3: What? All right. Did you look to know what Colorado's is?
2: No.
3: Okay. You sure?
2: I went looking for Iowa.
3: Because this is the culmination of this entire thing.
4: Ooh.
3: Neither of you have gotten your other home states correct. This determines if you belong to us or you belong somewhere else. New listener Tom thinks you, Erica, belong somewhere else.
2: We get it, Tom. But thank you for your hours of listening.
3: We get it, Tom. I want to make a shirt that says that.
2: We get it, Tom.
3: We gotcha. All right, who wants to go first on what the official most popular soda in this state is?
2: I feel like we should guess at the same time, but I literally don't even have a guess.
4: Yeah, I wanted to say Pepsi because of there was the Pepsi Center and it seemed like it had a big hold on it, but that is now gone and a lot of restaurants now changing to Coke. I've expressed my distaste with that.
3: Can I help you? Can I give you a hint?
2: Sure.
3: It's the same hint I gave Hack earlier, that there is one other state that is most popular in.
4: Oh.
3: In Colorado's case, this soda is number one in 17 states.
4: It's got to just be Old Red.
2: Just Coca-Cola.
4: Just the Coca-Cola.
3: I will name off some of the states. Alaska, Arizona, Colorado,
4: Polar
3: Kansas,
4: Bears in Alaska.
3: Missouri, Montana.
2: My other guess is 7-Up.
4: Oh.
3: I'm going to need you guys to lock in your answers. Mm. New Mexico, Oklahoma,
4: what kind
3: Tennessee.
4: Of psycho just drinks a 7-Up?
2: I know, or like a Sierra Mist.
4: Yeah. Ooh,
3: by the way,
4: Starry now.
3: Okay.
4: They've changed. There's no more what? Sierra Mist. And also Sierra Mist, same
3: is
4: name.
3: Is it Sierra Mist Starry now?
4: It is Starry, yeah. Okay, but Sierra Mist, same name as Mountain Dew. Sierra, Mountain, Mist, Dew. They just ripped it off completely.
3: They just went into a thesaurus.
4: Yeah.
3: And went 2 for 2 on it.
4: Yeah.
2: I'll lock in at 7-Up.
3: Erica is locked in at 7-Up.
4: Like
3: by the way, if you are incorrect, you have to move out of the state immediately.
2: No, I just, no. Yep.
4: I will go either Coors Light.
3: Nope.
4: Or
3: you got to do a soda.
4: Okay, I would do Coca-Cola.
3: Erica.
2: Yeah.
3: Actually, let me speak directly to Tom.
2: Okay.
3: You win, Tom. Yeah. She's out.
2: Bye.
3: Hack, what did you say one more time?
4: Coca-Cola?
3: It's Dr. Pepper.
2: Oh, my God.
3: It's the pepper people?
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10: A rough spot in Denver, 25 southbound and northbound from South University. Backup continues to 6th Avenue to 25 southbound and northbound. It also continues to be congested through the 70. To add to this, we do have a game tonight. We got the Rockies versus the Dodgers, so expect more slowing here. Your cobblestone car wash cleanest route would be 70 from the 225 to beat this. We also have 270 eastbound from 25 to 70. We've got some slowing there for this afternoon. With your Denver traffic in Fonseca.
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0: Are we talking about Taylor and Travis as a means for you to insult me on how many times I've been divorced?
1: No.
0: Because
1: no.
0: I get scared. Like, I know you want to talk about their little marriage rule. And like, you just, I feel like sometimes you just bring up topics to go, well, you should have tried this, loser.
1: Okay. I don't bring up topics to do that. It just somehow works its way in so many times. I'm actually pretty curious what T-Hack and his wife do compared to what Dane and I do now that I'm a married lady.
0: Oh my God.
1: But Taylor and Travis.
0: You can't compare yourself to Taylor and Trav.
1: No, not at all.
2: Or me and A-Hack.
1: Hey. Hey.
0: Hey, up here.
1: No!
0: My brother. Yes.
1: Okay, well, okay. Taylor and Travis have these rules for their marriage. The big one is that they won't go more than 10 days without seeing each other.
0: 10 days?
1: Why? Is that a lot or a few?
0: When you have, if you're in the same country.
1: Yeah.
0: And you're a billionaire and have a private jet.
1: Yeah.
0: 2 days.
1: But I think
0: not currently touring.
1: But I think that that's their rule forever. I think they're saying even when she's touring, he will come to her or she will take breaks and come to him. I believe that.
0: So you don't think they're on the 10 day, like you just got married.
1: No, they're not on the 10. They're not going like 10 days. Okay, so you won. Like she's probably living in Kansas City right now and just.
2: Do you think you were ever apart from your wife for 10 days? I'm trying to think. I think probably 4 is the max for me that I've ever gone.
1: Ever?
2: Yeah. Since
0: like,
2: we.
0: Not really. Like.
2: Well, I mean, she studied abroad while we were just dating.
1: But
2: so that
1: since
2: was like,
1: been married.
2: That was a whole semester. But since we've been married, yeah, I think 4 days is probably top.
0: Like
2: so I'm
0: we
2: trying
0: would
2: to think.
0: Do a work trip for something, and work trips here are usually 3 days max.
1: Yeah.
0: So that, and then she would have a couple work trips like that. Three, like, no, never.
2: Yeah, 10 seems, that seems like a lot. What about you and Dane?
1: Well, since being married, no. But when we were dating and early dating, he was gone for an entire month.
2: Oh,
1: and what? Yeah, he had booked this. He works remote, and so he had booked it before we met.
0: He was gone for a month.
1: Yeah, and like on day 4 or 5, I was like, I don't know how we're gonna do this, man. Because we were like in deep, but it was new. So that's when you like want to spend the most time together.
0: So he had just already booked something fun to do, but still. Because he could work remote from anywhere. Right. So he's like, I'm going to go.
1: Yeah, he was going to Florida to be with his parents. And it like crossed over the holidays. And then he was going on a like 2 week cruise. So he only went for the holidays a little bit early and then stayed for a cruise.
2: Ooh.
1: And it was really rough. My dad is in Florida part time. So I ended up going to Florida for like a week. I ended up seeing him. Yeah, not a week, probably 5 days. It was still. I will never go more than a week.
0: Here's my question. And I mean, Hack is in a very great marriage.
1: Yeah.
0: We'll see if yours is okay. Well, it's just new. There's no way to say. But like, I feel, here comes therapy words.
1: Uh-huh.
0: We're all kind of, why is everybody looking at me like that?
1: Because you're talking.
0: We're all very codependent. Like.
1: Yeah.
0: Like.
2: Yeah.
0: Like Taylor and Trav are like, we're going to make sure we never go more than 10 days. And the idea, when Hack and I heard 10 days, we're like, 10 days, oh! Like there was this visceral heroin addiction reaction of like, I wouldn't go 10 hours. Like you, the idea of being apart from A-Hack is.
2: Yeah, no, and I remember, we weren't married at the time, but I remember dropping her off at the airport to fly to Spain to just be like, see ya in May.
1: Yeah, that's,
2: you know,
1: brutal.
2: And it was brutal. And I had nothing going on at the time. I had some crappy apartment. I lived by myself and was working odd radio jobs, you know. It was very dark for a long, long time. And then the time zone's different. You're trying to FaceTime, which was like newer at the time.
0: So that's just, some of their other rules. They will not go to bed. You can't say goodnight via text.
1: Right. It's
0: you have to be on the phone.
1: They insist on having a real conversation every day, no matter how busy they are. Their non-negotiable bedtime rule is never going to sleep without saying goodnight to each other. A 5-minute call can mean more than hours in the same room. So
0: were you able to do that during
2: but
0: or were there days where you only a text
1: or nothing?
2: Oh, for sure, only text or nothing. Well, and now
0: nothing.
2: Depending on, she's like, we're going on this trip for 2 days within the trip that she's on, you know. And it's like, I don't know when the service will be
0: there.
2: Because it was like a Wi-Fi thing is what I remember it being.
1: Especially back then. It was like Wi-Fi was the only way to communicate.
2: Yeah. And well, and now we're almost opposite because like we're more established or whatever. If she's on a work trip for 3 days, I might not get a good night text.
1: That's wild to me.
2: But I just know she's handling her business. Just like if we're at radio or morning show boot camp or whatever.
1: Right.
2: She knows I'm just handling my business. You know, like we're not choosing to be apart, but we have to be apart for work and our obligations.
0: But like you don't put an alarm in your phone. Like, look, I know you can jump on me and say all my marriages have failed. But like I would have an alarm in my phone at like 9:30 going like no matter what. Mostly for the kids. It's terrible. But like I would want to say goodnight to the kids and say goodnight to her.
2: Yeah. And like I'm not saying we like purposely do it, right. But it's just if we get caught up and oh, we're running to dinner. Sorry. It's just and you just, hey, yeah, you text the next day. And I don't think that's a big deal because we're so established and because we're not apart ever.
0: So I am more codependent than you are is what we're saying.
1: Well, Dane and I have a rule. He was just away for a business trip. We have to talk on the phone every single day.
0: For how long?
2: Ooh.
1: It varies. Kind of a while, usually, because it was that night. But then, like, we were FaceTiming one night, and I was like, hello, I love you. I am trying to finish a show that you're not going to want to watch, so I'd like to finish that tonight. But we FaceTimed for, like, 20 minutes before I said, like, I'm going to finish this.
0: You cut him off for a show.
1: Yeah, and then that was the night that I was bleeding everywhere and I ended up having to call 911.
0: Karma!

0: I reached a parenting milestone recently that has made me furious with Slacker.
1: Oh.
2: Well, we don't have time to...
0: And it's, I gotta have it out with you.
2: You gotta have it out with me.
0: With you, yes.
2: Well, I have done nothing wrong.
3: This is the best day of my life.
2: I have complimented you on your parenting.
0: You have, thank you, yes.
2: So what are you doing, bruh?
3: Did he set, like, the wrong expectations for something?
0: A little bit. A little bit. He's shot a little too high.
2: I am not the North Star by which
3: no,
2: parenting compasses are set.
3: We know. Like,
2: pick a team. Okay.
3: I'm on both.
0: My daughter started preschool, so it's very exciting. She had her first day, and it was awesome because we got there, and she, as the second... She's seen her brother go to school, and so she's like an old pro. It's way different than the first. And that's what's interesting about parenting, I think, is like when you're a kid and you're the oldest or the youngest, and you're like, well, how come the youngest siblings this? It's like, well, because the parents, you're at a different stage. There's no way to have all three kids exactly equal. Like,
2: you cannot possibly treat your kids the
0: My daughter's
2: exact same
0: exposed
2: way.
0: To things because of my son that he wasn't exposed to because she wasn't like it just there's
2: you
0: no
2: wouldn't
0: way
2: have
0: to
2: let her watch Spider-Man at her age, but your son's watching it. She's walking through the living room, she's gonna see it.
0: Sure. Like, exactly. Like, yeah. And she's gonna play with the boys when they come over and play that my son didn't have older siblings
2: correct.
0: To go. So it's just not fair to compare them in that way. But it's this is a good example of it because she's like ready to go. Like we get to the door and she's like, bye, bye. Like, why are you here? See ya.
2: The first
3: were
2: kid,
3: other
2: yes.
3: parents going in?
0: Yes, going in, and there was a lot of tears and stuff. I mean,
3: she
0: which
3: was
0: is
3: like,
0: normal.
3: See ya.
0: Yeah, she's kind of like...
2: She's been watching her brother do this and just knowing, well, when's my turn?
0: Right, I'm she's ready to go. Like, it's my turn, so that's great. And then we pick her up from her first day, and she's all excited and everything, and it's great. She's happy. So we're walking by the school, and my son...
2: I'm sorry, we're getting some sort of weather update that we're going to have to interrupt here. We're not going to be able to get to the rest of your story.
3: Shush.
2: Because I don't want him to be mad at me. I didn't do anything wrong.
3: Well, sometimes in life, people are mad at you, Slacker. I don't know how to tell you this.
2: I don't know. Read the text. Most people are mad at you.
3: That's true. That is true.
2: Looking at you, Tom.
3: Tom.
0: The weather alert isn't, we don't have to play the EAS tones or anything,
2: no.
0: right? That's not.
2: Okay.
3: It was fake.
0: Okay.
2: It was fake. It's just,
0: so
2: keep going.
0: We picked our daughter up and we're walking her like back kind of around the school. And my son, who's also in school full day, he happens to be out at recess at the time. So it's the three of us and the fourth is, oh my gosh, there he is.
3: And she's on half day, just to clarify.
0: Yes, she's on half day.
3: Okay.
0: So she just finished her first day. She's feeling pumped. We're feeling pumped
3: for
0: her.
3: Oh my gosh.
0: Look, there's our boy. Oh my gosh, he's at recess with all his friends. And we're

0: yelling, Leo, Leo. And he looks up and he sees us and he goes, hey. Oh. And right back to
1: he
0: his friends.
1: Didn't come running over to check on Hazel?
2: No.
0: No. He's with his friends.
2: Yeah.
0: And Slacker said there would be like 14 before that happened.
2: No, no, no, no, no, no, no, no, no, no.
0: There'll be a day.
2: No, no, no, no, no, no, no, no, no. Yes. Yes. There'll be a day during drop off or whatever at school where the line is cut. But you don't walk up to a boy who's with his boys.
1: They were walking up to the fence.
0: And a couple girls.
2: That's what I'm saying. You don't, like at any age, birth to death, if a boy is with his boys, or okay. You don't walk up and go, hey, it's dad. Hey, it's dad.
0: I'm like a cool dad.
2: But, doesn't, no, no, but you're not.
1: If it was flipped, if Hazel was older and they were walking by and it was the end of Leo's first day and he's the younger one, she would have run over to the fence.
2: She would have, because women have more empathy than boys. And like, women also understand, I will not lose my place in society if I go acknowledge my parents. Leo and all boys are just like, our relationships are so tenuous at all times. We're hanging on by a thread. If my boys think I'm a daddy's boy, I might lose street cred. And I just got here. He's day two on the prison yard. He can't go like, dad, oh my God, you're here.
1: But
2: and
1: I just,
2: run over and put his hands
1: so
2: on the fence.
1: Yeah.
2: It, you can't do it, Erica. My God, woman. You
1: I just
2: can't
1: remember,
2: be this dumb.
1: Like, I remember when I would come out of school and like one of my siblings would be there with my mom and I'd be like, oh my God, they're here. Like it was the best thing ever,
2: hey,
1: but I'm a girl.
2: You're a girl.
0: And you're the youngest, right?
1: Yeah.
0: So your siblings were always older.
2: And you're like,
0: so
2: yay.
0: We were, yeah.
2: This is his dumb little sister.
1: No, he loves
2: no,
1: her.
2: Hey. No, but it's just like, it's his dumb little sister to the boys. You're
0: okay.
2: With your boys.
0: Okay.
2: Like, where's the, have you ever heard the phrase ball and chain?
1: Yeah, and I don't know why you're suddenly yelling at me.
2: Because you had so much. You were like so happy that T-Eck was mad at me, and I'm proving he should be mad at himself. He's a boy. He was a boy before he was a dad. So you should have known this.
1: You were also a boy with
2: input.
1: Little sisters.
2: I know, but it's like your little sisters, your wife. He's like, he might be the exception on this one, but it's like, you could be madly in love with your wife, but when your boys are all sitting there going, man, she's nagging me. Yeah, I know, man.
1: That's
2: she's
1: not
2: nagging.
1: True.
2: That's what you just have. You're just,
1: you know what?
2: You're just fitting in
1: Let's
2: with the boys.
1: Get rid of ball and chain and fitting in with the boys. Like, why don't we support our wives?
2: We do.
1: And our
2: we
1: sisters?
2: Do. Quietly in private. But when it's when we're out
1: That's
2: of.
1: That's disgusting.
2: Let's just say this. Like,
1: no
2: your boy's
1: wonder.
2: At his bachelor party. Your husband now, but
1: no.
2: Like he's at his bachelor party.
1: Wonder.
2: No, don't
1: you're
2: you
1: alone.
2: Don't get to nope. Nope.
1: Because you just go with
2: no,
1: the boys.
2: No, because you're there, like you're all sitting there drinking or whatever, and then you ding dong. It's like, oh, I bet that's a pizza. There's Erica.
1: Well, that's
2: he's gotta
1: weird.
2: Be like,
1: that's weird behavior if I was just gonna show up at his bachelor party.
2: Right. This is in little Leo's mind, this is his bachelor party. He's day two
0: it was pretty
2: on
0: wild.
2: The yard at the school. Yeah. He's like hierarchies are being established. It's like, who's the big dog? Who's the little dog? He can't go run, ruff, ruff, ruff, ruff, ruff, ruff, running over to daddy and mommy and my little sister on day two of school. Cannot do it.
0: It was very conflicting because I was disappointed, not only for the sister, but also like, hey, parents, you know, we're here. But also, I was so proud because like the opposite is him coming over and crying and going, oh my gosh, take me home, take me home.
1: Yeah.
0: And I don't want that either. But
2: right.
0: I was just,
2: he
0: I thought
2: did
0: they'd
2: the right
0: be
2: thing.
0: In middle school before
2: no,
0: he started thinking
2: no,
0: I wasn't cool.
2: No. No, he probably said some terrible things about all three of you.
0: Yeah, look at his hair.
2: Look at him.
0: What an idiot.
1: Sickening. All of you. You boys are sickening.
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0: Right. Now, looking at 25 southbound, other direction, we also have slowing starting from, this is from North Spear Boulevard, and we've got stop and go with brake lights until the 225. Wanted to jump over to the 70 westbound and eastbound. We have slowing from the 225 to the 25 this afternoon. Earlier car crash there in the clearing stages, but it's still doing delays there. With your Denver traffic, I'm Fonseca.
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0: It is time for news or nope. Do you guys know about Snapchat?
1: What about it?
0: I forgot that on Snapchat, if you screenshot something, they know that you screenshot.
1: Buddy.
2: What?
1: You're not on Snapchat.
0: I got a text from somebody that said, I know we're going to sing the song here in a second. I got a text from somebody that said, check your Snap. So I checked my Snap and then I liked it. So I took a screenshot of it. And it's from Aaron. And it says, you can have my nope.
1: What?
2: What?
0: So.
2: No.
0: It's news or nope. And I'm stacked. News.
3: News.
4: No. No.
2: I don't like that.
3: News.
4: No.
3: News.
4: No.
1: I just feel like, why did she send you that?
2: Yeah. Why are you on Snap with Aaron?
5: Or nope.
1: That's a better
0: I'm question. Not on Snap. You want me to tell you my Snap so everybody can? I love saying this because I never go on it.
2: She snapped your daughter or something?
0: No, she snapped me. She like, she

0: was like, I don't know why she did it. Cause then she
1: out of nowhere she sent you that. Mm.
0: So she must have listened to yesterday's show where I said
1: she's
0: given me the nope or whatever. But like, here's what's hilarious to me. She sent me the text saying check snap. Why didn't she just text me, you can have my nope?
1: That's what
0: it's really weird, right?
1: I'm confused.
0: That she didn't just say
2: what's
1: my- Also she will be back. There were some people concerned yesterday.
0: Well, we're talking about her a lot.
3: And you didn't
0: exchange
3: money with her or anything?
1: No. Yeah, I feel like something fishy is up.
0: There's nothing fishy. What's my profile name?
1: Dude, I don't know.
0: I
3: don't know if you want to give a Snapchat name.
0: I do. I want a lot of people because I never go on it. Okay, I'm sorry. Anyway, that's it. I do have multiple nopes now.
1: Great. Good.
0: Good evening.
1: Welcome to the program.
0: Thank you. Are you struggling to find stories today?
1: There's just kind of a lot of bummer news, so I will share one of those. Hayden Panettiere's ex, who is the father of her daughter, has spoken out and just said, you know, our family's going through a time of profound shock and grief. He posted a picture of Hayden with her daughter, Kaya. And he said, Hayden was, although no longer my partner, an important part of my life and the mother of our daughter. She's built an incredible career. Blah, blah, blah, blah, blah.
0: They had flown there together like the day
1: before. No, that was an ex that she apparently had been seeing again.
0: He's got domestic charges. She has domestic charges against him and stuff.
1: No.
0: And she's still with him.
1: I know. So her daughter's father is not that one.
0: Not the Thank Brian goodness. Guy. Or
1: Brian Hickerson. Yeah.
0: Yes, that
1: dude. But he said to our daughter, Kaya, I will always speak of her mother with respect and make sure she remembers the person she was. I extend my deepest condolences to her parents, her friends, her family.
0: Oh, is that Vladimir?
1: Yes.
0: Vladimir Klitschko. Mm-hmm.
1: There you go. I knew you'd know how to say it.
0: Yeah. Well, it's just a W on the front because he's actually from.
1: Yeah. Just really sad.
0: That is a huge bummer.
1: Also, interestingly, yesterday when we were talking about it, you were talking about how Hilary Duff and Hayden Panettiere, you felt like were two sides of the same coin. Hilary Duff posted something about her today and was like, we hadn't kept in touch, but back when they were like teens coming up in this, they were close friends because they were both child stars into teen stars.
3: Oh, I didn't know. And, I didn't. Wow.
1: Yeah.
3: Very sad.
1: Sad.
0: Okay.
3: Good evening.
0: Good evening.
3: Let's keep the sad news rolling, shall we?
0: Oh, my God. You please find at least one happy story each.
3: Human remains discovered near Nancy Guthrie's home. It's not looking like they are related to the case. Apparently,
0: please keep going because this is the weirdest story.
3: They found some bleached white bones.
0: Yes.
3: Yeah.
0: Yes.
3: Likely the result of prolonged exposure to sunlight, which is a little how are the bones getting the sunlight? And it was about 15 miles from where Nancy Guthrie lived in Arizona.
0: And here's what the police are saying. Yep, not her.
3: Right. It's like, whoa.
0: Yeah. Okay. Who is it?
1: Fair.
3: Right. Right. It's
0: we just found some bones. Been out there for a bit. So nothing to see here.
3: And if they've been out there for a bit, and I don't know, I'd love if there are any experts listening to text in, but like you're only within a 15-mile radius. Uh-huh. You think you would have searched that area?
0: Yeah.
3: Unless it's new.
0: Uh-huh.
3: But then you've got the bleached.
0: Oh, no, we got some old bones out here. Never mind.
3: Yeah.
0: Nothing to see here.
1: Yeah. I wondered that too.
3: Yeah.
1: Like, how was that not searched?
0: It seems like that police department has made a lot of mistakes around this whole thing. Uh-huh. And now they're just like, it looks like there's been a bunch of murders out here, but this one wasn't her.
1: Yeah.
0: They're so cavalier about how white the bones are. Yep, definitely not her. And I'm like, hey, guys, this isn't a good look for you.
3: No. Yeah. Even just knowing that that's what happens to bones because, it's like, how many bones are you finding out there?
0: Have you ever known anybody who's into bones? Because I have.
3: No, what do you mean?
0: And they really if you're into bones, they leave them outside until they're white.
3: Really?
0: They don't have to be into human bones. If you're into human bones, we call you something, and I think it's psychotic, but like rabbit bones, deer bones. Like there are people, I'll tell you off air who the person is that you know that is into bones.
3: Into bones?
0: Yes.
3: I didn't know that was
0: They'll like roadkill, they pick it up and then they bring it home and let the bones get bleached.
3: What?
0: Yes. It's a real thing.
1: Okay.
3: I might know who you're talking about.
0: How about some happy news, Erica?
1: Good evening
0: again.
1: Good
0: evening again, still.
1: If you have recently named a pet, that pet may share a name with the most popular human names for babies.
0: Nobody names a pet Michael.
1: No one names a pet. I said recently named a pet.

0: Okay.
1: If you have a dog named Bella, which is the current number one dog name in America, ooh, we literally know a Bella here.
0: We do.
1: Isabella is seventh on the list of most popular names for girls born between 2020 and 2027.
0: Oh, that
1: or 2025,
0: sucks.
1: I'm sorry. So there's that. And then Leo is the third most popular name.
0: People don't name their dogs Leo.
1: For cats.
0: Oh my God.
1: It's the third most popular name for cats and the 24th most popular name for boys.
2: Okay, it's gone down. I think it was higher when we picked it, actually. And everyone thinks when my son introduces himself as Leo, they either think he's saying Liam or Theo. Because those are also
1: those are also very popular.
0: And then a whole bunch of cats come running.
1: Yeah, and they're like, Theo!
3: KALC and KALC HD1, Denver Boulder.
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0: Before we talk about anything, we need to remind you what your plans are on Sunday.
1: Oh, yeah. This Sunday, 2 o'clock.
2: This Sunday yeah. For your fun day.
0: Yes, it is Sunday fun day, which means we're going to be out drinking, which we'd be doing anyway.
3: No, I usually don't drink on Sundays.
0: That is a lie. You're at a brewery somewhere. This time you're going to be at...
3: View House Ballpark.
0: Ta-da!
1: Yeah.
0: Why are we going to be there?
1: Well, there's a little show going on, Slacker.
0: A little show, yeah. Tiet.
1: The Band Camino!
0: The Band Camino is playing for absolutely gratis, zip, zero, zilch, mm-hmm. nada, free